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9: G'day there, no hold-ups around town post-peak, moving pretty nicely for the most part. The Geelong Ring Road in good shape in both directions, same to the Surf Coast Highway. Smooth sailing to Melbourne on the Princes past the airport, in through the Mulpee Bypass and Point Cook Bend. No issues getting onto the West Gate, though recovering over the bridge past the Balti following a broken down truck. 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
11: Partly cloudy and 16 today. Hi there, it's Nicole in the newsroom. Three people will front Geelong Court today on murder charges. It follows the stabbing death of a 30-year-old man in Norlane on Sunday afternoon. Deputy PM Richard Miles has paid tribute to outgoing British Prime Minister Keir Starmer, who's announced his resignation. The Cryo MP says he's been a very good friend of Australia and has told Nine that politics can be a tough business.
12: He's been a great partner with us in terms of the progress of AUKUS, and obviously this is a matter for Britain, and we'll see how it plays out over the coming weeks and months, but we very much appreciate his support of the relationship with Australia and his support for AUKUS.
11: Pauline Hanson denies One Nation wants to completely scrap paid maternity leave, but she's told Seven it's a burden for small businesses who are doing it tough.
13: It's okay for government, taxpayers pay for it, but there are businesses, smaller businesses, that cannot afford it. You put another pressure on the small businesses to pay for maternity leave, they'll actually fold.
11: Six people who were exposed to hantavirus on a cruise ship are returning to their homes today. The group has been isolating in a quarantine facility outside of Perth since last month. A population boom for Geelong, with our city named as a major destination for those leaving inner city areas. We've been ranked the second most popular regional destination in the latest Regional Movers Index.
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11: Delays at the World Cup in the clash between France and Iraq. Players came off the ground due to lightning strikes in Philadelphia, with France leading 1-0. Several new fixture options are being floated by the AFL to club CEOs at a summit up on the Gold Coast. One option would be an in-season tournament when Tasmania enters the competition in 2028. Other options are being floated, including increasing and decreasing the number of games each season.
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11: Partly cloudy and 16 today, partly cloudy and 16 again tomorrow. Right now it's 10 degrees and time for another 50 minutes of non-stop K-Rock.
7: Fancy a Radley's pie? Of course you do.
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on the way, but first let's go even further back, old school. Jennifer Page and Crush. The bass line in this is just, it's beautiful, but it's another reminder that Tracks Return will be back from 11. More just songs that you might have forgotten about to make your work day that little bit more interesting on KRO.

notes. No notes at all. Jeff Buckley, K-Rock 955. Into the biggest song in the country. Spacey J, new music from them before 11 o'clock. This is K-Rock. 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

0: Post Malone wraps up another 50 minutes of non-stop K-Rock this morning. Fancy your Atlee's pie? Of course you do. But what's the beverage that goes with the pie? Tom and Log had a little quick chat about that this morning, and I think the real nugget of gold is the very last thing that Loggy says when we realise that she's exactly right.
1: Not drinking at the moment. I'm sort of doing gluten-free, dairy-free, no drinking. It's better for me mentally, physically. And so what happens when you say, hey, I'm not drinking anymore? All these events pop up. Oh, we're going on a three-day winery walkabout. Really? And for those that sort of think, hey, no, I want to give up alcohol, I know a lot of anxiety comes with that.
2: Yeah.
1: Because it's like...
2: You don't want to be boring.
1: Well, no, mate. It's not about that. It's about everyone else being boring and you having to deal with it.
0: See, that final zinger. More of that chat up late with Tom and Log from 6 tonight or on the podcast. Make sure you grab it. They'll be back tomorrow morning. More music on the way, including Tracks Return.
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5: Partly cloudy, a top of 16 today. Hi there, it's Nicole in the newsroom. The federal opposition claims the resignation of Britain's Keir Starmer should serve as a warning to Anthony Albanese. The coalition claims the knives are already being sharpened for Albo amid growing voter dissatisfaction. Meanwhile, the PM has paid tribute to his British counterpart, saying he should be proud of his achievements. More than $12 million is being allocated for kindergartens across the state. St Paul's Lutheran Kinder at Grovedale among 63 to receive funding for refurbishment and renovations. Six cruise ship passengers are finally being allowed to return home after a month in quarantine. They were held at a facility outside of Perth after being potentially exposed to hantavirus while on a holiday. Donald Trump says talks with Iran have created a good foundation for a successful final deal to end the war.
6: Their Navy is gone. Their Air Force is gone. Their leaders are all dead. Their whole country's a mess. Their economy is shot.
5: Iran is understood to have relented and has agreed to allow nuclear inspectors back into the country. With Niall Banuel officially open, Lara MP Ella George is excited for the range of events already locked in for the new convention centre.
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5: France with a big win over Graham Arnold's Iraq at the World Cup after lightning and storm delays in Philadelphia. Les Bleus came away with a 3-0 victory. Norway and Senegal are also in action this morning, with the Norwegians holding a 1-0 lead. An all-Aussie showdown at Wimbledon qualifying tomorrow. Chris O'Connell goes up against Bernard Tomic in the hopes of making the main draw. Tristan Schoolcate and Dane Sweeney also in action tomorrow.
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8: Good morning, Liam Robertson from Surfing Victoria here with your morning surf report. Another day of clean waves across the coastline. We've still got swell hanging in there. There was a little pulse yesterday afternoon late, and we're seeing that ease now. We're still seeing waves in the head-high range. On those more exposed breaks in the open beaches, winds are from the west-northwest, so surf coast reefs and beaches are the best bet. Remember, though, there was that whale carcass that has been moved off the beach now yesterday afternoon, but maintain there is still a risk there at Bells and Winky. As always, if you are going for a surf, surf for the mate and play it safe by the water.

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3: Partly cloudy, a top of 16 today, partly cloudy and 16 again tomorrow. Right now it's 12 degrees and you're up to date on your home of Big Hit Energy, K-Rock 955.
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dug deep back into the Avril Lavigne discography. He wasn't. That was Tracks Return at K-Rock 955. Thanks to Harvey Norman, Corio, Warren Ponds and South Geelong. Three local venues to get into their half-yearly clearance, which is on now. More of those return tracks across the day here at K-Rock.

0: 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Now, Max Holmes from the Cats joins our breakfast show every Tuesday. Last week, they discussed how Loggie kind of accidentally insults Max by repeating listener questions that she doesn't understand. And Max ends up being sledged or hurt. Now, do you think Loggie learned her lesson when she asked this question this morning?
1: This is Max Holmes.
2: We do have a listener question in sent by someone called Pat. And Pat wants to know, where do you keep your premiership medal?
3: Because he wants to break in and steal it.
4: Right, Loggie, you've done me in again. Because I didn't play in the grand final, so I don't have a premiership medal.
3: Yes! I had a feeling, but I didn't.
2: No, hang on.
3: He missed out.
2: I know he missed.
3: You don't get a medal.
2: No, but
3: medal,
2: I thought... Oh, Max. Oh, I really apologise.
3: Please keep these coming through.
2: Get stuff.
3: No, please, please, Max's friends, keep these questions coming through because they are amazing. Good luck with the premiership medal this year.
2: Getting yourself one of those.
0: She did it again. Loggie has done it again for the full chat with Max Holmes on the phone today because he is in Melbourne. Catch it up late from 6 on their podcast, or they'll be back tomorrow morning. She might have done some soul searching as well, thanks to the brand new Mimosa displays you can check out in Armstrong Estate. 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
11: You've definitely sung this out loud on Little Mallop. Okay.

The only deduction we've made is that this is a banger. It's Tracks Return. Return on K-Rock 955. Harvey Norman, Cario, Juan Pons and South Geelong. Half-yearly clearance on now.

you. Giving me an excuse to mention the word MySpace today. Short Stack and Planets. Holy moly, there's a tracks return for you. Thanks to Harvey Norman, Corio, Warren Ponds and South Geelong. Their half yearly clearance is on now. That's another thing we're claiming this end of financial year. Hopefully you don't end up with a Short Stack yourself. There you go. Did I get through that? Planets. Far out. I remember going to an in-store at Sanity. It's Tracks Return. Memories, eh? Somber. Yeah.

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1: 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I wrote this song about growth, patience in life, and just trusting the process. I really hope you like this one, and I hope you can relate to it some way, somehow. Here it is, All In Good Time on K-Rock 955.

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0: Janet Jackson, together again. It's K-Rock 955 as we get towards midday. Hope you're enjoying it. Always Live and Victorian Vibes have announced who is playing for free in Geelong somewhere this Saturday. Every 2 weeks, there's been live music just pop up in different towns around Victoria. Ballarat have had a turn, Shepparton, Lawn a couple of months back. Augie March played there along with a couple of others. But they've just announced, at 11 o'clock, they announced the musicians will be performing somewhere in Geelong at some time this Saturday. So we have Ballpark Music, Telenova, Tyne James Organ, and the local artist they've got there as well is Holly Droomer. So somewhere around Geelong on Saturday, Victorian Vibes comes with those artists. There'll be more details as we kind of get them, but definitely we'll feature these artists tomorrow night on Great Ocean Odes, where we celebrate local artists and local shows with the help of Pop Culture Records. That's coming here tomorrow at K-Rock 955.
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2: Partly cloudy this afternoon, broadcasting on Wadawurrung Country. Hi, I'm Rebecca McDonald. The Greens will support tax changes that will rein in the capital gains tax discount and negative gearing concessions. The minor party decided to back the legislation after the Albanese government tightened rules for self-managed super funds. Labor's also agreed to extend the inquiry into its overhaul of the NDIS by another 2 months. Geelong councillors will decide tonight whether they'll endorse the city's budget for the next financial year. It includes a 2.75% rate hike, but Acting Mayor Eddie Contell says it's a measured document.
13: We've got a cash surplus of about $2.4 million, and the overall budget surplus is $203 million. The great thing about that is that we've really worked hard to reduce our debt.
2: Surf Coast councillors will also vote on the Shire's budget tonight. The poultry industry is preparing nationally for the possible spread of the H5N1 bird flu. Businesses across the nation are going into lockdown to try and prevent the virus after it was found in 2 birds in remote Western Australia. It's a different strain to the virus of the H7N3 strain found in our region back in 2024. The bomb squad's been sent to Bendigo after a balaclava-clad offender crashed into a police car. A 33-year-old man was spotted riding an e-bike in the early hours trying to evade officers before hitting their vehicle. They allegedly found a small suspect device, which was later deemed safe. And police will be swarming Cadinia Park today and tomorrow, but locals are being assured it's all safe. There's an emergency management training exercise happening and there's no threat to the community.
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2: A day for superstars at the World Cup. Lionel Messi has scored his 18th World Cup goal in Argentina's 2-0 win over Austria, while Kylian Mbappe kicked 2 goals in France's 3-0 win over Iraq. Norway leading Senegal 3-1 late in their match. AFL and Josh Fraser says he hasn't lifted his eyes to consider the vacant Carlton coaching job. The Blues have won 5 in a row under Fraser's watch since Michael Voss left.
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2: Partly cloudy this afternoon. Tomorrow another partly cloudy one and a top of 16. Right now it's 13 and you're up to date here on K-Rock with Tim and Davo driving you home from 3.
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0: We're starting off big today in the Naughties at Noon, a song very much requested by Tim and Davo. Hilary Duff, man. Get around and we're starting with Hilary Duff. Let your child's story begin with Story House Early Learning. If you remember Passion Pit as well, then you're going to want to turn this up.

There's our naughty and known. Let your child's story begin with Storyhouse Early Learning. Just one more question. Oh, no. I don't know. It wasn't me. Killy Heidi coming up within a few minutes with a song that was released in 1999.

0: And a beautiful song where we think about our memories and good times. Killing Heidi, it is K-Rock 955. There's been a lot of nostalgia this week about Gary Ablett Jr. He pulled the boots on again and he played for Newbridge in Central Victoria over the weekend. Well, bad news for Gary Ablett Jr. fans, just in terms of records and stats, which don't really mean much. But yesterday when Marcus Bontempelli got 10 coaches votes, he overtook Gary. He now has the second most occasions of getting 10 coaches votes in a game. Luckily, again, for Geelong, very good news. The guy with the record is Paddy Dangerfield. So we can still be happy. Never fear, Cats fans. We'll have Maroon 5 coming up as part of the next track's return.
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1: 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On a track.

0: Tom and Kariah Juan Pons in South Geelong. 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Let's wind back the clock. It's Tracks Return.
1: This next one's one I just kind of forgot about, you know? But now I see it here and I'm going to hear it. And I was like, I know exactly how this song goes. It's another reason we do Tracks Return here at K-Rock 955 for Harvey Norman, Kariah and Juan Pons. Their half-yearly clearance is on now. You might be able to sing along with this as well. This is Maroon 5 and Payphone. And you're at K-Rock. I'm

0: Beacon Energy, K-Rock, hope you're enjoying your afternoon. Tim and Davo helped us drive home yesterday, weekdays from 3. They're here for Geelong and the Surf Coast, and they're warning us, where's society going with these robots?
1: A reoccurring theme on this show has got to be robots.
2: Yeah, well, we love them. They're really nice.
1: Officially, on the record, we love robots.
2: And we say, like, when, not if, when you do decide to rise up and take over humanity, yep, they'll go, ah, Geelong's fine.
1: There's been another robot on the loose, and this one has shown it has zero fear. So this is a DoorDash robot. So basically, they have robots delivering food over in Arizona. There was a full SWAT standoff happening.
2: Jeez.
1: Police, special services,
2: Sheriff.
1: All at this. There was also a food delivery happening at the same time, and this DoorDash robot has charged through the SWAT standoff and has literally sat in the middle of it.
2: I don't care how many criminals are on the inside. Somebody has ordered a giant pepperoni pizza, and my job is to deliver that pizza.
1: Well, this is telling me everything we've been saying about the robots is that this is their origin story, but they are starting to push back. If this robot is now happy to go through police, special services, etc., to get its job done, it's saying, I'm not scared of you, and mate, I'm here, and you're in trouble.
2: We don't like it.
0: They will do your boring tasks, and they're unafraid. We should be prepared for the robots. Tim and Davo here, the Savo from 3. Driving us home thanks to the Gordon. Geelong's TAFE for over 135 years.
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20: Partly cloudy this afternoon. Hey, it's Rebecca in the newsroom. The Greens have agreed to support the government's capital gains tax measures. Party leader Larissa Waters says Labor could have done more, but they'll back it in after securing an amendment to the legislation.
21: It is a small step. It could have been so much better, but it is a small step in the right direction, and the Greens will vote to see it pass the parliament this fortnight.
20: Melburnians make up more than a third of all Australian inner city dwellers, making a regional sea change. The latest regional movers index from CommBank found Geelong was the major winner from the shift, capturing 5.3% of all moves to the regions. Vandals have targeted Ocean Grove Soccer Club's pitches. The club's taken to social media, saying young e-bike riders ruined a sodden pitch sometime Sunday afternoon, meaning training has been cancelled this week. Police have also been called. Women will be able to get the pill without visiting a GP from next month. The state government's announced the addition of the contraceptive pill to the state's chemist care program, meaning a pharmacist will be able to fulfil the prescription without consulting a doctor. And Lara MP Ella George says Niall Bannual will support local jobs. A number of businesses are set to provide services to the newly opened convention centre.
22: It will support 41 permanent roles and around 200 casual positions. So it's a massive boost for our region in terms of local employment. But then there's also the jobs that it supports at the local producers, the local businesses who will be providing the things that they make to Niall Bannual and to the events.
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20: Norway's beaten Senegal 3-2 in the World Cup group stage, with Erling Haaland scoring two goals. Lionel Messi broke the all-time record for FIFA World Cup goals, scoring twice as Argentina beat Austria 2-0. Earlier, France thumped the Graham Arnold-coached Iraq 3-0. And Essendon's expected to finalise the parameters for the search for its next coach in the coming days. James Hurd and Dean Solomon seen as among the favourites to replace Brad Scott.
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20: Partly cloudy this afternoon, tomorrow partly cloudy in 16. Right now on the coast it's 12, and you're up to date here on K-Rock with Tim and Davo kicking off your drive home at 3.

0: 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It's Track's return.
1: This song is literally one of those receipts where you get it and you hold it and you're like, yes, I'm going to look after you. When it comes tax time, I'll know exactly what to do with this. But then we've put it somewhere and we've forgotten all about it. And then you hear it and you're like, oh, yes, this song was massive going out at this kind of part of the middle to late noughties in Australia. And I can't wait to play this as a Track's return. Thanks to Harvey Norman, Cario, Warren Ponds and South Geelong. Three locations around here to get involved with our half-yearly clearance. TV Rock, Dukes of Windsor. This is the

0: gathering place. And if you go to their website, details on how you can win a hamper and a couple little prizes as well. So just check that out. It's very interesting. The opportunities that could come from this for Geelong and the greater region are very exciting. We're going to hear from Ellie Goulding very soon. And I know you're going to love the next track's return. Stick around. K-Rock.
1: 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Like

Tim and Davo played a great game related to that song yesterday. Make sure you catch them driving us home from three here at K-Rock 955. It's nice in Geelong that now Banyule is open, the Geelong Convention and Event Centre. They are going to be having an open day. If you're curious, I mean, go and walk around and have a look now. But Saturday, 11th of July, you can explore Geelong's new

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0: Dom and Kariah, Juan Pons in South Geelong. Half yearly clearance on now. 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Let's wind back the clock. It's Tracks Return.
1: Somewhere along the line, a different single by this band became the one that the radio plays more and more often. But this was hilarious. It lampooned the Mighty Morphin Power Rangers, which was massive at the time. And I'm like, yes, it's like Power Rangers, but they're in the forest for some reason, and these guys are just trying to play music. You know the video I'm talking about? We're going right now for Harvey Norman, Kariah, Juan Pons and South Geelong, and our half-yearly clearance on now. We are finding out exactly who put the peaches in the can and what we're going to do with them. Presidents, K-Rock, it's Tracks Return.

0: make sure we're getting ready to paint the town green and gold on Friday for the live side. And anywhere you want to go, really, to see the Socceroos take on Paraguay, that's midday Friday. So we've got a couple of days to get ready for that. It's going to be huge. I love it. Anyway, music from Eskimo Joe as part of the next track's return coming up after two. And Slater, Dance. You know this song yet? Yep, it's coming up. K-Rock's big hit, Energy.
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13: partly cloudy this afternoon. Hey, it's Rebecca in the newsroom. Two people have been taken to hospital following a crash in Torquay. Emergency services were called to reports of a two-car collision on the corner of Horseshoe Bend Road and Blackgate Road just before midday. It's understood the patient suffered non-life-threatening injuries. Surf Coast councillors will vote tonight on the Shire's budget for the next financial year. Rates are set to increase by 2.75%, while more than $20 million will be spent on capital works. Meantime, Acting Geelong Mayor Eddie Contell says the city's councillors will also be meeting tonight on its budget.
8: It's a responsible budget, living within our means.
13: The Premier has called on the teachers' union to step up and be more transparent after the deal for a 28% pay rise was rejected. Jacinta Allen says she's frustrated the government had agreed to a deal in good faith that has since been dumped in a union backflip.
14: There was an agreement reached between the government and the leadership of the Australian Education Union. So we've got, there's some work to be done clearly by the leadership of the union to be able to, when agreements are reached, carry through with those agreements.
13: A hive of activity around Cadinia Park over coming days due to an emergency management training exercise. Local police say there'll be more emergency services in the area today and tomorrow, but it's all safe and there'll be no threat to the community. And there's been a resurgence in Aussies opting for instant coffee over the fresh stuff. Cost of living pressures tipped as the reason behind the renaissance.
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13: Brisbane Sam Draper insists he is back to full fitness and playing with confidence after overcoming a torn Achilles. The Ruckman hurt himself playing for Essendon last year but says he's bounced back at the Lions.
16: To play, I think, maybe 12 games or whatever in a row was a really good thing for me, and, yeah, definitely had some times there last year where I was not sure if I was going to play again, and to be back playing and feeling good is a great feeling. So now I look forward to the second half of the season and what that can bring, and it brings me a lot of excitement.
13: And soccer superstars Lionel Messi, Kylian Mbappe and Erling Haaland have each scored two goals at the World Cup in this morning's matches. Argentina beat Austria 2-0, France thumped Iraq 3-0, Norway defeating Senegal 3-2.

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2: K-Rock weather.
3: Partly cloudy this afternoon. Tomorrow, another partly cloudy one and 16. Right now, it's 15 and you're up to date here on K-Rock. 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
1: Across Geelong and the Surf Coast, there's a K-Rock Big Hit Energy. Yeah.

It's that time of year. It's getting colder. The sun's setting a little earlier. And you're digging through shoeboxes looking for random receipts. That's right. It's tax time. At K-Rock, we're getting ready for some big returns ourselves. And we're not talking about questionable deductions. Thanks to Harvey Norman, we're bringing back all the hits you've been missing with K-Rock's Tax Return. So put down your calculators. We're not here to put you under the microscope. We'll be rocking your world with tracks you haven't heard in forever. It's like that risky refund you've been waiting for. Except we aren't here to audit you, which is nice of us. K-Rock's Tracks Return. Thanks to Harvey Norman, Cario, Juan Pons and South Geelong.

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1: G'day guys, it's Dom from Savage Honey here. 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This is the opening track called Free Your Mind. It showcases the heavier side of Savage Honey. It tells a story about a vagabond who's fallen in love, has to deal with the issues of jealousy and so forth. We hope you really enjoy the song. Go stream the album for us. And of course, enjoy listening to this first track on K-Rock 955. Let's go.

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17: We've got the Princes Highway, patchy both ways through Norlane and Corio. Also slowing southbound approaching Ryrie Street. Colac Road, Warm Ponds, busy both ways between the Geelong Ring Road and Pioneer Road. If you're coming out of Melbourne, the Westgate Freeway is busy but moving over the bridge onto the Princes Freeway, past Werribee and into Geelong. 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
19: Partly cloudy this afternoon. Hey, it's Ava here in the newsroom. Two people have been injured in a crash at Torquay. Emergency services were called to reports of a two-car collision on the corner of Blackgate and Horseshoe Bend Roads just before midday. Paramedics assessed the pair before taking them to hospital with non-life-threatening injuries. The Greens will support tax changes that'll rein in the capital gains discount and negative gearing concessions. The minor party decided to back the legislation after the Albanese government tightened rules for self-managed super funds. Labor's also agreed to extend the inquiry into its overhaul of the NDIS by another 2 months. Tourism operators will be hoping to benefit from the final Always Live event that's being held in Geelong this weekend. Ballpark Music, Telenova and Tyne James Organ all on the lineup, alongside local Holly Droomer. Tracy Carter from Tourism Greater Geelong and the Bellarine says these type of events can help people to stick around.
20: The event might be the catalyst for them to come, but they then recognise and can experience all the other, you know, the hospitality and the other experiences that are here.
19: The Bomb Squad's been sent to Bendigo after a balaclava-clad offender crashed into a police car. A 33-year-old man was spotted riding an e-bike in the early hours, trying to evade officers before hitting their car. They found a small suspect device, which was later deemed safe. And police will swarm Cadinia Park again tomorrow, but locals are being assured it's all safe. Today's emergency management training exercise will continue tomorrow, and there's no threat to the community.
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19: A day for the superstars at the World Cup. Lionel Messi scored his 17th and 18th World Cup goals in Argentina's 2-0 win over Austria, while Kylian Mbappe kicked two goals in France's 3-0 win against Iraq. Norway have defeated Senegal 3-1 in their match. And Sydney has confirmed Errol Goulden will play his first senior game since round one this weekend. The star midfielder sidelined with a serious shoulder injury.
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21: Good afternoon, Liam Robertson from Surfing Victoria here with your afternoon surf report. We've got small clean waves across the coastline this afternoon in that head high range on those more exposed breaks and the beaches. That's your best bet. There is smaller waves on those protected corners, but take plenty of volume with you. Also remember, Bells Beach and Winky Pop are still under advice due to that increased shark activity from the whale carcass. As always, if you are going for a surf, surf with a mate and play it safe by the water.
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15: K-Rock weather.
19: Partly cloudy this afternoon. Tomorrow, a possible shower heading for a top of 16. Right now in Breakwater, it's 15 degrees. It's time for Tim and Davo for your drive home.
0: The Gordon, Geelong Kings TAFE for over 135 years. Tim and Dabo have taken over your afternoons. K-Rock 955.
1: Yeah, good afternoon wherever you are across Geelong, Surf Coast, Bellarine. We're Tim and Dabo, up and about, ready to take you through your Tuesday.
2: Oh, how good.
1: Tell you what, can we just quickly mention something?
2: Mm-hmm.
1: Yesterday during the show, you and I both secretly had headaches and refused to tell one another. I think it hindered the show yesterday. And it shows we're human because we both kept our headaches a secret, trying to power through. And it was all over the place yesterday.
2: It was one of those shows, I think, like, you know, honestly, hand on heart, bottom 50.
1: Bottom five. Bottom five shows yesterday.
2: But you know what? Sometimes we're human, as you said, and we have our peaks and troughs, ebbs and flows.
1: It can only go up.
2: That's so true.
1: Also, I don't know about you, Dave-O. I think you might have better mates than me, but I got a few messages yesterday. So that whale carcass down at Bell's Beach, that got cleared yesterday. And in the news and in the surf and everything, they were like, oh, yep, the whale carcass has been removed. There's just a little bit of blubber left in the surf. And I got a few messages being like, oh, I didn't know you were taking up surfing, Tim.
2: Yeah.
1: Which, you know, I just, am I a, like,
2: you're a fit man. You're fine.
1: I don't know.
2: You're gorgeous. Is that how you want to start the show, in that energy?
1: Yeah. Well, actually, just quickly, hey, do you have a headache?
2: Nah. You?
1: No. We're on.
2: Yeah, we are so on.
1: Speaking about my hideous body. I did. I've made a mistake. This morning I've done something reckless.
2: Mm-hmm.
1: I've done something ill-advised.
2: Yep.
1: I need to come clean and almost kind of get ahead of the scandal in case anyone saw this today. It's not good. It's not right. And I feel shame. We'll get to it after. Harry Styles, Tim and Dabo, driving you home. You're on K-Rock.

0: there with American Girls. It is 3:09. We're Tim and Dave are here on K-Rock. Thanks to the Gordon Geelong's TAFE for over 135 years. I made a big mistake this morning and I just wanted to come on the show because I think this is a great opportunity if you're listening. If you can, I don't want to defend myself or get ahead of a scandal potentially.
1: Oh, wow.
0: It's not defensive.
1: Oh, what could this possibly be, Tim?
0: Coming from a learning space right now, I, for some reason, found myself going for a run this morning.
1: What? Were you running from something?
0: I wasn't being chased. I thought that was going to be your first question. No, I was not being chased. I put on a pair of runners. I put on some active wear. I stepped out the front of my house and I said, I shall run.
1: Brother, are you okay? Are you sick?
0: My wife asked me if everything was okay at work.
1: Yeah.
0: And I said, I'm going for a run.
1: Well, I was about to ask, is everything okay at home? Because I'm concerned.
0: I said to my wife last night, I was like, hey.
1: Running from your life.
0: Yeah, I said, hey, once I drop off our son at daycare and I get home, normally I'll have shower, I'll start like doing jobs around the house, I'll do all these things and I get ready for work. But I was like, before I do the shower, I'm going to go for a run and don't let me not go for a run.
1: Mate, pounding the pavement, incredible.
0: Yeah, and I said, don't let me not do it. So then I've said it out loud, made myself accountable, immediately forgotten all about it, and then dropped off my son from daycare, about to jump in the shower. My wife's like, no, you're going for a run. And I was like, oh, I did say that. Because I was thinking, and we've spoken about this a few months ago and for the last few weeks, it only feels like yesterday when I stopped playing local footy.
1: It's been 7 years.
0: It has been 7 years upon count back, which is a bit of a shock. And that's how I would get my run in. I was never good at just like, oh, I'm going to go for a run, like fun runs, those kind of things. I know they do them at the botanical gardens, but like that's not my running. My running is like this little 10-metre bursts, 20-metre at
1: well,
0: most.
1: Well, you are a 20-metre athlete because you have thick thighs.
0: And I challenge anyone to beat me in a 20-metre
1: 100%.
0: Sprint. No one will beat me. But I was like, I need to pull my finger out because after my son was born, I just found it so easy to not put that at the top of my priority list. It's like, all right, let's just make sure everyone's all good. Cancelled the gym membership, did all this. And it's like, I'm not doing anything. And I found it very easy to excuse myself and be like, nah, mate, like that's selfish. It's selfish to try and do these things. And I was like, what? I don't want to pay for a gym again. I don't want to do this. I was like, what's free? What can most of us do? Try and go for a run. Mm-hmm. I had to stop after a kilometer. And it was like I ran to get to the – looking at my watch, like, when is it? When's it coming?
1: Well, I know that's – I mean, that is a great achievement. If you haven't ran for so long and you've given it a go, I think that's actually awesome. A kilometer is a great starting point for you to then work on.
0: It was just very bizarre. So I did a kilometer, walked for a bit, then ran for another kind of 500 meters home, ran home because I was like, if I'm running near my house, I have the option to stop. Mm-hmm. And I went in and it was like I'd – done an ultra marathon. I'm coming in, socks and shoes off, top, lying on the bed. I'm like, I've never been hotter than I've been right now. I'm boiling hot.
1: Yep.
0: My wife's got the heat lamps on in the bathroom. I go in, I'm turning off lights. I go, don't talk to me. I can't speak to anybody.
1: Yep.
0: It's like my body was in shock.
1: I mean, how did that make you feel mentally? Like, were you feeling good after the run or did you feel a little bit sort of defeated that you weren't maybe as fit as you'd hoped to be?
0: That's the thing. So it's not the body, it's the lungs. The lungs just are, it's just heavy, heavy breathing. And you do that thing where you go in through the nose, out through the mouth, and then all of a sudden it's like and you're slouching, you're doing all these things. But I am glad that I did it and I'm glad that I pushed through to get to that kilometre. And I know that it might not sound like a lot because I'm probably one of the least fit people that's listening in this conversation. But I was like, all right, that's a start. That's a step, right? That's a step in the direction that I'm hoping for.
1: No, I think this is super positive. Are you like, obviously it's like a cardio thing that you need to work on. Mm. Are you hoping you're going to put a goal in place? Are you going to keep running? Like me to train you?
0: Yeah, absolutely.
1: I haven't run in 10 years.
0: Okay. Well, I'm hoping, so you're 3 years behind me. Okay. So what I want to do now is like, all right, if I can do a kilometer, maybe on Thursday, I can do 1.5 and then just kind of build up and then keep that consistently.
1: But I do need to ask you something you threw out there many months ago. How many push-ups have you done this week?
0: None this week.
1: Yeah.
0: How many days have been on this week?
1: Also none.
0: All right. So we're it's nice. We're in this together, aren't we? There you go. Stephen Davo driving you home here on K-Rock 955.

0: Britney Spears there, Toxic. It is 3:17. Tim, Dava, here to drive you home. You're on K-Rock 955.
1: I was chatting with my mate on the phone the other night and they were telling me that they're thinking about getting themselves a cat.
0: Oh.
1: A kitty cat for their house, little pet.
0: You're a dog person.
1: I'm a dog person, yeah.
0: I'm from a dog family as well.
1: Mm-hmm.
0: Got friends with cats, love cats, but just don't know. I wouldn't know how to own one.
1: No.
0: Like, what do you do?
1: Yeah, I'm not too sure either. I think there's like kitty litter. There's affection at times when the cat decides, you know.
0: But look, again, cats are animals that probably could speak English, but they're just choosing not to at the moment.
1: Genuinely. But I didn't actually realise the cost of some of these kitty cats and how much they actually go for.
0: Well, like dogs are pretty expensive.
1: Yeah.
0: So, and like cats are like, I feel like dog is like a very like working class pet.
1: Mm-hmm.
0: Cats like, bit like, we've got a cat. You know,
1: yeah,
0: we've got a cat.
1: You say that, but you think about those Groodles and those designer dogs.
0: Yeah.
1: They are.
0: There's fancier
1: flash. So what I thought I'd do is I've got some information, and look, it is Google information, so obviously it can vary from breeder to breeder, etc.
0: Sure.
1: But I want to go through the cost of some of these different breeds of cats.
0: Okay.
1: And I'm going to get you to guess them for me.
0: All right. No cat should really cost more than $300, in my opinion.
1: Well,
0: so let's find
1: strap
0: out.
1: Strap yourself in, because the first cat up for adoption is a rag doll. Now,
0: ooh,
1: the rag doll cats are those super cute ones. They got the big eyes, the fluffy little hair. They're very affectionate, laid back companions. They're known as the puppy cats. So
0: puppy
1: very
0: cats.
1: Like dog like demeanor.
0: I know I just said no cat should cost more than $300. I'll go $500.
1: A ragdoll cat is going for an estimated price of about $3,000.
0: Why? Like, can they do things, or is that that's just the expensive breed?
1: They're just an expensive breed.
0: Aren't they the ones with their faces have been bred to look a particular way and they have breathing issues?
1: I don't know about the breathing issues. I'm not going to comment on that for the ragdoll community. But they're a show quality, good looking cat, you know?
0: Yep.
1: What about a British short hair cat?
0: British
1: short hair cat.
0: Okay. I think a British short hair cat, if that's $3,000, then let's say that's $3,500 for a British.
1: A British short hair cat goes for $5,200. The next one I want to go to here is let's go with a Savannah cat. Now, these ones, they are a new breed that mixes an African wild cat with selective domestic breeds. So it is a, it's an exotic sort of cat.
0: Okay. Well, if that's $10,000 for that, right?
1: $25,000.
0: Oh!
1: We're going to go now to a more common breed around the place, a Sphinx cat,
0: hairless. Friend of ours has got a hairless cat. I find them to be the greatest things
1: ever. Skin cat.
0: Yeah, it's just like the skin on your elbow. Like, that's their whole body.
1: Yeah.
0: All that loose, weird skin. Love it. And the common Sphinx?
1: Yeah, the common Sphinx.
0: Common Sphinx. Not the decorated one. Common Sphinx. Is that $6,000?
1: $4,000.
0: We got a rich friend by the sounds of it.
1: Yeah.
0: Jeez.
1: Last one I'm just going to throw out there for you is the Ashera cat. It's another sort of exotic appearance one. It looks like quite a big cat, this
0: big
1: one.
0: Big cat. All right, big cat. Let's go back up to 10.
1: This one's $125,000. Cats are expensive, mate.
0: I don't feel right after that. That's not. Don't buy cats. It's Tim and Davo. You're on K-Rock.

0: remix there of Like a Prayer. It's 3:26. Tim and Davo here to drive you home on K-Rock. Goes hard.
1: It really does. Just to peel back the curtain here, you and I have come up with a dance routine to that one that we whip out throughout the song.
0: So there's a bit of choreography and then there is an opportunity for freestyle.
1: Of course.
0: Whatever you want to do.
1: Naturally.
0: Make it your own.
1: Yeah.
0: Maybe if I'm feeling confident by the end of the week, that
1: TikTok
0: footage will see the light of day. Do we have a TikTok?
1: Yeah.
0: Cool.
1: K-Rock Geelong has a TikTok. Please go and follow that and give us a like.
0: Do we have a YouTube Shorts?
1: Yes, we do.
0: Whoa.
1: We've got it all, baby.
0: There we go. All right. Excellent stuff. Check it out at K-Rock Geelong. K-Rock's prize time. Give it away, give it away,
1: give it away now. Let's give it away. Yeah, this prize is incredible. And let me tell you, we've been updated with an incredible upgrade.
0: It's going to be epic. It is a family pass to Eclipse in Bloom at the Geelong Botanical Gardens. A big sound and light show throughout the gardens, light installations, plenty of photos for you to snap. The gardens come alive. These winter school holidays, check it out at the Geelong Botanic Gardens.
1: Yeah, if you give us a call, we're going to hook you up with that family pass. But also, you go into the running to potentially win yourself a night stay at the Crown Plaza in Geelong.
0: The ultimate winter night out for the family. So Crown Plaza in Geelong, you get the tickets to the Eclipse, which is the official accommodation partner, plus brekkie for the family, plus $100 to spend at their venues, like maybe the Skyline Bar or Social. I think that's how you pronounce it. It's wouldn't have someone like you and me there, Davo.
1: No, so. They don't have our types.
0: No, 5223 2955. If you want to check out Eclipse in Bloom, give us a call. It's Tim and Davo.
2: 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On now. K-Rock traffic.
3: We've got Colac Road, Bourne Ponds, busy both ways between the Geelong Ring Road and Pioneer Road, and the Princess Highway, patchy both ways through Norlane and Cario, also slowing southbound approaching Bryrie Street. If you're heading out of Melbourne, Westgate Freeway looking good over the bridge onto the Princess Freeway, past Werribee and into Geelong. 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More traffic for the drive home. 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

0: at the sunroof. It's 3:35. We're Tim and Davo here to drive you home on K-Rock. Have you ever had a car with a sunroof?
1: I actually haven't. Of course not.
0: Yeah, sorry.
1: I drive a 2007 Mazda special.
0: Yeah, I know, but I love when they release the specials.
1: It's a 20-year-old car.
0: No, but it would be a different energy if I came out and was like, Davo, you would have never had a car with a sunroof. You know, I've got to at least ask the question. Mum's got one.
1: Nice.
0: I think it's a moonroof. Is that the back too?
1: Yeah, that's a flash one. That's nice. Good on you, Bernie.
0: Yep. She's worked hard. It's burner to you as well. Get out of it.
2: 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The latest news. The latest fashion. This is what's trending.
3: I love reality TV.
1: Let's have a chat about Aussie Queen, Princess of Australia, all the royals you can imagine rolled into one. It is Kylie Minogue.
0: Great.
1: We love Kylie.
0: More. Okay, more. One more.

0: is headlining the AFL Grand Final Entertainment this year, which we cannot wait.
1: Headlining is a great word for it. She pretty much is. Is Danny Minogue going to be there?
0: Oh, you can only hope she'll put the needle on it for us.
1: My freaks, yeah.
0: That song goes hard. If you haven't heard Put the Needle on It by Danny Minogue before, do yourself a favour and have a little search.
1: We're trying to get the message out there to Kylie's team to let Danny Minogue, her sister, on stage with her and they play. Actually, Kylie gets off the stage and gives Danny her flowers and lets her play Put the Needle on It.
0: Well, I mean, Danny Minogue and Kylie Minogue as a pairing was something that could have been on my bingo card for 2026, but the pairing that has happened really has blown my mind. And Kylie Minogue is teaming up with Quentin Tarantino for a new movie.
1: The director of, like, Kill Bill.
0: Yes.
1: Inglourious Basterds.
0: Yep.
1: Famously bit of a creep.
0: Oh, yeah, allegedly, I'm going to say.
1: I think he likes feet.
0: Feet. He's a feet man.
1: I mean, if that, that's...
0: Trap monster.
1: No, I'm not saying if that's what you're into, you're a creep. But.
0: No. No, don't yuck anyone's yum.
1: Never, ever, ever.
0: But they're both going to be starring in a new film together, which is reportedly titled Tangled Up in Blue. It's being shot in Wales at the moment, and Quentin Tarantino's actually going to be starring in it alongside Kylie Minogue.
1: But not directing it.
0: No.
1: I mean, Kylie has been in movies. Was she the... Was she, like, not...
0: She...
1: In Moulin Rouge.
0: She was the fairy, green fairy.
1: In Moulin Rouge.
0: She was that. She was also Neighbours, of course, for many, many years.
1: Yeah, so she has acted.
0: Yeah.
1: She's got the chops. Yeah, yeah, probably could have done a more well-known reference for Kylie Minogue's acting career other than
0: huge.
1: Her tiny time. And I always get her and Julia Roberts confused because she played Tinkerbell, another small green magical creature.
0: Yeah, Julia Roberts, that's in Hook.
1: Julia.
0: Julia, that's in the movie Hook.
1: Yep.
0: And she has that crazy little haircut in there.
1: She does.
0: Yeah, anyway, that's not what we're talking about.
1: No, stop
0: Kylie Minogue, Quentin Tarantino, going to be starring in a movie right now. It's going to be directed by Jamie Adams, and look, it's in the works right now.
1: Go. I mean, Queen Kylie can do no wrong, and we cannot wait to see her at the AFL Grand Final with her baby sister. I think it's her baby sister, Danny Minogue, at the end of this year. If you want to see that story and everything else that is trending, do yourself a favour. Head to our website, krock.com.au.

0: Disco Lines and Tinashe there. No Broke Boys. It is quarter to four. Tim and Davo here to drive you home on Carrick. Thanks to the Gordon. Geelong's TAFE for over 135 years.
1: So we were in the studio earlier today. You, me and Log Dog from The Breakfast Show. Loggy.
0: Loggy is a pronouns.
1: Yep.
0: She prefers to be called. But yeah, Log Dog to friends and family, of course. love Log. She's probably napping right now. Normally listens between 5 and 6 when she's out and about. But we love Loggy on the Brekkie Show.
1: But we got onto the topic of dentists and dental hygiene, the three of us. And you guys were talking about how often you go to the dentist and your teeth hygiene, oral hygiene.
0: She goes every 6 months,
1: yeah.
0: Which is like technically what, medically speaking, you're meant to do. But it just seems too frequently. I'm more of like a, because there was a big period where I didn't go, if I'm being honest. Mm. But I now will, it's a 12-month to 18-month situation for me.
1: Okay.
0: But I put a lot of work into the teeth over the last couple of years.
1: Yeah, you've got lovely teeth. So
0: it used to look like a smash picket fence. I had to get retainers to straighten these bad boys up.
1: Oh, yeah. I did hear that you still wear retainers now, don't you?
0: Yeah, I wear them at night.
1: That's
0: so they're just
1: very
0: not,
1: nice.
0: They're just not time to take.
1: Yeah, cool. Well, like you might have noticed in that conversation, I stayed really quiet.
0: It was unusual for you because normally you're so lippy, yeah.
1: Yeah. Because it has been a really long time since I've been to the dentist, but I need to make it very clear that I do look after my teeth.
0: Should put them out. I mean, obviously, just for me here. Yeah, they're great. They're great.
1: Oh, they're great. They're good teeth.
0: I said they're great.
1: They're
0: mate.
1: Clean. They're gorgeous. I'm brushing them all the time.
0: See, the problem is they are, but it's starting to make it sound defensive like you don't.
1: Well, I just was hoping that you would say that on my behalf so I didn't have to come out and say how gorgeous my teeth are.
0: They're great.
1: I get compliments on them all the time, which is surprising because, like I said, it has been a long time since I've been to the dentist. I actually don't know if I want to admit this on air anymore.
0: Well, I had a long time, so I'd be interested to know how long it's been. Are you feeling, like, obviously medically aside, are you feeling the need to go, it is probably time to go and check this
1: out?
0: Well,
1: it's probably time. It's one of those things I don't necessarily think about until this morning when you guys said how often you go, and I thought, oh, I've made a terrible mistake here.
0: All right.
1: Have a guess. I mean, you could take a guess if you want to. And obviously this has nothing to do with my gorgeous teeth.
0: No.
1: From appearance.
0: Let's start at 5 years.
1: It's a little more.
0: Little more. All right. Little more. I my longest stretch was 8 to 9 years.
1: Okay.
0: How long is your current stretch by the sounds of it?
1: 7 years. Yeah. I think 2019 was the last time I would have seen a dentist put their little rubber hands in my mouth.
0: Yeah. So it was 18 to 27 was when I didn't go to the dentist. And then I went there, no cavities.
1: Yeah.
0: Totally
1: that's
0: fine.
1: Wild.
0: They hated me. Mm. 7 years. It's a long time.
1: It's a really long time. So I've had 3 lives since then.
0: Yep.
1: I've moved state twice. Many failed relationships.
0: I think medically it's time, mate. You've passed vibes.
1: Yeah.
0: I think you can get to a couple of years on vibes alone. You go, oh, no, they look all right. You know, I'm flossing, I'm brushing. Are you doing all the bits and bobs?
1: As I said, they're gorgeous.
0: Okay, mate. It's coming across. The thing is, they are, but every time you say it, I think people are believing you less and less. Like Hillbilly Jim over here.
1: Got one left.
0: I mean, I don't think anyone is doing longer than 7 to 9 years, like in that window of you and I. We could hit the phones with it. 5-2-2-3-2-9-5-5. How long between dentist visits? Because it might have been a period in your 20s and you just go, I didn't go in my 20s whatsoever.
1: Even if you haven't reached 7 years, like just for a bit of support, like would love to hear from you.
0: Yeah, just check in because the dentist probably will. But this is going to be a less like you really should be flossing more and doing more appointments.
1: Just how long's it been since you've been to the dentist?
0: 5-2-2-3-2-9-5-5. Give us a call. How long between dentist visits? It's Tim and Davo driving you home on K-Rock.

0: Matchbox 20, 3 a.m. there. It is 3:53. We're Tim and Davo. No shame. No shame. Driving you home on K-Rock.
1: No, of course. I mean, bravery comes in many different forms, and sometimes it's getting on the airwaves and admitting how long it's been since you've been to the dentist.
0: How is it brave, Davo, that you've done this?
1: Well, I've admitted something that I'm embarrassed about. I'm ashamed.
0: Give her an OAM. She's so brave.
1: It has been 7 years since I've been to the dentist, which we discovered today after a bit of a chat about your 18-month gap.
0: Now it's the 18 months. There was an 8 or 9 year stretch when I left high school and then became, in my brain, I was like, I'm an adult. I'll do things when I want. Mm-hmm. And then, yeah, I'd moved states 3 times. I was living in central Queensland and my wife was like, when was the last time you went to the dentist? I was like, before I met you.
1: Yeah. Yeah, and I mean, look, it's not great. Obviously, you should be going every 6 to 12 months.
0: Medically,
1: You know, vibe-wise, you could probably get away with a few years. Now I probably do think I should go and sort that out. I've moved states 3 times.
0: Yeah. Yeah, you're right. It's 3 times. That's okay. You're okay. And you're so brave. So we're going to speak to some brave people, I believe, Davo. Nicole in Drysdale, how brave are you? How long between dentist visits?
2: Yeah, well, I was thinking it's got to be at least 20 to 22 years.
0: So brave.
1: Yeah. Is there a
2: I know, pretty terrible, isn't it?
1: Is there a particular reason why? Is it just one of those things that have got away from you?
2: Just the cost.
1: Yeah.
0: Just the cost of it. I've got bad news for you, Nicole. If you think it was expensive 22 years ago, it's a little bit more expensive now. Things have gone up a little bit.
2: And the sad thing was, I was a dental nurse for 8 years.
1: Okay, so you know the importance of it all, but, you know.
2: I know the importance of all of it, but I really look after my teeth.
1: Yeah, me too. Really, see, we're all right.
0: Like, and are you flossing, Nicole? Are you like, doing everything you need?
2: Yeah, I floss. I brush twice a day, morning and night. I have the Oral-B round head toothbrush, not the manual ones.
0: Okay.
2: Because you don't want to do that cross motion because you damage your gums really badly and end up with gum recession, which I have as a child. I used to brush my teeth to the point where parents used to come in and say, "Don't need to hear you brush your teeth."
1: See,
2: sort of thing.
0: Aggressive.
1: I reckon I could have a 5 minute.
2: No, I'm an aggressive brusher.
1: Me too. I do feel like a 5 minute chat with Nicole might sort me out, and I won't have to go for another 5 years. You know, like, he seems to know a lot.
0: Medically speaking, Nicole, I can't advise that to Davo, but you guys can do whatever you need. Joanne in Norlane's also giving us a call. Now, Joanne, it's not long between visits to the dentist for you, but you've got a theory for this?
3: Yes, I do.
0: All right. What do you got?
3: Well, I don't need to worry about the dentist anymore because I haven't had my normal teeth since I was about 17 years old.
0: Yeah, nice.
3: And that was due to, because I was epileptic and I was on severe Epilum 500, and it's been because of them that I lost all my teeth and now I've got dentures. So I don't need to worry about the dentist anymore, and that's the best part.
0: Yep.
3: Because the last time I went to the dentist that was doing stuff work on my teeth, I accidentally bit his finger and it actually drew blood.
1: Oh, my gosh. So, Joanne, you would say it's been just over 12 months since you've been?
3: Oh, over.
0: Over. Well, silver linings, hey?
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20: We've got busy afternoon traffic around the schools, including Shannon Avenue, Newtown at Aberdeen Street. A little patchy outbound on the Surf Coast Highway between Grovedale and Mount Duneed. If you're coming out of Melbourne, the Westgate Freeway busy but moving over the bridge, then slowing onto the Princess Freeway. Once you get past Parvis Road, a great run back into Geelong. Your degree should open doors. Apply to Deakin, the number one Victorian university for graduate employment. Applications have been extended. Now closing this Sunday. Search Deakin University. More traffic for the drive home. Keep it K-Rock.
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24: Partly cloudy this afternoon. Hey, it's Ava here in the newsroom. Crews have responded to a two-car collision in Torquay with two people taken to hospital. Emergency services were called to the corner of Blackgate and Horseshoe Bend Roads just before midday. A man and a woman, both in their 70s, in stable conditions. The Greens have agreed to support the government's capital gains tax measures. Party leader Larissa Waters says Labor could have done more, but they'll back it in after securing an amendment to the legislation.
2: It is a small step. It could have been so much better, but it is a small step in the right direction, and the Greens will vote to see it pass the Parliament this fortnight.
24: Vandals have targeted Ocean Grove Soccer Club's pitches. The club's taken to social media, saying young e-bike riders ruined a sodden pitch sometime Sunday afternoon, meaning training's been cancelled this week. Police have been notified. Women will be able to get the pill without visiting a GP from next month. The state government's announced the addition of the contraceptive pill to the chemist care program, meaning a pharmacist will be able to fulfill the prescription without consulting a doctor. And Lara MP Ella George says Niall Banuel will support local jobs. A number of businesses set to provide services to the newly opened convention centre.
11: It will support 41 permanent roles and around 200 casual positions. So it's a massive boost for our region in terms of local employment. But then there's also the jobs that it supports at the local producers, the local businesses who'll be providing the things that they make to Niall Banuel and to the event.
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24: Norway's beaten Senegal 3-2 in the World Cup group stage, with Erling Haaland scoring two goals. Lionel Messi's broken the all-time record for FIFA World Cup goals, scoring twice as Argentina beat Austria 2-0. Earlier, France thumped the Graham Arnold-coached Iraq 3-0. And Essendon's expected to finalise the parameters for the search for its next coach in the coming days. James Hurd and Dean Solomon seen as among the favourites to replace Brad Scott.
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17: Good afternoon, Liam Robertson from Surfing Victoria here with your afternoon surf report. We've got small clean waves across the coastline this afternoon in that head-high range on those more exposed breaks and the beaches. That's your best bet. 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Also remember, Bells Beach and Winky Pop are still under advice due to that increased shark activity from the whale carcass. As always, if you are going for a surf, surf with the mate and play it safe by the water.
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24: Partly cloudy this afternoon. Tomorrow, possible shower heading for a top of 16. Right now in Newcombe, it's 15 degrees. 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
0: Happy Tuesday, wherever you are across Geelong, Surf Coast and the Bellarine. We're Tim and Davo here on K-Rock. It's our honour and privilege to be here with you and have a bit of fun.
1: Yeah, we're having a good day today. What do you reckon, Tim?
0: Better than yesterday, yep. Davo. Yesterday was a bit of a show, if you know what I mean.
1: Yeah.
0: Both of us were hiding headaches because we were trying to be brave and push through. And it, as you said, I disagree. You said bottom 50 shows we've ever done. Bottom five.
1: Yeah, it wasn't our best. It wasn't our best, but hey, we're back at it. We're back at it with a great attitude and a lot of fun things to get through.
0: Can I tell you quickly, I want to get your opinion on this because I feel like you've lived in a lot of rentals as well, like me. So my wife and I, we've been told we need to move out. The owners are moving back into our place. So we've started applying, looking through. We found one we really liked. Found out today, got the email. They're like, oh, hey, sorry, you've been unsuccessful. But you don't get the option to just be like, well, why not? Like,
1: yeah.
0: why not?
1: Can you let us know some top 3 points of why we didn't get this one?
0: Because that would be super handy to know. And I'd love to get in a back and forth with a real estate agent about why I didn't get a rental.
1: That would actually be great as well for dating as well. Once they ghost you, just like a quick little form guide, let them know what's going on, send it back and let us know.
0: Yeah. And then
1: devastating.
0: Yeah. Well, hopefully she's not going to come in here and devastate us. It is. Do you think Ava from the newsroom would ghost us?
1: No.
0: She's not a ghosting type?
1: Absolutely not.
0: Okay, well, she's going to come in here, test our news knowledge thanks to Aim Higher. Level up your event or building site with Aim Higher. Get to it up next. Tim and Davo, driving you home. 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
18: I can't recall the last time that we

0: Noah Kahn there, the Great Divide. It's 11 past four. Tim and Davo here to drive you home on K-Rock. And look who's bloody skipped on in here.
1: Boo, it's Ava.
0: Ava. Boo. Now, we were just talking about ghosting. Are you a ghostee, a ghoster?
2: I'm often on the receiving end, whichever one that is.
0: Ghost head.
2: Yeah.
1: That's all right, girl. Things are looking up.
0: Well, on that
2: any other fun questions?
0: Extremely positive note. Let's rip in.
3: 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Tim and Dave.
4: 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But on the radio.
1: Let's find out. Each weekday we get Ava from the newsroom to present us three news stories, leaving out some key elements, and it's our job to fill in the blanks.
0: You'll be right. You'll be right.
2: Thanks, guys. The Regional Movers Index tracks migration from capital cities to regional areas. So people who are ghosting cities and moving out regionally.
0: So good.
2: It has shown its highest result since it started 6 years ago. So a lot of people shipping out of the cities.
0: This is like it started when COVID happened, and they're like, man, heaps of people moved to the sunny coast.
2: Let's start tracking this. Where has Geelong ranked across the country?
1: As in people leaving Geelong?
2: No, we're one of the regional areas.
1: Okay.
0: People, yeah, coming
2: it's the
0: to Geelong
2: cities.
0: From
2: right. So state capitals.
0: So, like, are you asking for, like, where on a list, like, to become first, second, third?
2: Yeah.
0: I reckon Geelong's come second.
2: Correct.
1: Bang. Wow.
2: Yeah.
0: There's a
2: We've
0: feeling.
2: Been second for a long time.
0: Is it Sunny Coast still number one?
2: Still Sunny Coast.
1: Well, look, anyone that has moved from the big city, obviously, we're so happy to have you. But, you know, when you are walking down the waterfront, just say hello when you're walking past people.
0: Just smile.
2: Yeah. Davo's a perfect example. Moving from a capital city, Darwin.
0: Yeah, you're part of the stat.
2: You're part of the stat.
1: Sick.
2: Good work, cheeky babe. Lionel Messi has become the World Cup's all-time leading goal scorer after today's match between Argentina and Austria. How many goals has he scored?
1: In his lifetime or
2: in the World Cup?
1: Okay.
2: In World Cup.
0: So he's played this is his fourth World Cup, I believe.
1: So all of them?
2: Yeah.
1: Say two a game, how many games they've played, do a quick math. I'm going to go 30 goals.
2: Not quite.
0: It's 18, isn't it?
2: Yes, it is 18.
0: Yeah. He scored more goals than like 60 countries or something completely. Like
1: well,
0: in their whole thing, like more than New Zealand, more than Tunisia. Like he's up there. Like I think he's like in the 40th most goals scored or something like that. Or is it even higher?
2: Something. He's had three in the first match and then two now. I think how many has Australia had in their two matches?
0: Australia's only kicked two goals in their first two
2: Lionel Messi's outscored us.
0: There we go.
2: Not great.
0: Can't win them all.
2: Kylian Mbappe close behind him on 16. They're both having very high scoring cups.
0: I mean, Kylian Mbappe is like 24 years old as well, so that's scary.
2: Yeah,
0: but he plays for Francais, so they're pretty good.
1: Golden foot.
2: Yes.
0: Boot, so close. But that's...
1: Thank you.
2: Yeah. I like it.
1: I reckon you could have let it go.
2: Yeah.
0: Personally. Golden toe. Never. The golden toe.
2: Free live music coming to Geelong. Always live. It's been touring regional Victoria. Where the final stop, it's this Saturday. The lineup's been announced.
0: Oh, they always let it know really late.
1: Shannon Noel coming down?
2: I wish, mate. No, I'm sorry.
0: He's like gone full. He's invested in just being fully grey-haired, goatee,
1: I know.
0: Man. He stopped dyeing it black.
2: When are you going to do that?
0: He looks like Fred Durst from... It's soon over. This is the answer to that question. He looks like a bit of like Fred Durst from Limp Bizkit.
1: Yes.
0: Like he's just leaning in, so we love it. Is it an Aussie act that's...
2: Yeah, all Aussies.
0: All Aussies.
1: Oh, what about Jessica Mowboy?
2: No.
0: Are we anywhere near the wheelhouse?
2: It's not really the talent show-esque.
0: Spacey Jane?
2: No. Davo, who opened for Oasis when we went last year? Do you remember?
1: Ah, yes. Ballpark Music.
2: Yes, Ballpark Music is one of them. Then we've got Telenova and Tyne James Organ.
1: Yes.
2: And Holly Droomer, a local act.
0: Tyne James Organ, lovely. He played at the Geelong Beer Festival, I'm going to say 3 years ago, and I was hosting the stage. I had like a half hour, 40-minute chat with him. And I was like, don't you need to go? And he was like, no, I'll stick around.
2: Oh, mate. Just well, your best friend's coming back to town on Saturday.
0: I'm always calling Tyne James Organ. I always get it wrong. So it's Tyne, isn't it?
2: Yes.
0: All right.
1: We'll be set for this weekend.
0: Yep, there we go. All right, Ava, thank you very much.
2: Thank you.
0: It's all thanks to Aim High. Level up your event or building site with Aim High. You're on K-Rock.

0: Warren there, Fever Dream. It's 5:18. We are Tim and Davo here to drive you home on K-Rock. Thanks to the Gordon, our great mate Geelong stay for over 135 years.
1: So over the weekend, it was my little niece Amelia's 5th birthday.
0: She's a cutie.
1: She is so cute. I miss her a lot. She's over in South Australia. And so, she had her little party on the weekend and had a bunch of her little mates come, and they went to like a play cafe and cute. Did that whole thing.
0: You were FaceTiming her this weekend, weren't you? And she put on a bit of a performance for you.
1: Yes. Anytime I call her, it's a 5-song minimum.
0: Great.
1: So I'm getting some razzle, I'm getting some dazzle, I'm getting some dancing, some singing. I'm getting the whole performance. And let me tell you, as who I think I would be a stage mum, it really tickles something within me. Like, I'm really happy.
0: Yep. Higher kicks. Come on. You're not going to make it to nationals this way.
1: It feels a little bit like that. I'm like, so what did you learn at dancing? Show me properly. Yeah. Hideous for me. But she is a performer and she's incredible.
0: Right.
1: And of course, part of any birthday ritual, it is the happy birthday song.
0: Yeah.
1: And she's gone out there, they've sung happy birthday to her, she's blown out the candles, hip hip hooray, everyone's excited. Then her little cousin's next to her and he goes, hey, well, not in this way, but he's like, I'd like to have a turn.
0: Hey guys, it's just me. I reckon I have a go at this one. What do you reckon, guys? So he wants happy birthday as well.
1: Yeah. So then they've gone, you know what, go on then. Come on, we'll sing you happy birthday as well. So he sings happy birthday. Then his little brother. Hey,
0: guys,
1: you lot.
0: That was funny.
1: Righto.
0: Yeah. it's weird. So you've had a go, she's had a go. Just lining up a few things here. Maybe my turn.
1: Yeah, so then he's gone and they said, like, we're not going to sing the whole song now. So what they've done is they've reduced it to hip hip hooray, and then as a group they've decided, well, now we've had 3, there's another 4, we might as well go through them all. So every single kid has had their birthday candle moment, you know. And, of course, my niece Amelia, an angel, happy to let them all have a go.
0: Yeah, she's just like, hey, everyone's in on this. We're all having fun.
1: But it is that excitement about blowing out the candles as a kid when you are a kid, and it is very exciting. And I was trying to think of those adult equivalents that we get those moments where we're excited to have, one, a little bit of performance, but 2, just to be in the spotlight for the moment and, deliver this little moment.
0: Yeah, I mean, it's... The birthday candle thing is interesting. I would love to know, because like when you were a kid, like that didn't happen, right? They didn't do multiples and that.
1: They did at my household because me and my cousins were all around the same age. We all wanted it. We all wanted that little tiny victory of blowing out the candles and then, you know, having the audience there. It's performative.
0: So how is it carried into your adulthood?
1: Well, I was thinking of those moments that, you're the chosen one. You're the one that gets out there. So I'm thinking things like being the person chosen to cut the Christmas ham, you know, like you're the chosen one to do that. And then you get to get up in front of the group and do that. Or like when you're the first person at a dinner or you're out with your friends and your meal comes out first.
0: That's big.
1: And so you're like, yes, this is me.
0: Here, please. Just over here, actually. Thank you very much.
1: The other one I thought of as an adult equivalent to the happy birthday candles as a kid is when you're at the airport, right, and you go to get your baggage and your bag is the first one doing the laps. And so you, as the performer and the chosen one, get to go and collect it.
0: Hip, hip, hooray.
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3: Some people say I look like

0: That's the Kid Laroi there. He's new on Pieces. 4:28, Tim and Davo here on K-Rock. Before that, though, we had a bit of Bewitched. C'est la vie for our tracks return. Thanks to Harvey Norman, Corio, Warm Ponds and South Geelong. The half yearly clearance is on now, and that is exactly what tracks return is all about, Davo.
1: C'est la vie.
0: Absolutely. We are going to get into something epic right now.
2: K-Rock's prize time.
1: We are so lucky. We've been given some incredible prizes to give away this week, and this is no exception.
0: Yeah, we are essentially hooking you up in the lead up to school holidays, and even if you don't have little ones, this is just a way to treat yourself. We have a family pass to Village Cinemas here in Geelong and the VR experience now showing exclusively at Village Cinemas Geelong. You went and checked this out last week, Davo.
1: Genuinely an incredible experience. There's a VR headset that you wear in the cinema. It's a 360-degree experience. You're literally going to feel like you're at the Great Kimberley Wilderness, Beyond the Milky Way, or the Antarctica experience.
0: Now, you didn't get to see Beyond the Milky Way.
1: No.
0: This week, you and I are heading to Village Cinemas to go and check it out. Full VR, 3D, 360, well, not 3D, but 360, like we're going to be there. I'm a bit worried. Space gets me.
1: Oh, good.
0: Like,
1: you're going to be a bit rattled, are you? Well,
0: like we're tiny.
1: I will tell you, when you do experience this VR experience, you will be rattled because it does feel like you're out in space, mate.
0: All right. 5223295. Give us a call. First one through, that family pass is yours.
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3: We've got Channard Avenue, Belmont, slowing southbound over the Barwon and onto Mount Pleasant Road. Colac Road, Warm Ponds, a little patchy both ways between the Geelong Ring Road and Pioneer Road. If you're coming out of Melbourne, the Westgate Freeway is busy but moving over the bridge, slowing onto the Princess Freeway. Once you get past Palmer's Road, a great run back into Geelong. 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

0: Lady Gaga, Bruno Mars there, Die With A Smile. It is 4:38. 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
2: I love reality TV.
0: A big snag for GMHBA Stadium and for Geelong, because Geelong has poached an event off Marvel Stadium in Melbourne, and they are going to be bringing Australia's premier Supercross event, Supercross Oz X Open, on November 7, with international Supercross riders. There's going to be so much dirt, Davo,
3: at GMHBA. How good.
0: I think it would be shocking to our listeners for them to find out that you're not into dirt bikes and motocross.
3: No, I'm not, but I have dabbled in it up in Darwin. I certainly, well, there's a lot of dirt bike gear that happens up in the top end, and let me tell you, I've been a part of it.
0: I've seen some footage of the Marvel gear that they've been running the last few years, and yeah, they literally just put tons and tons of soil on Marvel Stadium, and these motocross riders, they come here, do incredible tricks, they do some races, they do the whole kit and caboodle. Not Nitro Circus stuff, it's like, this is competition, it's excellent.
3: It's racing.
0: Apparently, they've looked at GMHBA Stadium for the last few years, but they just haven't been able to work it out. But apparently, it's going to bring not only people, but money to the region, proposedly about $18 million.
3: That's massive. How exciting and how great for Geelong, of course.
0: It's really cool. And like with GMHBA, you can get 40,000 people in there. And I know footy's obviously popular and we've had BBL games in the past, but like there is a massive dirt bike community in Australia.
3: Of course.
0: Who want to fill that stadium and see this. Now, I was lucky enough. I grew up in a town called Pearsdale, and there were two great riders from the area, Cam Sinclair, first guy to ever do a double backflip on a motorbike, and Bilko, who also, yeah, I know, it's Bilko, such a motocross name. And yeah, they, like, in the area, like, all of my mates were on dirt bikes, and I just never got around it because I was so scared of it.
3: Of course.
0: But these professionals are insane. It's going to be epic.
3: Did you say there's 40,000 people at GMHBA Stadium? That's how many it can hold?
0: Yes.
3: That's a lot of white Monster energy drinks. You know what I mean?
0: Yeah.
3: You're going to see, there'll be a sea of cargo shorts out there.
0: Yep. It's going to be beautiful. November 7. If you want to see some details on how you can get your tickets, head to our website, krock.com.au. It's Tim and Davo driving you home.

0: Living End there with White Noise. It is 4:45. We're Tim and Davo here on K-Rock. Driving you home thanks to the Gordon Geelong's TAFE for over 135 years.
1: So there's this thing on social media right now. It's gone viral this week. And to be honest, I've got some thoughts and feelings on it. So I'm just going to tell you the story and then we'll have a chat.
0: Let's rip in.
1: So there's a group of 10 Australian influencers right now traveling, or they've already been there. They went over to Bali for a new procedure, and basically it's a rib adapting procedure. And it's basically, instead of doing a rib removal, they shave down one of their lower ribs and make you look like you've got more of an hourglass shape.
2: What?
1: So yes, it's a medical procedure, beauty procedure. And they've basically got 10 influencers, like I said, to go over there, document the situation, before and afters, etc.
0: When you touch your own ribs, mm-hmm. that's a sensitive thing, right? It's like it feels uncomfortable. And then to think the idea of losing a rib, let alone shaving a rib down, makes me feel sick.
1: Yeah.
0: And it's not like a medical thing. It's an appearance thing. So what, more hourglass, did you say?
1: Yeah, to make your waist seem smaller. Obviously, bringing that in, that little bit.
0: Oh, it starts higher up.
1: Yeah.
0: Right.
1: Now, look, there was a couple of influencers from Married at First Sight there. There was a girl named Beck from this year's season and Athena from last year's season. Here's a little snippet of them talking about it.
3: This is the most vulnerable I'm ever going to be, because there's parts of me that I can't stand sometimes looking in the mirror.
4: I was like, well, there's no way in hell I'm going to be removing ribs from my body where it's protecting vital organs. Like, I was really worried about all that. But I looked into it. It's literally, it's rib contouring, where they're going to angle my lower ribs inwards to give me that natural hourglass silhouette.
3: Your body, your choice, what you feel confident with and what you feel comfortable with, do it. So why are all these Karens coming at me? Let me get my ribs done.
1: Yeah, so these are the two people from Married at First Sight talking about this procedure and how they're sort of going into it. And I don't know, I know that obviously a lot of beauty procedures are out there. Like, it's definitely something, obviously Botox, pretty normal these days. I know a lot of friends of mine from Adelaide that have actually gone under the knife for different sort of procedures. Yeah. And I just feel like, I don't know, I think being on social media in this sort of way, it feels really damaging for people to be seeing this as another option for you to do.
0: Big
1: it
0: time.
1: Just feels like the standard of beauty just gets pushed further and further and further. I feel like growing up, it was like you could be fat, you could be skinny. They were your sort of two options. And now it's like you can change your bone structure. You can do this, you can do that.
0: Like, and building your character on The Sims almost.
1: It's wild to me. And I feel like it's such a shame. Like, you know, I've spoken a lot about body positivity with you. I've told you how I feel about that. I think, like, people should be really grateful for what their bodies can do and how we can live our lives in this sort of way. And I feel like when we start looking at these imperfections, I mean, there's always imperfections. You can always do bits different. But I don't know about this being so mainstream all over our social media feeds, all for us to see that this is another thing that you're not good enough for.
0: Yeah, it's a really challenging time. And, like, there's a lot of chat about Ariana Grande at the moment and her appearance. And it's one of those things. And it's like so many people are vocal about it. And I'm sure for Ariana Grande and for people whose bodies are unnecessarily commented on. Mm-hmm. So frequently, and no one's probably going to be nastier to you than yourself when you're thinking about your body. Well, hopefully, I know there are some unfortunate instances where people have had awful things said about them and their appearance. But yeah, it's like why people coming up with these procedures, and like medically, is there reasons for this, or is it purely aesthetics and those kind of things? And is it okay if it is aesthetics? It's a really weird balance.
1: Yeah, I think obviously you can do whatever you like with your body. Like, you know, this is your sort of life to live, and if it's going to make you happy, then that's all well and good. But I also feel like when you're seeing it on social media in this situation, like, I just feel like there should be a lot of self-reflection, a lot of work within yourself before you're approved to go and do these big changes.
0: Yeah, especially with people with platforms so large like these influencers. Like, how many thousands of people are going to be seeing this?
1: Like, I would love if one of these girls that are going over there to do this was to document them doing like a six session therapy thing before they go, to really work out why they feel that they need to do this for their body. But it is really full on to be all over your social media feeds. And I just feel like, love yourself and look at the positives within your own body than looking at people that you it's just out of reach, if you know what I mean. Yeah, I can't. It is. I hate it.
0: Nah, it's a lot. Steve and Davo driving you home. You're on K Rock 955.

0: Taylor Swift there. Elizabeth Taylor. It's 4:53. Tim and Dave are here to drive you home on K-Rock 955. We've mentioned a couple of times today that yesterday was a bit of a... Well, that wasn't the best show we've ever done. Hey?
1: I mean, look, you have said that. There were some fun moments within it. I don't want to put us down completely.
0: No, there were some carrots in the turd. Don't get me wrong. Yeah, like there was some fibre there.
1: As we said, within like our show sphere, bottom five.
0: Yep, and we both didn't know it at the time, but I had a headache and I was like, well, David doesn't need to know that I've got a headache, whatever. And you also had a headache and we were just like, you know, trying to push through.
1: Suffering in silence. Or talking absolute rubbish. Suffering and talking rubbish.
0: But was there anything yesterday, because I've been thinking about it, was there anything yesterday that you said or I said that you were like, oh man, that's pretty question. Like, what do we say there?
1: I mean, heaps probably.
0: But was there anything in particular that stood out and you're like, man, I feel like that could have been misconstrued.
1: Oh, no. Yes, I do know.
0: Got an email.
1: No, we didn't.
0: Got an email. Hey, Tim and Davo, driving home. Caught the tail end of a conversation yesterday after 5:30. Heard Davo saying something. I need to know the context
1: because please.
0: I literally only heard these last 10 seconds.
1: And which is really unfortunate because obviously we're on live radio and what I was saying was certainly not intending the way that if you did only hear that last 10 seconds, it was hideous.
0: So I've got that last 10 seconds and I'm not going to give any context before I play it. Then you can.
1: It's innocent though.
0: I'll turn off your microphone if you speak again.
1: Sorry.
0: Because we're going to play this out and then you can explain what you were meaning by this that Davo said word for word 5:30 yesterday afternoon on the show.
1: Well, I think the thing is that we are ingratiating them into our culture, but this is a concern, and we know that the more we let them in, the harder it will be to get them out.
0: What the hell, man?
1: I know. It sounds
0: again,
1: so bad.
0: One more time for people playing at home.
1: Well, I think the thing is that we are ingratiating them into our culture, but this is a concern, and we know that the more we let them in, the harder it will be to get them out.
0: So Pauline Hanson and you have been catching up for some dinners.
1: No, I heard you really...
0: This is not what this is about.
1: That was me talking about humanoid robots, because we got
0: robots,
1: a humanoid...
0: Robots.
1: Because we had a robot do the coin toss at the AFL over the weekend.
0: We gave the ball to the umpires for the Richmond North Melbourne game. And there was another AI it was a food delivery bot. And there was a SWAT team standing outside of someone's house and a criminal who'd done bad things. They had the perimeter, but this food bot was like, well, I've got a delivery. So it went past like the riot shields, everything, and went to the front.
1: Showing no fear. And so what we were talking about is robots being more and more included into our day-to-day life in society.
0: More monocultural, would you say?
1: I would not say that because I don't know. It's a shame you didn't get the bit after what I spoke about because you heard me saying, no, no, no, no, no, no, no, no, no, no, no, no, no.
0: I believe it was, oh, no.
1: That's not what I was saying at all. I love our beautiful country and I love everyone in it.
0: All right.
1: Genuinely, I hated that.
0: Well.
1: Humanoid robots.
0: Right.
1: We can't have them ingratiated. Humanoid robots.
0: Okay. Careful, Pauline. There you go.
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2: Sea Road Ferries, sailing between Queenscliff and Sorrento for a great day's outing. K-Rock traffic.
17: We've got the Princess Highway patchy in both directions between Noor Lane and Corio. Also slowing southbound approaching Bribery Street. Shannon Avenue Belmont is slowing southbound over the Barwon and onto Mount Pleasant Road. If you're coming out of Melbourne, the Westgate Freeway is busy but moving over the bridge, then under speed onto the Princess Freeway. Once you get past Palmer's Road, a great run into Geelong. Your degree should open doors. 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Applications have been extended. Now closing this Sunday. Search Deakin University. More traffic for the drive home. Keep it K-Rod.
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16: Mostly clear this evening. Tomorrow a shower or two with a top of 16. Broadcasting on Wattawurrung Country. Hey, it's Ava here in the newsroom. A body has been found in the search for a missing man in the state's west. Police had ramped up calls for public assistance in the search for Horsham man Neville, who hadn't been seen in 6 days. Officers confirming a man's body's been found, and while it's yet to be formally identified, they believe it's Neville. Two people have been taken to hospital following a crash in Torquay. Emergency services were called to reports of a two-car collision on the corner of Horseshoe Bend Road and Blackgate Road just before midday. A man and woman, both in their 70s, taken to Geelong Hospital in stable conditions. Accused war criminal Ben Robert Smith has pulled out of an event at the Australian War Memorial, citing illness. The 47-year-old is out on bail after being charged with 5 counts of war crime murder and had applied for a variation to travel to Canberra for the event. Labor MPs are brushing off claims Britain's PM resigning could be replicated here. Sir Keir Starmer's quit the UK's top job after just 2 years. Deputy PM and member for Corio Richard Miles has told Nine the problems in the UK don't mirror Australia.
19: The way politics plays out is very specific to particular parts of the world, and what we're seeing happen with what's playing out in Britain is obviously a matter for them.
16: Geelong tourism boss Tracy Carter's welcoming the final Always Live event happening in Geelong this weekend. The lineup includes ballpark music and Telenova.
20: Keeps the region sort of top of mind and giving people reasons to come. Events are such an important visitation driver.
16: And there's been a resurgence in Aussies opting for instant coffee over the fresh stuff. Cost of living pressures tipped as the reason behind the renaissance.
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16: Tom Stewart remains under concussion protocols, missing Geelong's Round 15 match against Frio. The Cats have the bye this week, with the vice-captain to be assessed heading into next week's clash with the Lions. Bailey Smith's expected to return from illness after the bye, while Brad Close becomes available for selection after an ankle injury. Soccer superstars Lionel Messi, Kylian Mbappe and Erling Haaland have each scored 2 goals at the World Cup today. Argentina beat Austria 2-0, France thumped Iraq 3-0, while Norway defeated Senegal 3-2, the day's final game seeing Algeria pick up a 2-1 win over Jordan. And Brisbane's Sam Draper insists he's back to full fitness and playing with confidence after overcoming a torn Achilles. The ruckman hurt himself playing for Essendon last year, but says he's bounced back at the Lions.
21: To play, I think, maybe 12 games or whatever in a row was a really good thing for me. And, yeah, definitely had some times there last year where I was not sure if I was going to play again. And to be back playing and feeling good is a great feeling. So now I look forward to the second half of the season and what that can bring. And it brings me a lot of excitement.
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15: K-Rock weather.
16: Mostly clear this evening. Tomorrow a shower or two with a top of 16. Cloudy on Thursday and heading for 15. Right now in North Geelong, it's 14 degrees. You're up to date with Tim and Davo for your drive home.
2: The Gordon, Geelong's TAFE for over 135 years. 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
0: Yeah, happy Tuesday wherever you are across Geelong, Surf Coast, Ballerine. We're Tim and Davo as the sun starts setting. Gorgeous colours coming through. How lucky are we?
1: Oh, we are so lucky. And you know what we're extra lucky about is this Saturday there is a free live music event, the Always Live concert series.
0: Yep, ballpark music going to be headlining, which is really cool.
1: Yeah, Telenova as well.
0: Tyne James Organ also playing, who's played in Geelong before at the Beer Fest in 2024 or 2023, I reckon.
1: So fun. I mean, ballpark music are a class act. I love ballpark music. Now, look, the location is secret, which is a bit of fun. So if you do want to go check out this live music, go and register online and they'll let you know where the secret venue will be.
0: It gets announced, I think it's like, it's either a couple of days before or it might be as close as possible. But secret stuff. I love stuff like this.
1: Yeah, me too.
0: Bit of a mystery, something different. Again, ballpark music headlining this Always Live show somewhere in Geelong. somewhere in Geelong.
1: Yeah, go and register now.
0: Davo, up next, we are going to put our listeners to the test and they have to get every single question incorrect to win the game.
1: Yeah.
0: It's pretty simple. It's called You Gotta Get It Wrong. We'll explain the rules and get people playing. Up next, after Ariana Grande, it's Tim and Davo driving you home. You're on K-Rock 955.

0: Ariana Grande there. Hate That I Made You Love Me. It is 11 past five. We're Tim and Davo here to drive you home, and you're on K-Rock this afternoon.
1: Everyone in this room is now dumber.
2: But it's important to remember one thing. You're wrong.
3: You're not just wrong, you're stupid.
1: It's a total fabrication.
4: It never happened.
5: Tim and Davo presents You Gotta Get It Wrong.
6: Roll up, my friends. This is the easiest quiz on radio. You gotta get it wrong.
0: You have to get it wrong. Please, for the love of anything that is holy, you need to get this wrong, Davo. And this is our church. It is our place where we need you to come and listen with your ears and get five questions incorrect in 15 seconds.
6: Yeah, that's right. I mean, as simple as that. If I was to say, what colour is Finding Nemo?
0: Purple!
6: And that's incorrect, so it means you would be correct. Can you give me one?
0: I'm going to do one that doesn't set you up to be annoyed with me.
6: Thank you.
0: Because sometimes with the examples we use, we just bring up questions to hurt one another, and I think it confuses people about the game.
6: Yep.
0: All right. How long has it been since you have been to the dentist?
6: 1 month.
0: Yeah, that is incorrect, so you're correct. We learned earlier.
6: It's been a few years.
0: Seven.
6: Nope.
0: Sorry, I just wanted to clarify what a few is for people listening.
6: But what did I say, if we're going to say that about me, is that you also need to say that I have gorgeous, gorgeous teeth and great oral hygiene.
0: Okay, again, like I said, I agree with what you're saying. It's just, it sounds defensive coming from you.
6: Well, you're not jumping in to say it first.
0: You're racing me there. But the game is for you to answer five questions incorrectly within that 15 seconds. Only two people ever have been able to successfully win this game.
6: Christian.
0: Ow!
6: And Nicole.
0: There you go. Be them. Be better than them. Be yourself. 52-232-955. We are playing You Gotta Get It Wrong. This is your opportunity to shine. Give us a call. It's Tim and Davo. You're on K-Rock.

0: love that one from Sam Sparrow there, Black and Gold. It is 5:16. Tim and Dave are here on Carrick. Thanks to the Gordon Geelong Stay for over 135 years. Let's rip into this.
1: Everyone in this room is now dumber.
2: But it's important to remember one thing. You're wrong.
3: You're not just wrong, you're stupid.
4: It's a total fabrication.
5: It never happened.
6: Tim and Davo presents You Gotta Get It Wrong.
7: Yeah, that's right. The easiest quiz on radio. You gotta get it wrong.
0: Please get it wrong.
7: Yeah.
0: Everywhere else, they want you to be right. At school, at work, your sports team, your family. Please succeed. Be correct. Not with Tim and Davo, as you could probably assume.
7: It's exhausting. So take a load off and get ready to be wrong.
0: Yep, we need you to be. All right, we've got a couple of people ready to play. Again, they need to answer 5 questions incorrectly within 15 seconds. Sylv in Hamlin Heights. Sylv, I know you're pretty wrong. Do you think this is your time to shine?
8: Mostly my wife thinks I'm always wrong, so it's all right.
0: Okay.
7: All right, well.
0: Davo's going to ask you the question. Sylv, are you ready?
8: Yeah.
7: Don't hesitate. The time will start after the first question. Let's rip in. How many nipples does Tom from The Brekkie Show have?
8: 126.
7: How many stars are on the Aussie flag?
8: 15.
7: Homer and Marge are parents in what show?
8: Friends.
7: Name a day of the week starting with S.
8: Friday.
0: Is that 4?
7: 4.
0: Sylv. Really wrong, man. Really, really wrong.
7: But so good.
0: What was the last question that you were going to ask, and let's see how wrong you could be.
7: Who's Bob Irwin's dad?
8: Homer.
7: Yeah, well, that's pretty wrong.
0: Yeah, pretty wrong. Still very good. I reckon just work on the pacing there because you can't hesitate. So you're on the honorary honour board, okay, which is just under the honour board.
8: Oh, God.
0: All right.
7: No, it's not bad. It's not a bad place to be.
0: I'm nervous about this, Dave.
7: Yeah, it's a returning legend.
0: Yeah, Wazza in Armstrong Creek. Wazza, is this your third time trying to get it wrong?
9: Yeah, it is.
7: Okay, it's a redemption round.
0: It was a phone issue last time, wasn't it?
9: I got 4 wrong last time and then the phone issue last week.
0: Okay. So you sound like the best phone that's ever been created connecting to us. So you're on a landline by the sounds of it. Wazza?
9: No, I'm off Bluetooth.
7: He's on.
0: All right, Dave, are you ready to rip in?
7: Yeah, let's do this, Wazza. Time will start after the first question. Let's go. Daryl Summers used to host Hey Hey, It's What?
9: Monday.
7: Subway sells what food?
9: Hamburgers.
7: Where's the Soccer World Cup held?
9: Australia.
7: What colour is McDonald's character Grimace?
9: Blue.
7: What's Steve Irwin's catchphrase?
9: G'day.
7: Oh, no. Just after the...
0: Wazza.
9: That was in.
0: Oh, brother.
7: It was boom.
0: Yeah.
7: Then you answered.
0: Boy, howdy, that was really good. Wazza.
7: He's on the honorary board. Like, he's...
0: Yep. Wazza. I know we said this last week, but Wazza, I'm tempted to get you in here next Tuesday in the studio because it feels like everything's fighting against you and we might need to have you in here to give you the best chance you'll ever have. What do you reckon?
9: If you could make it a bit later in the show, I could do it, definitely.
7: All right, okay. It's on.
0: We can do that. We can do it. So after 5:30 next week, Waz?
9: Done.
0: All right. Literally never been excited for anything more than this. All right. Well, there you go, Wazza. Appreciate it. 2 great players there of You Gotta Get It Wrong. Back next week with Wazza live in the studio. It's Tim and Davo driving you home. You're on K-Rock.

0: So good. Lee Harding, Wasabi there for our tracks return. It's Tim and Davo here on K-Rock. And that was thanks to Harvey Norman Cryo, Warm Ponds and South Geelong. Their half-yearly clearance is on now. That's just good.
1: I say it every single day, but Tracks Return just cannot leave. It's so much fun listening back to these songs we haven't heard in forever.
0: Yep, and we want to maximise your Tracks Return in 2026. It is back tomorrow morning after 8 a.m. and he's going on for the rest of this week as well.
1: Lee Harding, he was Australian Idol, wasn't he?
0: Yeah, like season two or three. And
1: I can still picture the CD single for that one. He had the green streak in his hair.

0: But we need to move on. I don't want to say I'm an author, but I've had a crack. Yesterday, you and I got inspired. There is a new, almost heated rivalry-esque show coming to Australia next year. But instead of hockey, it's Aussie Rules AFL footy.
1: Yeah, that's right. It's based from a book that has been written called Yeah, the Boys. And yep. What are you doing?
0: I have had my turn at writing some steamy AFL style, like a novel.
1: Great.
0: And I've got like an excerpt from a chapter. Would you like to hear it up next?
1: Mate, absolutely. I'll close my eyes. I'm ready. Go.
2: 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Harvey Norman, Cario, Warren Ponds and South Geelong. Half yearly clearance on now. K-Rock traffic.
3: Just getting reports of a crash on the Princess Highway Rippleside heading north past Bell Parade. Otherwise, Shannon Avenue Belmont is slowing southbound over the Barwon and onto Mount Pleasant Road. If you're coming out of Melbourne, the Westgate Freeway is busy but moving over the bridge, then slowing onto the Princess Freeway. Once you get past Parvis Road, a great run back into Geelong. 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

0: Maybe Rex are their new religion. At 5:35, Tim and Davo here to drive you home on K-Rock this afternoon. What do you want to say? Sorry, I cut you off. What were you going to say? Was it about Baby Rexha?
1: It certainly wasn't, but I know you desperately want to bring up this parody idea that you've had for Baby Rexha's new religion, otherwise known as Racing Pigeon.
0: When you interrupt me like that, it's not good. I wanted to talk about something else.
1: I'm leaving.
0: No, stay. Trust me, it'll be worth it. It'll be worth it, Dave. Okay. Yesterday, you brought to us a story, that show-heated rivalry, which was about two hockey players over the space of like 8 years or so. They were lovers that played for opposing teams. I haven't seen the show, but it was hot and heavy and people loved it, right?
1: Yeah, definitely. It was a huge hit. It's gone fully worldwide. But here in Australia, there's a potential new adaption, which actually, not potential, it has been greenlit to be an 8-part drama series based off the book Yeah, the Boys by Holden Shepherd.
0: Yep, so it's two teammates potentially that they have like this, like they're closeted and they're trying to figure it out, but I guess they don't want to tell us too much because then that would kind of ruin the story, right?
1: Yeah, it's all about three boys finding their way back to each other and finding their own way to become men.
0: We thought that these steamy books and shows and that, they're fun. There's a bit of fun. There's something in it.
1: Oh, for sure.
0: So I've had a crack today at writing some Aussie rules inspired, like romance spicy novel.
1: Mm-hmm.
0: I've done a bit of writing. Got an excerpt here. A few characters in the story. Me. I'm a character. Write what you know. Write what you know. You are a character.
1: Oh no.
0: Not a love interest.
1: Thank you.
0: You're a mate. You're my best mate. And I wanted to keep this as inclusive as possible. So when it's talking about Tim's feelings towards someone else, it's not a man, it's not a woman, it's not anybody. It's just love, it's lust. I have also produced the audiobook, which we're going to hear a snippet of now. And whether, depending on how you feel this, either you're welcome or I'm so, so sorry. Should we just rip it off?
1: A bit of AFL erotica, let's go.
2: Tim Bulch wasn't just a man. Was a problem. Known around town as Centimeter Perfect, he had a habit of getting people excited before anyone knew where things were headed. When a gorgeous stranger wandered into his forward 50, Tim suddenly found himself thinking about little else. His heart was pounding, his hands were getting sweaty, and he was spending an unhealthy amount of time imagining what could happen if he finally got one-on-one in the goal square. His best mate, Lauren Davo Davidson, found the whole thing hilarious. "Mate," she laughed, "I've never seen someone this desperate to get inside a forward line." Week after week, Tim pushed hard. He attacked every opening. He looked for gaps where others couldn't. He kept finding himself pressed up against stubborn resistance, only to be sent back to the centre square. Frustrated,

0: centre made a perfect Timmy come up short in front of the big sticks.
1: Is that your sexy voice?
2: Unfortunately.
1: Coming soon. Yeah. Like, it's a very like movie trailer vibe.
2: Yeah. What do you think?
1: Yeah, it's great. Yeah, I think that has legs.
2: You didn't have a great role, I'll be honest. I wrote you a hideous character and I was like, this isn't what it's about.
1: No, thank you.
2: I was like, Davo's the best tractor driver you've ever seen. It didn't make sense. So I reckon I could come on as like a sub writer for this show. Because I know love, I know erotica, I know romance.
1: I mean, you could tell by that incredible minute and a half that
2: All you need in those instances. So Davo, I challenge you to come up with better Aussie rules inspired erotica than that.
1: Okay.
2: So
1: I reckon I'll only need 60 seconds.
2: Again, still plenty of time. It's Tim and Davo. You're on K-Rock.

0: It is Tim and Davo here to drive you home on K-Rock 955 this afternoon.
1: You know him from the internet, the pub, or possibly a fever dream. It's Aaron Gox. He's a comedian and he's in town this weekend, but we thought we'd better check in on him and make sure he's actually going to come.
0: Yeah, it's more of a, hey, welfare check. Aaron Gox, are you here? Are you still on your way to Geelong for this weekend, Goxie?
2: Yes, I am, guys. I've just headed off from Brisbane, so you caught me. Had a good time.
1: How good?
2: I'm doing the big road trip, yeah.
1: Cool. Oh, you're driving down. That's a bit exciting. Any good stops along the way?
2: You know what? I usually try to get to a few of the big things, you know, big prawn, big, I think there's a big sheep in Goulburn.
0: Yeah, big sheep in Goulburn, big merino, so check that out, Coxie.
1: Have you gone and seen the big koala? Just out, well, it's in Victoria, but the big koala?
2: Yeah, that's on the drive to Adelaide, which I've done a few times, so that's always a good one, yeah.
0: Well, mate, big things is what you seem to be specialising in, and you're a big thing yourself, mate. You're absolutely blowing up online.
1: No,
0: yeah, and a unit as well, but whether it's your videos or your stand-up gear, and we're so excited to see your stand-up gear this weekend. What have you been up to recently, Goxie? Because Dave and I, have we heard there might have been wedding bells for Goxie?
2: Yeah. Sorry, ladies, I'm taken, but I'm getting a lot of comments about, you know, punching above my weight and that sort of thing. I think that's very Aussie style. Like, instead of, there's a little bit of congratulations, but you got to give them a bit of ribbing too, you know?
1: Yeah, of course. Yeah. Well, like I said, the hearts are breaking across Geelong right now, Goxie, but we are excited to have you here at Medusa this Saturday. I believe it's quite an early show, about 5 p.m., is it?
2: Yeah, it is an early one, but, you know, like, you can sort of have a few laughs before you head to the pub or whatever. So, yeah, come on down, have a laugh or two, and, head out in the town.
0: Coxie, we know you're a very busy man, whether it's, you know, doing some videos, you've done some, like, recaps of Round the Twist and those kind of special things. We know that you take, like, obviously you're a comedian, you take bookings, but you do some weird jobs, like, on your website. Like, you'll go to a Bucks party and just hang out. You won't even do jokes, you'll just hang out. Like, what's some of the weird stuff you've been up to lately?
2: Yeah, that's right. I'm pretty popular with box parties. Do a few of them. They can get a bit loose. There was one where there was a flying fox. I ended up going on the flying fox in the nude, so that was a bit loose. Yeah.
1: Yeah, we watched that video.
0: Yeah, that was. I wish you blurred it, Goxie, if I'm being completely honest.
2: There wasn't much to blur, but these box parties are known for, like, guys having one last sort of hurrah before they, you know, they get trapped. But like what happened to me. But yeah, can get a little bit loose, but, you know, nothing too naughty.
0: Goxie, Davo tells me you're getting around the World Cup. Now, we all love soccer and we all love that the World Cup brings people together, but you're doing it a little bit differently. Can you tell us what you're doing to celebrate the World Cup in a Goxie way?
2: Yeah, so I do love my sport, but what the only thing I probably love more than sport is eating food. So I'm doing trying to eat at least one item from every country at the World Cup. So far, it's gone pretty well, but I'm getting a few people who aren't happy. They're telling me that I'm only doing the easy ones. So far, they want me to start trying some of the African countries, South American, that sort of thing. But we'll see how we go.
1: Yeah, how good? I mean, well, if you get to South America, what do you reckon? Try tarantula or something like that?
2: Yeah, well, that's the thing. I'm a bit worried, like, how I'm going to source some of these places. Like, I'm maybe Brazil. I don't know about Argentina, Ecuador, some of these. Yeah, it's going to start getting harder soon. I just did England last night, so had a spud.
1: Spud, yeah,
0: yeah,
1: nice.
0: I was going to say, yeah, nice and simple.
1: Hey, Goxie, your show on Saturday, what sort of jokes are you turning out? What sort of gear have you got for us this weekend?
2: Well, it's pretty much my greatest hits tour, so it's all the top jokes. I've been doing comedy a long time now, about 18 years. People don't know that because, the first 10 years or so was playing to about 5 people because you earn your stripes, you know? Yeah. So come along so I can at least say I've moved on from those days, you know, yeah.
0: Well, we are stoked, Goxie. Cannot wait to see what you're gearing up for us. Tickets, can you just get them through your website or do we have to go to Medusa Bar here in Geelong?
2: I have the tickets on Trybooking, which is like the people I use for my tickets. So, yeah, if you check that out or Google Geelong Medusa Goxie. Yeah, you should be able to find it.
1: You can also give him a follow on Instagram at Aaron Gox, and make sure you do that. You can get tickets in the bio there as well.
0: Go see the show this Saturday. Aaron Gox, thank you very much.
2: Thanks, legends. I appreciate it. Bye.
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4: 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How's the castle built off people you pretend to care about? Just what you wanted.

0: Zim and Davo here to drive you home on K-Rock, and consider yourself driven. The show's about to end, but we always do it thanks to the Gordon Geelong stay for over 135 years. Much better effort from us today, Davo.
1: Yeah, look, if yesterday's show was a 4 out of 10, where are we at today?
0: Seven.
1: Oh, I also felt seven. Yeah. Look, not actually, our best, not our worst.
0: No, I'm going to change that. Felt like an 8.5.
1: Ooh, I like it. Unless you want to tune into the podcast, Tim and Davo, mate. You can get that where you get your good podcast.
0: Absolutely. We are podcast, Davo.
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0: But are you gearing up for a big day tomorrow? Because our adoptive son is going to be swinging by the studio, who's older than both of us.
1: Yes.
0: Former Carlton player.
1: Current legend.
0: Ed Curno comes by, chats footy, and whatever he has got on his plate.
1: It'd be awesome if he listened to me for once, because he often doesn't listen to me when I talk.
0: I'm thinking about a spray bottle. Like focus.
1: Yeah.
0: Or like a shot collar or something like that.
1: A shot collar would
0: be
1: fun.
0: Both of you, because you both get extremely lippy when you're around one another.
1: Yep.
0: And I don't like it. I don't like that my two kids are fighting.
1: Actually, you know, we often do this thing where we guess each other's phrases. What's the thing you say to me and Ed Curno when we are going nuts at each other?
0: Stop. What is it?
1: Back to your corners.
0: Back to your corners now, both of you. So that's happening from 4 o'clock. Thanks to our mates at Metrol Geelong. So we will see you tomorrow from 3. Till then, do us a favour. Take it easy.
1: Catch ya.
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15: 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If you're coming out of Melbourne, the Westgate Freeway is busy but moving over the bridge, then slowing onto the Princess Freeway with a collision just past the Westgate Freeway. 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
20: Mostly clear this evening. Tomorrow a shower or two with a top of 16. Broadcasting on Wadawurrung Country. Hey, it's Ava here in the newsroom. Two people have been injured in a crash at Torquay. Emergency services were called to reports of a two-car collision on the corner of Blackgate and Horseshoe Bend Roads just before midday. Paramedics assessed a man and woman, both in their 70s, taking them to hospital in a stable condition. The Greens have agreed to support the federal government's tax changes after striking a deal on some measures. PM Anthony Albanese says the legislation finds the right balance and makes the tax system fairer.
21: My government is defined by what we are in favour of, delivering real change in the national interest, making difficult decisions, but so that Australia can move forward. Will continue to be defined by that.
20: Geelong councillors will decide tonight whether they'll endorse the city's budget for the next financial year. It includes a 2.75% rate hike, but Acting Mayor Eddie Contell says it's a measured document. Surf Coast councillors will also vote on the Shire's budget tonight. Tourism operators will be hoping to benefit from the final Always Live event that's being held in Geelong this weekend. Tracy Carter from Tourism Greater Geelong and the Bellarine says these type of events can help drive people to stick around.
22: The event might be the catalyst for them to come, but they then recognise and can experience all the other, you know, the hospitality and the other experiences that are here.
20: With Niall Banyel officially open, Lara MP Ella George is excited for the range of events already locked in for the convention centre.
23: More than 50 local businesses will help deliver those events. 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It's exactly what Geelong needs to keep growing as a thriving regional city.
20: And Melburnians make up more than a third of all Australian inner city dwellers making a regional sea change. The latest regional moves index from CommBank found Geelong was the major winner for the shift, capturing 5.3% of all moves to the regions.
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20: Geelong's Tom Stewart will be assessed for next week's clash with the Lions under concussion protocols for the bye week. The vice-captains missed two matches after an incident in the dying moments of the Cats' round 13 loss to the Crows. Brad Close is available for selection after an ankle injury, while Bailey Smith's set to return from illness after the bye. Lionel Messi has become the top goal scorer in FIFA World Cup history. The 38-year-old was on target twice as Argentina beat Austria 2-0. Wins also for France, Norway and Algeria today. And Sydney has confirmed Errol Goulden will play his first senior game since round one this weekend. The star midfielder has been sidelined with a serious shoulder injury.
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20: A shower or two tomorrow with a top of 16, cloudy on Friday and heading for 15. Right now in Warren Ponds, it's 14 degrees. 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
0: Good evening, Tom and Loggy. Have you had a cracking Tuesday? We're here to drive you home.
1: So you're asking me about these rules to dating, and I mean, I'm not in the game, haven't been in for a while, so but it just seems really hard out there.
0: It does. Yeah. It's horrifying. Also, sometimes when we are on this show and we sort of just put something out there, it comes back to us in the form of free whatever it is that we sort of put out there. Just float something, just like drop it just gently
1: just
0: and
1: just little,
0: just see what happens, see what the people come back to us with.
1: Hey, speaking of coming here to Geelong, GMHBA Stadium, thousands of tons of dirt because the Supercross is coming, and we caught up with rider Jed Beaton to tell us all about it.
0: Yeah, all that on the way this hour. 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Let's kick off tonight's Up Late Edition with new music from Noah Kahan. It's Doors on K-Rock.

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1: Dating trends on socials, TikTok, Instagram.
2: Yeah, you've been getting that targeted advertising or?
1: No, I haven't. I'm reading about it.
2: No.
1: No. If you go to have a look at my For You page.
2: I would rather not.
1: Bet you there is like only three.
2: A lot of gym shorts.
1: To six photos of bikini chicks. One. There's one.
2: Oh.
1: Good work, me. Yeah. Keeping a lid on it.
2: Yeah. It's funny though. What's all the written stuff though? That seems to be. Is that fan fiction or?
1: No, that's all like.
2: Is that punk all fan fiction I see?
1: No, it's all. You are a good guy.
2: It's affirmations.
1: You are going to be okay.
2: Oh, God.
1: No, that's okay. We're all
2: well,
1: moving
2: we
1: through
2: got too real there on a different Tuesday morning.
1: Phases of our lives, aren't we? Okay. Straight off the back of that Tay-Tay song.
2: I know,
1: Jesus
2: all
1: Christ.
2: Too much.
1: Anyway, let's get nasty because. God, this is not going well, is it? This is terrible.
2: Let's get nasty.
1: The 4-6s dating trend is, again, you know this like 6-5 trust fund, blah, blah, and it's
2: Yeah.
1: It's kind of a version of that. The 4-6s dating trend requires male partners to be 6 feet tall.
2: Ding.
1: You, where's my little?
2: okay. Yep.
1: Enough out of you.
2: No, yeah. Is that? Can I just ask? Is that? Okay. No, yeah. Good. Yep. 6 foot. You are.
1: Earn a six-figure salary. None of your business. Have six-pack abs. Well, if I twist in the right light, like this.
2: Don't.
1: And do you know what the 4-6 is?
2: What?
1: Guess.
2: Oh, okay. So what you're doing some sign language there to me. Mm. And it looks like you're measuring something.
1: Mm.
2: With
1: like my, sort of like a.
2: I don't really, no.
1: Baby's arm holding an apple.
2: Okay, yeah. Oh my God. It's too much.
1: I know. Everyone's really mad about it. Everyone's saying, they reckon it might be a bit of a pushback on how shallow dating is at the moment.
2: Yeah, it is. Come on. That must just be a bot put in there to make people fight. Mate, it doesn't matter. It doesn't matter how tall you are.
1: 6 foot, six figures.
2: Yeah.
1: Six pack.
2: We're still going with the 6 foot.
1: Six. What about, can I propose?
2: Okay. 5'7".
1: No. What about a rule of fours? When there's low expectations and then nobody's disappointed.
2: 4 inches, 4 feet.
1: No one said inches. Nowhere through this whole chat.
2: Yeah.
1: Has anyone said
2: 4 foot, 4 inches. What are you talking about? Yeah.
0: Tom and Loggy in the evening.
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0: Didn't get enough this morning? We've got you sorted with Tom and Lottie up late on K-Rock 955. 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
1: K-Rock 955, it's Tom and Loggie doing it for Mimosa Homes. Now, we have a caller on the line and he's a longtime friend of the show, but I have a feeling that he's calling about something that we were talking about yesterday.
2: Yeah, I can only imagine because he's in this game.
1: Yes.
2: The jerky game.
1: Yeah.
2: And I was chatting about Jimmy James, my partner, making some more jerky.
1: Mm.
2: But look, he's learning. So it's very tough. And you implied that we should keep it at the front door as a weapon.
1: Yeah.
2: Which, hilarious.
1: Just for safety's sake.
2: For safety's sake. But I'm just like, it's so, sometimes there's something to be said for too much flavour. Like, I'm not a girl that does flavour.
1: Mm.
2: I like plain chips. I like plain drinks, plain ice cream. You know, that's what I'm about.
1: Yeah.
2: So why can't we just have plain jerky?
1: Your complaint is that it was too tough the first batch and now you reckon the second batch there's too much seasoning on it. And the man on the line, we assume, to tell us why that's a good thing or a bad thing or somewhere in between is our friend Tony from FATV Jerky. Morning, Tony.
3: G'day, guys. How are we doing?
1: We are good.
2: I'm good. But I'm sad at the same time, Tony. You've heard about my concerns.
3: Well, jerky can be like leather if you don't cook it right.
2: Yeah. Well, he's okay. Well, he's learning.
1: He did it for too long, right? Yeah. I'm sure you would have done some trial and error to get your jerky to exactly where it was. Although you've got sort of a family recipe, so maybe there wasn't so much trial and error. But what say you to Loggie's plea for less flavour in jerky? Because I mean, you've got like Gringo Killer is probably the most flavoursome jerky on earth. So yeah. What do you reckon about that?
3: Right, so well, traditionally, Loggie, they use a lot of salt as a preservative as well as the drying process.
2: Delicious.
3: That's evolved over time. And now as a snack, we put the flavouring in to offset the saltiness. If you have it very plain, then you've got to put lots of preservatives in because you don't have the salt. So us at FATV Jerky, we like to do things the proper way. No shortcuts. So we use the salt and we use a honey soy to offset the saltiness and then add a little bit of spice because that's the spice of life.
1: Do you think, Tony, that there's a world in which we could make a jerky, whether it's Jimmy or whoever, make a jerky where Loggie feels like her head's not being blown off with flavour because she's very sensitive, whereas I'm a flavour country kind of guy.
2: Mm.
1: But so we could skew something towards Loggie's tastes while still having some flavour in there?
3: Absolutely, Tom. Give me a day or two, I can tweak some of the things we've got and I reckon we can come up with something just for Log.
1: Could you, Tony?
2: It's who you know.
1: Yeah. Barely let him there. Barely let him there at all. I feel
2: bad that we've pushed you into this, although you did call, Tone. So is that the original reason why you were calling? Have we pushed you into something you didn't quite want to do?
3: No, not at all. Love you guys.
1: Oh, bless you.
3: Happy to help.
1: Okay, so just so we're clear, you're going to come up with some flavoured jerky that is not super flavoured. It's more of a simple jerky for simple tastes.
2: Yes.
3: Yeah, maybe not the Gringo Killer, maybe the Geelong Cat Killer.
1: Yeah, okay, well.
2: Oh, no, okay, no, once again, no. What about the cat patter or something? Something nice. That sounds wrong. I've said that.
1: You know how she hates any sort of talk about animals there, Tone, so we'll keep it culinary, but okay. So if you don't mind, maybe just having a little work on that. Maybe we could just like, you know how we got our K-Rock beer recently, K-Rock Football Geelong Lager by Blackman's Brewery. Maybe we could have a snack to go with the beer.
2: Oh yes,
1: that would be. Would that possibly, if it works out in this sort of first batch, could we make a bit more of it? Maybe, Tone, do you reckon?

0: Allie's
1: 13 calories straight north.
2: There you go. There you go. Okay, go in there, do some experiments for us, and then we'll check in with you again tomorrow. Is that all right?
1: Sounds like a plan.
2: All right.
0: Awesome.
3: Yes. It's happening.
0: We're getting jerky. That's so cool.
2: No, I'm getting jerky.
0: Oh, yeah, true. Tom.

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1: K-Rock Traffic.
2: G'day there, Latrobe Terrace, slow southbound approaching Ryrie Street. Nearby, it's slow on Shannon Avenue, southbound before Aberdeen Street, then Shannon Avenue slow again, southbound approaching the Barrable Road roundabout. And for your run home from Melbourne, the Princes Freeway slow Geelongbound coming off the Westgate Freeway and through the Point Cook Bend. 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
0: It's that time of year. 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
1: We are up and about because as of this morning, we know that the Boost Mobile Oz X Open, it's Supercross. 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
2: Yes, the pre-sale tickets, 137 days away. Everyone's so excited. Thousands of, well, what is it, cubic metres? Tons? Of dirt will be actually shoveled in to GMHBA Stadium.
1: If they start shoveling now, like you're shoveling, the dirt will be there real quick. Look, there's a huge stable of riders that are coming along, and one of those is Victoria's own Jed Beaton. We've got him on the line now. G'day, Jed.
3: G'day, guys. How you going?
2: Oh, we're up and about, Jed. This is so exciting that we've stolen it from Melbourne.
3: Nah, it's pretty good. I think we're all pretty excited to come out here. We're just hopefully it doesn't rain. There's not a roof on this stadium.
1: Yeah, true.
2: But doesn't it make it more sick if the dirt's wet?
3: Definitely. It'd be definitely something to see if it rained. But nah, we've been pretty lucky so far. So with the weather down this way, so hopefully it's a great day and a great night for all the fans. Either way, it'll be a great event.
1: Jed, you've been riding for years and now you ride for CDR Yamaha Monster Energy, which is very cool because I feel like when you do a sport like this and you get sponsored by Monster, that's how you know you've made it.
2: Yes.
1: I, on the weekend, for the first time ever, tried the white Monster Energy can as I'm not an energy drinker, but I tried it and I really liked it. So I'm also basically sponsored by Monster Energy now. So welcome to the family.
3: You're sponsoring us then, are you?
1: Yeah.
2: Yes.
1: Oh, damn it. You got my money.
2: Yeah. And see, Jed, no, I have a Yamaha keyboard at home. So does that also apply?
3: Yeah, definitely. I think you're in on the sponsorship too then. Great.
2: Sorry, Tom really liked that.
1: I really like that one. Keeping the wheels spinning for you, mate.
2: Yeah. You're welcome, Jed.
3: No, thank you.
1: So this OzX Open, this is huge, Jed. So what are we talking in terms of talent, in terms of like top-tier talent that's coming to town?
3: Oh, definitely. We've got, obviously, us locals. There's a few Americans coming over. I think there's a few guys from Europe as well, some of the top guys from there. So it's very diverse, the championship, and, you know, hopefully us local guys can stick it to those fellas and put on a great show for everyone that's going to come down. So that's the plan at the moment. Get in some good training and then try be able to stick it to those guys.
2: Yes, love it. One of the other things I love about Supercross is fireworks. There seems to be a lot of like flammable stuff that's down there. Are we going to get the full flames fireworks going as well?
3: Oh, I'd say so. If they don't get that happening, that's not my side of things, but if they don't get that happening, I'm not going to be very excited about it either.
2: Okay.
3: But I'm sure it'll be going.
1: Are you suggesting, Jed, that if there's fire involved with you, something's gone wrong?
3: No, hopefully if there's fire involved, it means you've won the race. So hopefully there's fire going when you're over the finish line. Hopefully it's going for me.
1: Yeah, nice. Are you in the middle of a season at the moment?
3: So we have two seasons over here. So motocross is ultimately first. So that's through the first half of the season. And then we roll over into supercross after that's done. That finishes up on the 1st and 2nd of August. And then we've got a few weeks before supercross kicks off. So our bikes change quite a bit, like suspension wise. And then we get a whole new set of suspension and then we are able to start practicing supercross. So I'm pretty sure we've got like 7 or 8 weeks to get into that and then we start racing.
1: And for people who don't know, supercross is in the stadium and motocross is not, yeah?
3: Yeah, exactly. So motocross is ultimately outdoors and probably 1.4 to 1.6 Ks long, whereas supercross track's in stadiums and very small but very entertaining.
2: Well, this is going to be the largest supercross track ever built in OzX history. That's massive. Because it's so big, do some of you boys and girls have to get out there with your shovels and start helping out with a bit of dirt?
3: Oh, I'm sure they've got machines and stuff organised, and hopefully we don't have to get out there and start shoveling, because that's not part of the job.
4: Yeah,
3: yeah, exactly right. I'd be pretty angry if we had to do that. Yeah. But
2: unless it's monster dirt
3: done on the night.
2: Or Yamaha dirt, then of course it'd be.
3: Oh, exactly. Then it's no problem. I got to get out there and get into it, don't I?
1: Jed, what's your favourite thing to do on a supercross track? Like, is there a set of jumps that you kind of like the best? Because I like when
2: big
1: I watch
2: ones.
1: It. Yeah. Yeah. Well, no, I don't know. The big ones aren't the fast one.
3: Yeah. Well, that's with supercross. You're always sort of, it's a slower race, but you spend more time in the air. There's a lot more jumps. You know, a lot more obstacles. They have the things called whoops, which are like sort of 9 to 12. Little single jumps, like all in a row.
1: Yes.
3: So a lot of people sort of are really good or struggle with them. So that's something that's very, very cool and different with supercross. It's not just jumps alone. It's all different obstacles. So probably the biggest or the best one is the supercross triple, because you actually get to take a few breaths of air, where every other jump and obstacle you're pretty much holding your breath. So I like the triple.
1: Okay. those whoops, are they the ones where they're like almost like moguls in skiing, where it's like
3: exactly right,
1: holding not only the front wheel up but also your sort of undercarriage, just because that seat is getting real close to
3: pretty much. You're pretty much just riding the bull through them. You're holding on for dear life, hoping you get to the other side.
2: Yes.
3: You're
1: more worried about my bulls.
2: Yes, I know. Okay. Now, Jed, today is a very exciting day. What is happening today?
3: We've just got a lot of media going on here, and obviously just trying to get as much exposure as we can for this event. We ultimately love when fans turn up and obviously show up and cheer us on. So we're just trying to do as much as we can to make it known that we're out here and it's going to be a great event, really. And we're just hoping to get as many people as we can down and, like I said, cheer us guys on, the locals that are racing the imports.
1: Yeah, well, so the pre-sale starts at 10 o'clock this morning. Jump on ozxsupercross.com.au to sign up for that. But you will have a little mini fan fest at GMHBA Stadium between 10 a.m. and 12 p.m. today. So everybody who's super keen, get down there and see what it's all about. Check out the action. It's going to be absolutely huge. We are so excited. Just a great stable of riders, and it's wonderful to have another huge event here in Geelong at GMHBA. Stadium. It's November 7, the Boost Mobile AusX Open in Geelong. Jed Beaton, mate, safe riding. Hope you have a successful few months, and we'll catch you in November when you're in town.
3: Thank you very much. Thanks for your time.
2: Or today at 10 a.m. down at GMHBA Stadium.
3: Might see you today. No worries.
1: I've got a meeting that I have to be at. But I hope that goes really well for you, Jed. I'll catch you the next
3: thank
1: one.
3: You very much.
2: Bye.
1: Bye, mate. Tom and Loggy up late. Catch the guys from 6 a.m.

0: get enough this morning? We've got you sorted with Tom and Lockie up late on K-Rock 955. 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
1: He's one of the fastest men in footy. Now he's bringing that speed to your mornings. From the Geelong Cats, this is Max Holmes.
2: Yeah.
3: I got excited.
4: DK just keeps going there on the pots and pans. Here we go. Maxie, he's the fastest man in footy and he's run all the way up to Melbourne. How are you going, mate?
5: Yeah, good, good. How are you guys going?
2: Good. It's been ages since we've spoken to you. How was your trip to WA?
5: It could have been better, but I had a good time for most of it.
4: It was really a game you guys could have won. I mean, 9 points isn't ideal, but, I mean, it could have been worse, yeah?
5: Well, yeah, I think we were fortunate early that they couldn't kick straight. it's kind of frustrating when you lose those ones when a team kind of is trying to hand the win to you. So, it's all right, though, because they are, you know, they're number one on the ladder and they've been the best team this year. So I think as a whole, like, we're pretty happy with how it went, and plenty to work on for us, and I think they played very well, and I think we left a lot out there on the table, so all in all, lots of positives to take out of it.
2: I'm a bit sensitive when it comes to time changes, like even daylight savings, I feel like I get a bit of jet lag. Do you get a bit of jet lag going to WA and then coming back?
5: Coming back I do, yeah. It's annoying coming back, but I like it going over there. It's a good time difference. We played at 8:10 over here, I think, but it was 6:10 over there, which was a nice time. And better than the 3 hours in summer, I guess.
2: Yeah.
4: Is your body clock so out and that's why you're not here right now?
5: Yeah, I thought it was Monday today.
2: You forgot to carry the one.
4: Yeah, it is in Perth. It is in Perth. Hey, there's a video going around of Reece Stanley on Instagram. And it's him at it looks like a home tennis court, and there's a basketball ring at the other end of the court, and he kicks at the full length of the basketball court, the tennis court, and nails it through the basketball hoop. Do you think you could do that, Max Holmes?
5: Well, you know what? I saw that video, and I'm thinking it has to be AI.
4: That's what everyone's saying.
2: Oh, really?
5: No. I'm bagging Reece. That was very, very impressive. And then Jagger comes through as well and nails it as well.
2: Yeah.
5: He's closer in, but...
2: All right. Well, we need you to... We need you to go to his house and then do the same thing, see if you can do it.
5: Yeah, I think I'd be spending too much time, wasting too much time trying to do that.
2: Yeah.
4: Trying to get your eye in.
5: Yeah, I don't have the skill for it.
4: Yes, you do. And one other thing I want to ask you about the game on Thursday against Freo. There's a bit of talk around in the ensuing days that Scotty might have held back a little bit with some of the matchups and maybe some of the tactics in anticipation of needing to pull out some surprises during the finals. What say you to that, Max, as a guy who is out there trying his guts out?
5: I did see that stuff. I don't know. Scotty might have been, trying some things out. I think every week of the year we kind of try things out, and it's all in the lead up for finals. I mean, it's almost irrelevant. The wins and losses are irrelevant as long as you make finals, I guess. So we're always trying things out, whether we intentionally... I think I saw someone say we intentionally lost the game. I don't know. We would never do that, so...
2: No,
5: yeah,
2: of course
5: nah.
2: Of course
5: it's
2: not.
5: It's a bit of a weird one. I don't know, maybe Scotty's pulling some strings that I wasn't aware of, but...
4: Just not checkers, mate. Just not checkers.
5: Yeah, we're going to try and win every week, so...
4: Yeah.
2: Love it. Except not this week, because it is a bye week this week.
4: Yeah.
2: So have you got anything planned? Sleeping?
5: I guess my plan now is I'm in Melbourne for a uni exam, so I'm having a great old break.
2: Hey, nice.
5: Been studying all weekend. It's been amazing.
2: Oh, good on you.
4: Nerd
2: burger. Yeah, we love it. Well, good luck for that. We do have a listener question in sent by someone called Pat, and Pat wants to know, where do you keep your premiership medal?
4: because he wants to break in and steal it.
2: Not exactly. And what's the code to your house?
4: Yeah, yeah.
5: Right, Loggy, you've done me in again. You've done me in again.
2: Why?
5: Because I didn't play in the grand final, so I don't have a premiership medal.
4: Yes! I had a feeling, but I didn't.
2: No, hang on.
4: He missed out.
2: I know he missed.
4: You don't get a medal.
2: No, but
4: medal
2: I thought, Max. Oh, I really apologise.
4: Please,
2: you know what?
4: Keep these coming
2: Pat,
4: through.
2: Get stuff.
4: No, please, please, Max's friends, keep these questions coming through because
2: so
4: they are amazing.
2: Max, I'm so sorry. I thought you won one the year after. Did I know? That's just, oh, God.
4: That's all right. There's
5: always evil from Pat.
2: That's evil. And that's, yeah, I'm just going to scoot back now. Enjoy the rest of your day. And, yeah, have a great one.
4: All right.
5: Good. Yeah, you too, guys. My day's ruined, but thanks.
4: Good luck with your exam, Max, and also good luck with the premiership medal this year.
2: Getting yourself
4: Bless your cotton socks, mate. Take care. We'll catch you next Tuesday, okay?
5: Thanks, guys.
2: Bye.
5: See you then.
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That's when I knew that your heart was starring. 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
1: Ryan, what haven't you done? 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

It might be called the G-Town Countdown, but this is for the Surf Coast and Ballerine too. We just thought the Ballerine Top 15 was a misleading name for a 20-song countdown. And the Surf Coast Roast sounded delicious, but also inaccurate. 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
1: Woo!
0: Ed Sheeran, Harry Styles,
2: Foo Fighters,
0: Guns N' Roses,
2: Noah Kahan,
0: Zara Larsson,
2: Jason Derulo,
0: and more.
3: Yeah, baby!
0: And we're just getting started.
1: Fantastic.
4: We don't listen to anybody else.
0: More big winning energy.
1: Oh, thank you so much.
3: Thank you so much.
0: It's got to be.
1: Thank you very, very much.
0: K-Rock, Geelong.
1: And you guys rock, honestly.
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0: 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And of course, any excuse to say, banger.
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0: 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Oh, we're going on a three-day winery walkabout. 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
1: Another venture that you've been going through recently, and it has been a little bit online. 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

0: It's that time of year. It's getting colder. The sun's setting a little earlier. And you're digging through shoeboxes looking for random receipts. That's right. It's tax time. At K-Rock, we're getting ready for some big returns ourselves. And we're not talking about questionable deductions. Thanks to Harvey Norman, we're bringing back all the hits you've been missing with K-Rock's Trax Return. So put down your calculators. We're not here to put you under the microscope. We'll be rocking your world with tracks you haven't heard in forever. It's like that risky refund you've been waiting for. Except we aren't here to audit you, which is nice of us. K-Rock's Trax Return. Thanks to Harvey Norman, Cario, Juan Pons and South Geelong.
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1: 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Harton. 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

0: Simon and Davo.
1: Do you think it's crazy when people can go through their whole lives without trying something? And I know, like, we've all done that. I mean, it might not be food related. It might be like a, oh, I don't want to admit this. I've never seen Star Wars.
2: Like any of them?
1: Nah.
2: Dude, I haven't seen The Matrix.
1: Yeah, really?
2: So many people bang on about all The Notebook.
1: You're a little romantic heart. You would absolutely love a bit of The Notebook.
2: That was the exact reaction I think we're looking for, where you were annoyed at me that I hadn't tried.
1: Absolutely.
2: Tried it. I haven't tried myself some Notebook. You haven't tried The Notebook.
1: Some Ryan Gosling, mate. You're finger-licking good.
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1: 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There's a huge stable of riders that are coming along, and one of those is Victoria's own Jed Beaton.
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0: 555.
1: Ryan, what haven't you done? 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
3: 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He made it look like it was one under the collar.
1: He also didn't want to learn how to love you properly, so he was a little bit lazy in that regard.
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0: And with K-Rock's Big Ticket Energy, we're your home of the biggest concerts. Ed Sheeran, Harry Styles, Foo Fighters, Guns N' Roses, Noah Carr, Zara Larsson, Jason Derulo, and more.
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0: Geelong and the Ballarine is home to some of the best local footy in the country. 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K-Rock Football's off to Greenter Reserve for Newcomb's biggest home and away match in nearly 20 years as it faces Anglesey. The power sits inside the top five, just clear of the sixth place Roos. Can they take another step towards a first finals berth since 2007?
1: Jack Duke knew exactly what he was doing, follows up a superb mark with a gimme.
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around here. It's what you'll hear Wednesday nights on K-Rock. 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
1: Another venture that you've been going through recently, and it has been a little bit online. 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

0: that time of year. It's getting colder, the sun's setting a little earlier, and you're digging through shoeboxes looking for random receipts. 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At K-Rock, we're getting ready for some big returns ourselves. And we're not talking about questionable deductions. Thanks to Harvey Norman, we're bringing back all the hits you've been missing with K-Rock's Tax Return. 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We're not here to put you under the microscope. 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It's like that risky refund you've been waiting for. 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K-Rock's Tax Return. 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
0: The highest of highs.
1: Cameron with sticky mitts in the wet. One-on-one mark.
0: You might call it a screamer.
1: Sandberg, yes! Pay the mark, Hamlin hangout.
0: We call it the Hamlin hanger. Moments where legends are made. 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
1: Santo Michael Ryan!
0: Whether you're at the game or listening to K-Rock Football, when the big men fly and the crowd are on the edge of their seats, get ready for another Hamlin Hanger. 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
1: Ryan, what haven't you done? 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
3: Hey there, it's Nicole taking a look at what's coming up in the news this morning. Viva Energy has revealed the cause of April's fire at the Corio refinery, blaming it on a piping failure. Horses singer Daryl Braithwaite is giving up concert performances, saying it's becoming too hard to comfortably sing. A shark has lunged at a surfer at the freshly reopened Winky Pot Beach. Thousands of victims of the RoboDebt scheme will soon begin receiving compensation, and France is in the grips of a deadly heat wave, with at least 40 drowning deaths reported. In sport, the Cats are hopeful Tom Stewart will return after the bye as he recovers from concussion. And Cristiano Ronaldo has become the first man to score a goal at six different World Cups as Portugal beat Uzbekistan 5-0. A possible shower and 16 today, and we'll have more news at 6.

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0: 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We're your home of the biggest concerts. Ed Sheeran, Harry Styles, Foo Fighters, Guns N' Roses, Noah Carr, Zara Larsson, Jason Derulo, and more.
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0: And we're just getting started.
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14: Very quiet start to the morning on our roads on this wonderful Wednesday. A little bit of traffic in the CBD on Ryrie Street and Latrobe Terrace, but nothing out of the ordinary. The run into Melbourne along the Geelong Ring Road, the Princess Freeway, is magnificent. No delays at the Maltby Bypass or the Point Cook Bend. It is smooth sailing onto the Westgate Freeway and over the bridge and into Melbourne. When a child is in hospital, Ronald McDonald House gives their family a community of support, warm meals and a place to rest. Because when a child is sick or injured, family stays. More traffic all day while you work. 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
3: 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Three people charged with murder over a stabbing in Norlane have faced court for the first time. The trio all went before the Geelong Magistrates Court yesterday following the alleged murder on Sunday morning. All three will now return to court in December. The operators of Viva Refinery at Cryo expect production to return to 90% of capacity this week. However, the repairs to the facility continue in the wake of the fire back in April. Two people continue to recover following a crash in Mount Tenede. The two people in their 70s were injured when they crashed on the intersection of Blackgate and Horseshoe Bend Roads just before midday. The intersection has been earmarked for upgrades under the state's Black Spot program. Hundreds of thousands of victims of the robo-debt scheme will soon begin receiving compensation. The federal court has approved the largest class action settlement in Australian history. 125,000 registered victims will share in a payout of $475 million. Police have handed out hundreds of fines as part of a crackdown on illegal e-bikes in the Melbourne CBD. Some of the people caught have copped penalties of more than $1,000. A major review has found most add-ons for IVF treatment have no proven fertility benefits. Up to 90% of would-be parents take up optional extras, but the review says there's almost no proof services such as acupuncture, steroids, and plasma injections boost the chances of having a baby. And US Today Show anchor Savannah Guthrie has broken down after revealing the contents of a letter from the suspected kidnappers of her mother. The note claims 84-year-old Nancy Guthrie died soon after being taken from her Arizona home in February and apologises to her family.
8: We cannot be at peace. We need your help. We're begging for your help. 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We love our mom and we'll never stop looking for her. Never.
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3: The Cats are nearing a clean bill of health as they head into the bye. Tom Stewart remains the only regular senior player on the club's list, still to be confirmed after suffering a concussion. However, the club is hopeful he will return next week against Brisbane. The AFL is on watch for ticket sales for the AFLW's international rules today. The league is open to moving the clash from North Sydney Oval to the SCG if the fan demand is high enough. Cats Ashley Maloney and Rachel Kearns will line up for Ireland, while Georgie Prasparkas has been named for Australia. And Portugal has breezed past Uzbekistan in its second group match at the World Cup. Cristiano Ronaldo becoming the first man to score a goal at six different World Cups as his side won 5-0. England and Ghana have just taken the pitch. We're in the third minute of play. The score there is 0-0.
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16: Good morning, Liam Robertson from Surfing Victoria here with your morning surf report. We've got another new swell in the water this morning. It is a little bit undersized early, but we should see waves in that just over head high range on those more exposed breaks and the reef breaks across the surf coast throughout the day today. We've got offshore breezes at the moment. They will give way to a southwest change coming through later this afternoon. So get in nice and early this morning if you want the cleanest waves. As always, if you are going for a surf, surf with a mate and play it safe by the water.
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15: K-Rock weather.
3: A possible shower on the top of 16 degrees today. Right now we're sitting at 10. You're up to date with Tom and Lockie.
0: 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The cooler months are here. Which lines up nicely with their own sense of self.
17: We are quite cool. How you going?
18: Very good, mate.
17: Frosty. Frosty's the vibe.
18: Yeah, yeah. You know, been feeling the cold the last 7 days, and I mean, that's winter for you, as it should be.
17: Yeah, you're right. I just mean in the studio.
18: Oh, I'm not picking up. Do you hang me today?
17: No,
18: I haven't picked any of that up.
17: That's right. You never do.
18: I know, that is true. I'm not very good at picking. No, I am extremely
17: good at picking up
18: the vibes. My social awareness is at 100%.
17: Well, I'd say 150%.
18: Yeah.
17: In fact, you pick up vibes that aren't even there sometimes.
18: Well, 100%. Mate, yes.
17: That's why
18: every time I stop at a roundabout, I feel like the person behind me is like yelling at me, but I'm like, I have to stop. There's nothing I can do. I have to stop at a roundabout.
17: I'm so glad I brought it up. I'm so glad. Should we start the whole show?
18: No, let's not.
17: Okay.
18: That's okay. We'll start again when Lingy gets here at 8 o'clock.
17: Yes. Looking forward to Lingwa joining us in the studio. It feels like forever since we've seen him. Thanks to GMHBA, caring for Geelong since 1934. 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
18: All right. So I had a little idea. I had a little rant about jerky. Tasting too much like jerky.
17: But needing to be a good texture, but also just not so much flavour, not just like a punch in the face, yeah?
18: Yeah, and then FATV Jerky got on board and they're like, oi, we make jerky, like it's our thing. So we might be able to help you out, which means we might be getting some free jerky.
17: Yeah, absolutely. We need to talk flavours though, because you can't just have no flavour, because that's just moot.
18: Well, I understand that, but I have particular, I'm very particular.
19: Who loves meat?
18: Well, there we go. It's enough said, isn't it?
17: Can't believe I haven't used that more, actually, that button. Might just leave that there so I can remember. I might actually highlight it. Hang on.
18: Yeah, this is great radio.
17: What colour do you want the button?
18: Brown?
17: Brown.
18: Well, don't we think Who Loves Meat would be brown?
17: Well, that's what red, I would go with. Let's go brown. Okay, then I'm not going to be able to read the words on it.
18: Yeah, see, this
17: there
18: is...
17: There we go. Now that'll... Go.
20: How did getting...
17: Well, that's the wrong button.
18: Hey, let's go through some of them. What else have we got?
17: What else have we got? Do you want to actually want to do this one?
18: Yeah, what do we got? What do we got?
21: Holy shit, it's Bigfoot!
18: Okay, yeah.
22: And all of a sudden, I see the weenie. And I said to myself, what is going on here?
17: Okay. That's Arnold Schwarzenegger talking about his son.
18: Oh, yeah. What about, there's a Lingy one there. Let's pump that one just under Who Loves Me.
17: Hang on, here we go.
18: Oh, yeah, see, he's done it right every other time.
23: And you know what? You're having a bloody good time right now. It's fun. It's exciting.
18: That's right, and that's Tom and Loggy for you. Come on, Wednesday, let's get into it.
17: Oh, I see what you did there. You knew what was on that button. That's good. All right, Lingy will join us. We've got the FATV jerky guys on the line as well. Tracks Return is back for another day. If you would, if you love hearing old school songs that you haven't heard in ages and getting up and about for them, that's what we do. Harvey Norman Cross. Raya, Warm Ponds and South Geelong. Half yearly clearance is on now. Plus, we've got a bunch of stuff to give away too, mate.
18: We do indeed. But coming up next, let's play a game first thing. Oh. There's a whole bunch of information about liquids at the moment, so I'm going to get you to spin the liquid wheel.
17: Oh, okay.
18: And then I can tell you what you need to know.
17: That sounds safe in a studio full of electrical equipment. Great. Still after Ariana Grande, K-Rock.

0: 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Hate That a Major Loved Me. 11 past 6 on K-Rock 955. 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
1: Did you roll that big wheel in for me?
0: Yep.
1: Have you got it to spin? Because I need that wheel.
0: It's the wheel of liquid, and there was there was a lot of liquid on it, and I made a big spill out in the hallway.
1: I know. I need the spinning wheel.
0: Yeah, okay.
1: I'm sure you've got one.
0: Here we go.
1: Yes, because this is what we're going to do, right? There's a whole bunch of information on liquids, and I thought instead of just giving it to you, why don't we just spin the wheel and you can spin up what you want to learn about it. All right. Yes, good spin, Tom.
0: Thank you.
1: We've landed on juice. Okay, so for decades, the sugar content in fruit juices has been blamed for causing blood glucose spikes that are linked to weight gain, type 2 diabetes and other issues. I love me and OJ. I can drink a whole
0: depends
1: litre of
0: OJ. Depends how pulpy it is. It might be chewy.
1: No, I love it. Okay, I love it. Do you love it?
0: Oh, I get heartburn.
1: And then everyone's always like, oh, but you know how many oranges it took to make that juice? That's like 9 oranges. Yeah? Yeah? So anyway,
0: would you sit there and eat 9 oranges?
1: Probably. Of course I would. So now experts are saying that fruit juice isn't necessarily a nutritional bombshell because it carries a lot of vitamins and minerals and potentially beneficial photochemicals such as whatevers and whatevers that sugar-sweetened drinks could not and would not contain. So actually, it can be quite good for you.
0: Yeah, I'd believe that, especially if it's like just juice.
1: Yeah, see, and I love it. I love it when the science backs me.
0: Yeah.
1: Do you know what I mean? That's the best. All right, spin the wheel again.
0: All right, hang on. Here we go.
1: Okay. Oh, okay, good. Of course you would spin this one up. Beers is next. You know that in Victoria we are seen as the state with a real thirst for beer.
0: Mm.
1: And so we are the leader in heavy beer in Australia.
0: Okay.
1: Everyone else is going towards your mid-strengths and your low alcoholic, but Victorians are sticking fat and they're saying, no, we want full-strength beer here.
0: I'm leading that charge. You know that.
1: I know you are.
0: Mid-strength,
1: so
0: waste my time.
1: They've had a look at the data. Gen Z and younger millennial women are drinking beer at a higher rate than their male counterparts.
0: Okay.
1: And the data also revealed changing of the guard in Australia's international beer of choice. What do you think is the number one beer at the moment?
0: Is it Great Northern?
1: No.
0: Are you talking about international?
1: International beers in Australia. What is the beer of choice?
0: What are we drinking that's international? Oh, Guinness.
1: Okay, no. So it's Japanese lagers and they've overtaken the Mexican ones, Mexican beers.
0: So your Asahis and your Kirins of the
1: exactly.
0: World.
1: Yeah. And then more Chinese beer is drunk in New South Wales than any other state. In WA, that's UK beer, and New Zealand beer is on top in Queensland.
0: Okay.
1: So these.
0: That's because there's so many Kiwis on the Gold Coast.
1: Yeah, that makes sense. All right, one more spin. One more spin. Oh, okay. Did you hear this the other day? So everyone's back on the instant coffees.
0: Oh, I saw that, yeah.
1: Yeah. More than half, so 55% of Aussies primarily make their coffee using instant coffee.
0: Wow.
1: What do you think the number one brand is?
0: Blam 43. It's got to be. Nescafe.
1: It's Mokona.
0: You're right. Everybody I talk to that has, like, even one of the boys on the weekend brought a little jar of Mokona.
1: Oh, really?
0: Yeah. I was like,
1: boy's gone wild.
0: I was like, mate, it's the Windy Burrows. We've got a pod machine. It's none of this instant sort of.
1: It's just the way the Brightarians do it.
0: Well,
1: up in Bright.
0: You've done all right.
1: Yeah, you have done all right for yourself.
0: Okay.
1: Look, we can go through the best teas if you want, but I think we'll leave it
0: best
1: there.
0: Best teas?
1: Yeah, yeah.
0: I'm the best tea.
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0: 20 past 6 and we're sitting on 10 degrees at the top of the hill in Leopold. Feels the same, so not too blowy, that would tell me, without actually looking at what the wind's doing. I'd assume it's not windy. 16 in the top for us today with possible showers. Yeah, tomorrow cloudy and 15 and then partly cloudy and 14 on Friday. Yesterday I went to mow the lawn, pulled the mower out and it just started tinkling on my head and I was like, come on, man. You said it wouldn't rain today. I was talking to the guy on the radio who'd spent the whole morning telling everyone it wasn't going to rain.
1: Oh, really? I don't listen to him.
0: I'm talking to the man in the
1: radio. Oh, yeah. Why would you go?
0: Because I'm the mirror.
1: I know, but you're also the man on the radio. Come on, man.
0: Hey, what do you got for trending?
1: Well, what I've got for trending is Blair Witch, right?
0: Yeah.
1: We need to talk about this because they're going to bring it back, but I just feel like you can never bring it back.
0: Oh, stop. No. Come on. Just have a new idea.
1: Well, you can never, like, it was great, but I think you can just never create. We will never be where we were as a society at that moment when that movie came out.
0: Yeah, it will never have the same impact because we know now.
1: Yeah, we know. And also, we all thought, back in the day, we all thought that it was real, remember?
0: Yeah.
1: We all thought it was like a real case, a documentary of three kids going missing and all this weird stuff happening because it was kind of internet was around, but it was really not, you know? So they can't, I don't know how you can recreate it again.
0: What you're saying is we are much more cynical now and much wiser, but also much more jaded.
1: Yeah, you cannot put fear in people with a movie like they did for The Blair Witch. Those days are gone.
0: Yeah.
1: There's no opportunity to do that anymore.
0: We're desensitised. We've gone far more extreme now.
1: Yes.
0: And that's just with what's going on in the world. So you can't hurt us anymore.
1: No, exactly. The horror movie is every day.
0: Yeah.
1: And for more uplifting information, you can always get it here at KROQ 955. Tom and Loggy.
0: As Chemical Brothers go now, and it's from the soundtrack of that Apex movie, which is not scary at all. I watched the start of it on the weekend at the boys' trip, and just the start of it, and I have questions, mainly around kayaking, to be honest.
1: If I kayak down this mountain,
0: how's she getting back up?
1: How do I get back up?
0: How is she getting back?
1: You walk back up.
0: For so long.
1: She's fit. Have you not seen it?
0: She goes so far.
1: She's so fit.
0: Surely she didn't plan to carry the kayak all the way back to her van.
1: I don't know. Kayakers are pretty out there, mate.
0: Plot hole.

0: Brothers, that's Go, 26 past 6 on K-Rock 955. It's Tom and Loggy. We do it for our friends at Mimosa Homes, and we've got some tickets to give away to Eclipse in Bloom later on the show. Eclipse in Bloom is Geelong's first illuminated night walk. You can book now. It's at the Geelong Botanic Gardens.
1: This looks so good.
0: So good. I was talking about it with someone yesterday. I was like, this, I've got to go see it. I'm not sure whether I take the girls or whether I just want to, like, enjoy it.
1: Yeah. Just go yourself.
0: Yeah. Tickets start at $11.50. And not only are we giving away family passes later on the show, but we're also putting everybody who gets a family pass into the draw to be upgraded to get the ultimate winter night out for the family.
1: Yeah, it's a night stay at the Crown Plaza in Geelong, Eclipse Inn, Bloom's official accommodation partner, plus brekkie for the family, $100 to spend at their hospitality venues, which is Socialite or the Skyline Bar, and Tim and Dave are giving it away.
0: So Crown Plaza is the big new one, the new one attached to the exhibition centre, convention centre. So that's going to be really, really cool. So make sure you get ready for that. 6:30 news is on the way, though.
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4: Down in Moorne Ponds, Colac Road is quite slow on approach to Reynolds Road outbound. The intersection of St George's Road and the Princess Highway in Corio is already congested, and plenty of traffic in the CBD on Ryrie Street and Latrobe Terrace. The run into Melbourne, it's not great. It's already an hour and 15 minutes from Ryrie Street to Port Melbourne due to some heavy congestion after the Maltby bypass. Want that big deal feeling? You can this Prime Day with big savings on beauty, fitness, fashion and more. You'll feel like a big deal. Don't miss Prime Day, July 7 to 13. More traffic all day while you work. 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
7: Hey, it's AJ with your latest K-Rock News. Authorities say a fire that's gutted a concrete tilt slab factory in Laverton North appears suspicious. Crews were called to the Little Boundary Road address just after 1 a.m. with smoke from the blaze impacting neighbouring suburbs. Viva Energy says production at its Cryo refinery will return to 90% of capacity this week. It's also revealed the cause of the fire back in April. It's been traced to a piping failure with full repairs not expected to be finished until next year. Locals are being warned that the threat of sharks around Bells Beach and Winky Pop has not passed after a whale carcass was removed on Monday. A shark yesterday lunged at a man at Winky Pop while he was out in the surf after the beach reopened to the public, several surfers paddling back to the beach after the incident. The United Nations has sounded a new climate warning as heatwave conditions sweep across Europe and the UK. In London, UN Secretary General Antonio Guterres says the world can't ignore reality.
8: We have just lived through the 11 hottest years ever recorded. And today, this city and far beyond are experiencing the hottest day of the year with higher temperatures to come. London isn't just calling, it's cooking.
7: One of Australia's favourite singers has announced the end of his live performances. Darryl Braithwaite says it's becoming too hard to comfortably sing and has taken the joy out of performing. The 77-year-old says it was a difficult call to make and he's loved being part of the music industry. Energy giants may have breached misconduct laws, pushing through huge increases in daily supply charges. The federal minister has asked the Energy and Competition Watchdog to investigate. Some customers have been told charges will rise by 86% from next month. The state government won't be throwing a financial lifeline to the Kids Helpline. The service operator Your Town says Victorians are in second biggest users, with demand returning to levels not seen since the COVID era.
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7: The future of cat Tyson Stengel is back in the news. Channel 7 revealing Stengel was seen by several people in a Melbourne nightclub on Wednesday night before missing a VFL game on Saturday. Stengel was listed as having missed the VFL clash due to illness. Port Adelaide Zach Butters continues to deflect questions about his future with the club ahead of Showdown 60 with the Crows on Saturday night. He's again been asked about whether he

0: And yeah, that will still be the end goal for me.
1: Geelong among the clubs linked to the free agent. Cristiano Ronaldo has written himself into World Cup history in Portugal's win against Uzbekistan, Ronaldo becoming the first man to score at 6 different World Cups as his side won 5-0. Right now it's England and Ghana on the pitch. The score there in the 35th minute is nil all.
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1: Possible shower on a top of 16 degrees today. Right now we're sitting at 10. You're up to date with Tom and Loggy.
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5: I love reality TV.
6: So a new take on the Blair Witch Project is going to haunt theatres in September 2027. Lionsgate are backing this reboot. And look, they haven't released plot or anything yet, but as we were saying just before, the Blair Witch Project was something that was absolutely perfect for the time in which it was released.
7: Yeah, it came out of left field. We didn't know what it was about. We didn't know it wasn't real.
6: Exactly. That's the thing. We started seeing all these. I mean, this was a movie that had like zero budget, right? And they made this movie into a cult classic, scared so many people, and everyone thought it was real. They had real posters up looking for these kids in the movie that had gone missing, and everyone was like, oh, this is a documentary about this creepy forest.
7: Well, it sort of created its own genre almost too, with this found footage style.
6: Yes,
7: you know, then other movies came after and tried to emulate.
6: Yeah, so they're kind of like, hey, let's do it again, but it's a new vision. It's going to reintroduce this horror classic for a new generation, they're saying. And, we'll have to wait and see. What year do you think the original Blair Witch was released?
7: 2002.
6: 1999.
7: Oh, close.
6: One of the most successful indie films of all time. $250 million at the global box office.
7: And it was made for $250.
6: Crazy, right? Anyway, I will keep you up to date with all of that. Obviously, the sequel, Book of Shadows, Blair Witch 2, everyone's forgotten about.
7: Oh, so we don't mention that
6: at all. Let's talk about Kylie news.

0: babe. I know.
1: I love you.
0: Looking out for you.
1: So obviously in the acting world, if you think of Kylie as an actor, you think Charlene in Neighbours.
0: Street Fighter. She was Cammy, I think her name, the character's name is.
1: Street Fighter. She was also Ebony Ray in Kath and Kim.
0: Yes.
1: Right? But apparently she has been spotted filming a brand new movie called Tangled Up in Blue. Now, this is in the Welsh seaside town of
0: Barry?
1: It's Porthcawl.
0: Oh, it's not Barry.
1: So I'm going to say Porthcawl. Quentin Tarantino, legendary movie maker and...
0: quite the turd, as we've been led to believe.
1: So it seems to be quite the turd. Apparently, they were spotted laughing, holding hands while filming this post-funeral scene while shooting this movie.
0: So he's the director, she's an actor, they're laughing and holding hands. Why don't we do that? Why won't anybody in this building laugh with me and hold my hand?
1: You've always said work friends aren't real friends, and now...
0: don't touch me is the other thing that I say. So
1: it says here they're shooting the movie for British filmmaker Jamie Adams. So I don't know whether Quentin Tarantino is in this film as an actor.
0: Oh, maybe. That would explain sort of maybe the holding hands bit.
1: Why?
0: Well, he's not helping her across the road, is he, as a director?
1: He acts in his own movies as well.
0: Yeah, well, if it's part... Yeah, true.
1: So that's why I thought it was his movie, but, yeah, anyway. All the good things for Kylie. More Kylie.

0: I do have the shorts. All right, that's what's trending this morning. Stay up to date with everything trending at krock.com.au. Now, do you remember when we were talking about Bunnings and their cameras, that they the facial recognition? And then they sent us the email and they're like, we don't do that anymore.
1: Yeah, actually, just whatever.
0: And then every time we brought it up again, we said that they sent us the email and then they stopped sending us the emails.
1: Yes.
0: Another company's doing it, mate. Might not be facial recognition, but it also might be. I'll tell you who. After Temper Trap, Sweet Disposition, 19 to 7 now. It's Tom and Loggy on K-Rock. Good morning.

0: Heart Pave in there too, babe.
1: Is this on it? Have you been making a playlist or something?
0: Yeah, just solo playlist.
1: Just hear my body language.

0: edition. It's 6:45 and we're doing it for those brand new Mimosa displays. 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We love a camera. Oh, yeah, we love a bit of record me face and me personal details whilst I'm wandering around, don't we?
1: Oh, we do.
0: Let's get around it. New company has revealed that they will be putting cameras on staff. And it's happening across Melbourne, and it's happening this week, and it's at selected Chemist Warehouse stores.
1: What?
0: Yeah, so they've got these smart badges that they're going to start wearing. This is in Melbourne so far, right? And it's an AI company called Augmodo. They've come up with a device that provides real-time, you ready for this? Inventory and task tracking platforms for the retail industry. So the idea for the cameras is it's like a little size of a mobile phone and it hangs on like a lanyard. You love a lanyard?
1: I do.
0: So you're already on board.
1: Yeah.
0: It looks at the shelves as the people walk past and go, oh, we're out of this. Oh, need to top up this on the shelf. Protein powder.
1: Sure, it does.
0: More protein powder.
1: Does it also record people's faces and their information and their personal information and what medications they're getting? And does it record any of that too? And did I ever sign anything to say that I'm happy for a private company to record my details?
0: Well, there is a bit of concern. People asking about, you know, there's one person that works there that jumped on a legal advice subreddit and said, hey, I work with patient prescriptions and repeats, in my view, with full names, addresses and medications. That seems like it might violate people's privacy.
1: Yeah, it does.
0: And they're like, oh, no, it doesn't read that, guys. It just reads what's on the show.
1: Oh, funny that. Funny.
0: It's not looking for faces.
1: No,
0: it's
1: looking for dry shampoo.
0: Yeah.
1: Yeah, no, sure it
0: Nail
1: is.
0: Nail polish. Does the world need another Katy Perry fragrance?
1: Mate, you ask questions that I can't answer.
0: I know, but maybe AI can.
1: I don't know. I obviously feel a certain way about this. I don't want to create any type of tension, but then the part of me kind of does, because I just every day I feel more like, why are we being used to make companies money? Do you know what I mean? Like, because not only is all of our data and everything being used, but then let's be honest, our buying, what we're buying and everything.
0: Oh, the data of all of that.
1: The data of
0: like
1: all of that.
0: Free market research sort of thing. Yeah,
1: yeah, exactly. Yeah, is the AI, I don't know if they're doing this or not, but is the AI going to be like, oh, hey, I've noticed we're out of Head and Shoulders. And by the way, that seems to be the only dandruff product that people are buying. Therefore, you know, we can give you this information about which Chemist Warehouse had dandruff.
0: But that's just stock inventory. Like, they could do that without having AI cameras. I really appreciate you sort of taking it, like getting real with it, because I was going to say I need to now find somewhere else to buy Anisol and condoms. Because no way am I walking up to a guy with a camera on and being like, he's got a camera and I'm like, can you point me to the butt stuff?
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18: It's 8 minutes to seven now on K-Rock 955 and we're sitting on 10 degrees. 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
18: Yeah. Possible shower today, top of 16 degrees. Tomorrow, cloudy and 15, and Friday, partly cloudy, 14 the top.
19: Don't forget, Great Ocean Odes is on tonight, 7 p.m., just highlighting local artists in our region who are epic. We're so lucky. Yeah. And also artists that are joining us in our region too.
18: 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I'm going to squeeze one more tune in before we get to our 7 o'clock news update. It's a reworked Madonna banger. You're huge on this one. So
19: oh, yeah.
18: Jump off your stool, mate, and throw yourself around the room because you're angry.

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1: We're going to get an update, a jerky flavour update, after 7 o'clock this morning.
0: We're getting our own jerky, guys. Well, Loggy thinks she's getting her own jerky, but little does she know that I'm going to take some of it. So we're getting our own jerky.
1: Well, no, but it's my decision at the end of the day. All right?
0: Okay.
1: So just back off.
0: I'm just going to eat it. Okay. So I don't care what the flavour is. You care what the flavour is.
1: I do.
0: News is next.
2: Kim and Davo. Do you think it's crazy when people can go through their whole lives without trying something? And I know, like, we've all done that. I mean, it might not be food related. It might be like I don't want to admit this. I've never seen Star Wars.
3: Like any of them?
2: Nah.
3: Dude, I haven't seen The Matrix.
2: Yeah, really?
3: So many people bang on about all The Notebook.
2: You're a little romantic heart. You would absolutely love a bit of The Notebook.
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2: Absolutely.
3: Tried it. I haven't tried
2: you
3: myself
2: tried
3: some Notebook.
2: Some Ryan Gosling, mate. You're finger-licking good.
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18: K-Rock Traffic.
0: Settlement
18: Road is very stop-start in both directions through Belmont. Breakwater Road is also slowing on approach to Barwon Heads Road and Settlement Road. Traffic aplenty in the CBD. Ryrie Street, Latrobe Terrace and MacKillop Street. Already plenty of traffic in both directions. The intersection of St George's Road and the Princess Highway is heavily congested as well. If you are heading into Melbourne, you might want to allow for some extra time. It's already going to take you an hour and 17 minutes from Ryrie Street to Port Melbourne. End of financial year just got bigger. 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
20: Hey, it's AJ with your latest K-Rock News. Three people accused of murder will return to court in December. The trio accused of the stabbing murder of a man in Nor Lane on Sunday afternoon. The three faced the Geelong Magistrates Court for the first time yesterday. Viva Energy has revealed the cause of April's fire at the Corio refinery. It's been blamed on a piping failure at the facility, with repairs to take until next year. Viva's production at the refinery will return to 90% of capacity this week. A shark has lunged at a surfer at the freshly reopened Winky Pop Beach. The man is seen on camera quickly reacting to the animal, then advising other surfers of its presence, with many heading back to the beach. Winky Pop was only reopened yesterday following a whale carcass attracting sharks across the weekend. No more live performances for singer Darryl Braithwaite, with the 77-year-old stepping away from the stage. He says it's a hard call to make, but it's becoming too hard to comfortably sing, and that's taken the joy out of performing. Vapes containing the potent sedative etomidate have been found for sale in Melbourne. They're being sold as space oil or K-pods and can cause confusion, vomiting, loss of consciousness and collapse. Health authorities say they're potentially life-threatening. The Albanese government's tax changes will pass through Parliament by the end of this week after reaching a deal with the Greens. The government will rein in the capital gains tax discount and negative gearing concessions. A new climate warning from the United Nations as Europe faces record temperatures. UN Secretary General Antonio Guterres says they're facing an increasing threat from climate change.
21: The World Meteorological Organization has warned we ain't seen nothing yet. El Niño is not just knocking on the door, it risks blowing the house down.
4: Goddings, Geelong's Kubota dealer. Tractors, excavators, mowers and more.
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20: Just four players sit on Geelong's injury list as they head into the bye this week. Bailey Smith set to return from illness next week against Brisbane, with hopes Tom Stewart will also be clear to return from concussion. Graham Myers also a chance at an AFL return after he played VFL following being rested from the senior side. Club CEOs have wrapped up their conference with the AFL on the Gold Coast as the league faces its looming fixture dilemma. The AFL is in talks with clubs about a fixture shake-up when Tassie enters the competition in 2028, which has included the idea of a mid-season tournament. Lions co-captain Josh Dunkley telling Fox Footy he's not against the idea.
22: I always look at American sport because I love American sport, and the way they do things over there is pretty special. So if we can somehow continue to grow and evolve, then we will.
20: Australia's dominant start to the World T20 has continued off the back of Elise Perry. Perry dominant with the batting, scoring 71 to guide the Aussies to 7 for 199 against Pakistan. Pakistan all out for 86, a 113 run win for the Aussies.
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1: morning, Liam Robertson from Surfing Victoria here with your morning surf report. We've got another new swell in the water this morning. It is a little bit undersized early, but we should see waves in that just over head high range on those more exposed breaks and the reef breaks across the surf coast throughout the day today. We've got offshore breezes at the moment. They will give way to a southwest change coming through later this afternoon. So get in nice and early this morning if you want the cleanest waves. As always, if you are going for a surf, surf with the mate and play it safe by the water.
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19: K-Rock weather.
20: A possible shower on a top of 16 degrees today. Right now we're sitting at 10. You're up to date with Tom and Loggie.
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2: Can't wait to hear Lingy, but also can't wait to hear the tracks return. We haven't played it yet today.
0: I'm going to tell you right now, it's about 15 minutes away.
2: Yay! It's all thanks to Harvey Norman Corio. Wompons in South Geelong, half yearly clearance on right now. We do it 10 times a day.
0: We certainly do. Have you heard about this eclipse in bloom thing that's happening at Geelong Botanical Gardens?
2: I have.
0: If you haven't, it's the 27th of June, so from later this week to the 26th of July. It's going to be beautiful. Look it up, eclipselightshow.com.au. You can buy your tickets there or you can win them with us, and there's an upgrade package as well that could see you and the family at Crown Plaza, the new one here in town. Eclipse in bloom this winter school holidays at Geelong Botanic Gardens. Get tickets.
2: Coming up next, though, I am looking for jerky that tastes a little mild. A little bit like more my style.
0: I just want jerky that tastes like real milk, she says. And we all say, that sounds disgusting. But we get someone who knows something about jerky to help us. That's the FATV guys have done that. We'll talk to them next on K-Rock. I said it.

0: K-Rock 955, it's Tom and Loggy doing it for Mimosa Homes. Back on the line is our friends at FATV Jerky. Tony, good morning.
1: G'day, mate. How you doing?
0: Yeah, good, thanks.
2: We're doing good. This has been me complaining and then getting something out of it, which never normally happens. On Monday, I was talking about my partner, Jimmy, who has had his second crack at jerky, and it's just like, it's too tough, bless him, but it's also just too much. He's gone too hard with the flavour. It's just like, it's too much. And I just asked, is there just such thing as a jerky that's just, you know, an entry-level jerky, something that's just like a vanilla, plain jerky.
0: Yeah, plain sort of, yeah.
2: You know?
0: Now, Tone, you caught up and said that, you know, it's essentially you need to have some flavour in there, don't you?
1: Absolutely.
2: Mm.
0: Right.
2: And then you said, look, I'll go away, I'll have a bit of a think, and I'll come up with some flavour options for you. So, have you?
1: Well, I'd like to say yes, but I'm not really the flavour person. I don't do much in the kitchen because, Vanessa says that if I touch it, I'm going to stuff it up. So she kicks me out in the kitchen and she's the one that goes with it all.
2: Okay.
0: All right. So is Vanessa there maybe? Can we talk to Vanessa? Is she there with you? Maybe she can sort of run us through some flavours?
1: Yeah, I'll throw her on for you.
2: Okay.
3: Hello.
2: Hi, Vanessa.
0: G'day.
3: How are you guys?
0: Yeah,
2: we're great. Does the F in FATV stand for Flavour Queen?
3: Absolutely.
2: Yeah. Okay, good to know.
0: Nice. Okay, so you got the brief though, Vanessa, on what Loggy's looking for?
3: Yes. So the only problem is because of her Macedonian background, I would have thought that she'd like a lot of flavour. Like even the Macedonian spice, it's got like a bit of sun-dried, smoky red pepper sort of flavour through it.
2: Yes, that is true.
3: But I'm guessing that's not you.
2: Well, look, it is, but not when it comes to jerky. Like, if I'm making audis or something like that, my Macedonians will know. But generally, I mean, I grew up in a house of not really a lot of condiments, which I think a lot of Massos did. It's sort of sacks of salt, vinegar and oil. That's all.
3: Well, that's flavoursome.
2: Okay. All right.
0: Is there?
3: It's too bad, but
0: yeah.
3: Now I'm still thinking we have to develop a flavour for you that your taste buds could just take a whole new sort of to a new level, but it just gives you an imagination of something that you've eaten before.
2: Okay. All right.
0: Right. So what elements are we thinking you might throw in there?
3: Well, to be honest, it would be a secret recipe just for Loggy. And it would definitely just basically bring out her whole entire, you know, love for food.
0: Yeah.
2: Okay, but last time there was a secret thing that you guys did for me. You gave me the gringo killer and it hurt. Emotionally, spiritually, I don't trust now, Vanessa. You're not going to do that again.
3: That wasn't me. That was all Tom.
2: Yeah,
0: that
2: is all Tom. That is true.
0: That's
2: the main message here. I don't want jerky with too much flavour, even though that's what you're famous for. I need something for my sensitive taste buds.
3: Oh, we can do that for sure.
0: Okay.
3: Sure we can do that. Okay. Something that would bring out a whole nice subtle flavour through, not overly powering.
2: Okay. Yeah.
0: And nothing too Macedonian. We're just going to go for something that's really like straight up and down. Okay?
3: No.
2: Now, Vanessa, I don't want to be a pest, but I do love not too much choice. But I do love being able to choose between two things, especially when I'm kind of requesting. So I'm wondering, do you think it's possible for you? I mean, is it too much to ask for you to make two flavours, like one plain and one extra plain for me?
3: Plain or plain? Best choice ever.
2: Okay,
0: yeah.
2: Good.
0: Yeah.
2: So would you be willing to make to work on two flavours that aren't really flavours for me?
3: For you, Loggy, anything.
2: Oh, the flavour queen.
0: Bless.
2: She does it all.
0: You guys are great. Thank you, Vanessa. Appreciate that.
3: My pleasure.
2: All right. We also need a name, so we'll think of some names for this because plain doesn't really cut it.
0: No, we need something more Tom and Loggy.
2: Yeah, we'll workshop some names.
0: Okay, so the idea is
3: or maybe just something Loggy perfection.
2: Do you reckon that'd sell?
1: Loggy perfect.
2: Yeah. Oh, okay. All right. So we're all brainstorming now.
0: No one's going to believe that. Okay, thank you, Vanessa. Thank you, Tony. If you can come back to us with a couple of flavours that Loggy can then make the final call on, in the meantime, we'll come up with a name.
2: Yep.
0: And we will then hopefully have our own jerky to go with our own beer and yes. all of a sudden at the party.
2: Woo!
0: Thanks, guys.
3: Thank you.
0: All right, well, I reckon we're going to have to go see them on Cowie Street there.
2: Oh, well, why not, Tom? Why wouldn't we go on a little pilgrimage to the jerky factory?
0: Sample the wares. I have to bring a couple of those K-Rock beers as well.
2: Oh, really? All right, I'm down.
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5: Traffic continues to build in the CBD on Latrobe Terrace, Ryrie Street and MacKillop Street in all directions. Settlement Road is already building inbound over the James Harrison Bridge. Breakwater Road is slowing on approach to Bowen Heads Road and Settlement Road down in Belmont. And Bowen Heads Road is a little bit stop-start in both directions through Charlemont and Armstrong Creek due to roadworks. Your degree should open doors. Apply to Deakin, the number one Victorian university for graduate employment. Applications have been extended, now closing this Sunday. Search Deakin University. More traffic all day while you work. Keep it K-Rock.
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0: It's 20 minutes past 7 on K-Rock 955. It's actually getting colder outside, so I don't know what to make of that. 9 degrees at the moment in Moolap at Gores there. Possible shower today, top of 16 degrees. Tomorrow, 15 and cloudy, and then 14 and partly cloudy on Friday.
2: Hey, you mentioned Gores, yeah. So I'm just going to jump on it.
0: Go for it, man.
2: Yeah, like, if, you know, please check them out. Donate if you can. Winter appeal, all that going, because it's freezing.
0: Mm.
2: And imagine just, you know, not having, you know, I mean, they take such good care of the dogs and cats down there, but what they want is for dogs and cats to be in homes.
0: Absolutely.
2: So, yeah, so if you can support them, please do check them out on their website.
0: They do such wonderful work. Shout out to the Gores team.
2: Yeah.
21: Harvey Norman, Cario, Juan Pons in South Geelong. Half yearly clearance on now. K-Rock 955. Let's wind back the clock. It's Trax return.
0: Oh, yeah.
2: Yay.
0: Just rewinding back to an old school. What's your face saying there? What's that?
2: No, I was you very like impressed. I didn't say anything. I looked away.
0: You looked away. You didn't.
2: I was like, oh. Yeah, there's the ick.
0: Yeah.
2: Oh, wicked, wicked,
0: wicked. That's right. No, Harvey Norman, Cryer, Warm Pond, South Geelong. Half yearly clearance is on now. They're helping us with the Trax return this year because it is that time of year. And we're bringing it back for you. This guy passed away recently,
2: yeah.
0: I believe.
2: Yep.
0: Yes.
2: Yep.
0: Oh, Fat Man Scoop.
2: I know.
0: Yeah. What's your guess on what year this came out?
2: It came out in March 1999, I'm going to guess.
0: Wow, that's very specific. Seems like you might have some memories around it.
2: Yep, nah, good. I remember it became a minor hit in the United States, and then a second release in October 2003, it really gained international success.
0: That's
2: when it peaked in the top 10 in Australia and Denmark as well, oddly enough. God, my brain is just so good.
0: Yeah. Can't remember how to get to work, like the directions or anything, but you can remember.
2: I don't
0: remember.
2: Need to know streets, mate.
0: This
2: it was stuff. Also in Save the Last Dance.
0: Ah.
2: Mm.
0: Julia Stiles?
2: Yep.
0: Yeah.
2: Yeah.
0: That was a good movie. No, it wasn't.
2: It was watch it back and just be like, ooh.
0: Really? I know. Oh. I can't really remember what happened now. I just remember what the cover looked like because I was working at Blockbuster at the time. Anyway, enough reminiscing from us. Enjoy this Trax return. Thanks to Harvey Norman Cryer at Warm Ponds in South Geelong. It's Batman.

0: Line. If that train goes off the track, pick it up, pick it up, pick it up.
1: That's the bit. That was in there.
0: Oh, was it?
1: Yeah. You're like, they left a bit out.
0: What about the bit?
1: Hi. Hey, Rock. Hi. This is Tom and Lizzie.
0: Hey, we were sorry. I didn't realise we were on.
1: That was.
0: We're having such a good time.
1: 2.5 minutes of the whitest people dancing to music in a radio studio.
0: Honestly.
1: Ever in history. Just so white.
0: I reckon I've heard that song. Mm. 1,000 times, right? And every time, it's like I'm a sleeper agent, just like bang.
1: Yes, absolutely.
0: I'm up again.
1: You're on the dance floor.
0: My knees don't hurt.
1: At Mint nightclub.
0: My back don't hurt.
1: No.
0: That was vault days.
1: You're not wearing pants.
0: Room 99 days.
1: Mm, you've got a fringe at that point too, and that's a real red flag.
0: No, I really want to.
1: Okay. Harvey Norman, Kariah, Warm Ponds and South Geelong. Half-yearly clearance is on now. That was our tracks return, I should say, for this morning. More of that after 9 o'clock.
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20: Very busy morning on our roads. Latrobe Terrace and Ryrie Street in the CBD seeing traffic building in all directions. Settlement Road is building inbound over the mighty Barwon River and Melbourne Road is slowing in both directions on approach to North Geelong train station. Speaking of train stations, I jump on the V-Line website as a train fault is causing significant delays. The 729 Southern Cross to Warren Pond service will not run today. 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
23: Hey, it's AJ with your latest K-Rock news. Arson is believed to be the cause of a fire that gutted a factory in Laverton North. Firefighters were called to the facility on Little Boundary Road just after 1 a.m. and remain on the scene. No injuries have been reported, but smoke from the blaze has drifted across neighbouring suburbs. Two people remain in hospital after a collision on one of the region's most notorious stretches of road. The couple in their 70s were hospitalised after crashing at Blackgate and Horseshoe Bend roads around midday. The intersection is set to receive more than $1 million under the state's Black Spot program for upgrades. A renewed plea for information from US Today show anchor Savannah Guthrie almost 5 months after the kidnapping of her mother. A letter claiming to be from the kidnappers claims the 84-year-old died soon after being taken. Her daughter left devastated by developments.
24: This is a new story today, but this is the life that my sister lives, that I live, that my brother lives, that our extended families live, that our children live every day. And we are in agony. We cannot be at peace.
23: Hoon drivers have posted videos online of police being attacked at two illegal gatherings in Melbourne southeast on Monday night. They show police vehicles being surrounded, punched and kicked as fireworks are set off. Police say around 100 vehicles were involved in the high-risk driving event. Trades Hall is hitting back at claims that corruption on big build sites has cost Victorian taxpayers $15 billion. They've launched an advertising campaign that questions the figure, dismissing it as a guess. Police have released CCTV footage of a black Audi involved in a hit run that left two people in hospital. The pair were seriously hurt when the car was struck them in Fairfield on Saturday night. And two 14-year-old boys have been arrested after multiple callers to 000 reported dangerous motorbike and e-bike riding in Geelong CBD. The pair are accused of menacing the public on Monday afternoon and again yesterday. Police say both boys face court for for conduct endangering life and dangerous driving.
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23: Tyson Stengel's future is again under a cloud following media reports he was seen in a Melbourne nightclub before missing a VFL game. Stengel was listed as missing Saturday's game with Southport due to illness. However, Channel 7 has reported he was seen at a nightclub following State of Origin on Wednesday night. Geelong's Australian and Irish representatives may yet be moved to the SCG for international rules. The AFL keeping a close eye on ticket sales when they open today, with the league more than open to moving the game away from North Sydney Oval. Three cats have been named, Georgie Prasparkas for Australia, with Aisling Maloney and Rachel Kearns for Ireland. An Elise Perry masterclass has guided Australia to a dominant win against Pakistan at the World T20. Perry belted 71 as the Aussies made 7 for 199 off 20 overs. Pakistan not even getting close, all out for 86. And in the World Cup, we're currently in the hydration break between England and Ghana. The score there is nil all.
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23: Possible shower on a top of 16 degrees today. Right now we're sitting at 10. You're up to date with Tom and Lockie.
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0: AJ's been mentioning it on the news this morning that Aussie icon Darryl Braithwaite has revealed he's no longer going to play live gigs. Years old.
1: Wow.
0: Yeah. And he took to social media and said, after much thought and consideration, I have made the difficult and sad decision to step back from performing live gigs. For some time now, it has been increasingly physically challenging for me to sing comfortably. And as a result, it has taken the joy out of performing, which has always been so important to me.

0: love the 58 years of being part of the music industry. I sincerely want to thank all of the dedicated and loyal supporters and all of the people and organisations that I have been associated with who have been such a significant part of my singing life. With much love, and I thank you, Daryl. I mean, Daryl as the solo concept, but How's That, obviously, was one of his. Can we play some How's That? Because he was in Sherbet.
1: Yeah, I was going to say.
0: Of course we do.
1: I don't know if we've got the. Is it? I don't think it's him, though.
0: Yeah, in the Sherbet version.
1: I don't know if it is.
0: Orange, can I have some Daryl Sherbet? That I sing are different.
1: Oh, yeah? Oh, mess. You're more Fat Man Scoop It.
0: I Fat Man Scoop It. Yeah.
1: Who messing around? Oh. How's that?
0: Be very careful. I'm so worried that you'll let one fly.
1: How's that tonight? Oh.
0: Do you know what? It's so sad because it's just, we take him for granted, don't we?
1: Oh, yeah.
0: The Daryls and the Farnsies and the, yeah, we take him all for granted. Yeah, we're like, yeah, we'll see him. This is the reason why if a musical act that you like comes out, support the industry, support them.
1: Yeah.
0: And go and see them because one day they won't be there anymore.
1: So true,
0: on
1: mate.
0: On stage.
1: They're just like pets.
0: Yeah.
1: One day, that, yeah.
0: No,
1: yeah.
0: How dare you? What?
1: So I got a couple of Daryl Braithwaite stories. I knew it would trigger you, but I'll tell you off here. Neither of them I can tell you on
0: you
1: it.
0: You can't say that. No. All right, if you want to know them, 52232955. Tom can tell you off air.
1: Absolutely, I'll tell you over the phone. All right, what are we doing next?
0: I want to talk about something that happens very quickly in some relationships.
1: Okay.

0: Vivi Rexha, that's New Religion at 18 minutes to 8 now. K-Rock 955. 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Lingy joins us from 8 this morning.
1: Okay, so Gold Coast Suns midfielder, is it Tuukka Miller?
0: Yep.
1: Tuukka Miller.
0: Tuukka Miller, yep.
1: Right? So he was seeing OnlyFans star Stephanie Keenan.
0: Oh, right? Yeah.
1: And so
0: I think we've all...
1: No.
0: We're all seeing her.
1: No,
0: aren't we?
1: Not unless you pay. Yeah. So if you want to see her, you pay. And that's how she gets money. And okay. Good on her. Good on all OnlyFans stars.
0: Hope Tuke's not paying.
1: Well, okay. This is the thing, right? So she's an influencer. She's a personal trainer. And they were dating. And then it came out that they were only dating for 10 days. And then he broke up with her.
0: Yeah. Okay. Right. Because he found her OnlyFans.
1: No, mate. No. Why?
0: What?
1: People, that's okay. You can do OnlyFans. You can do all types of work and still, I'm sure he knew.
0: And you make $220 total and then those photos are out there forever. Think about it.
1: No, yeah, well, yeah, but some people, guess what?
0: What?
1: It's an industry where women get paid more than men and one of the only ones, so.
0: Well, that sucks.
1: It does.
0: Yeah.
1: It does, and that's real life.
0: Because if we're getting nude as well, we should
1: No,
0: get
1: no, you're not getting $220.
0: Sorry, I hit the desk then. I've got to stop doing
1: that. That's okay. That's all right. So obviously she broke the news and she was like, oh, look, yeah, we're broken up after 10 days. And someone left her a comment that was like, oh, that was quick.
0: Yeah.
1: And so she's responded back. And so she said, no, bro.
0: Yeah.
1: And then said this.
2: Believe it or not, I didn't want to be dumped in 10 days either. But sometimes it's just the way the cookie crumbles. And I can't hold a gun to someone's head and say, like, how dare you? What do you want me to do, hold him captive? The man wanted to go. Let him go.
1: Right? So fine.
0: Fair,
1: good,
0: right?
1: Fine. But 10 days of a relationship does seem pretty short of a time.
0: Yeah, does that happen to tie in with the Suns' bye round? Do they have like a he's played a game, they've met, and then by the time he's playing another game, it's...
1: By the sounds of it, they were hanging out for a little while and then it was kind of official for 10 days.
0: Right.
1: So
0: Extra pressure.
1: Who knows, right? But I thought, oh, that's pretty quick.
0: Yeah.
1: Have you had something that's been like that quick before?
0: Sure.
1: Oh, no, I don't mean like a casual encounter.
0: No.
1: I mean, the only thing I can relate to is being with, this was in like year 8 or something. Yeah, I was with one of my mates and we decided, you know, oh yeah, we had feelings for each other. All right, we're going to be in a relationship. And then he wanted to hold my hand and I was like, this is too much. And it lasted 2 periods. I was just like, I can't. I was just like, it's too much. And then everyone was like, no, you guys are really cute. I'm like, I'm scared. Like, I'm scared and I don't want to hold anyone's hand and I just, please, I like you, but I can't do this. So
0: that
1: I just...
0: That doesn't sound like you've not changed. You're exactly the same in year 8 as you are now.
1: I know. And so I thought, look, if anyone's out there and has had a quick relationship, that's okay.
0: We're not looking
1: Let's open up about it.
0: Yeah, we're not looking for liaisons. We're looking for relationships. Not
1: relations.
0: We're not looking for relations. We're looking for relationships.
1: quick ones.
0: Yeah, 5223295. 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
4: K-Rock traffic.
5: Port Arlington Road is starting to ST Ruggle inbound in Newcombe before Wilson's Road. Plenty of traffic in the CBD. Ryrie Street is very busy in both directions, as is MacKillop Street. If you are getting a V-Line this morning, I'd jump on the V-Line website as a train fault is causing significant delays. 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
0: 9 minutes to eight now, and we're on 11 degrees in St. Albans Park. Feels like it too. 16 the top for us today. Possible shower, much like yesterday, really. Tomorrow, 15 and cloudy, and then 14 and partly cloudy on Friday.
1: So OnlyFans star Stephanie Keenan has revealed that she's been dumped by AFL star Took Miller. Yeah. Now, this was a romance that lasted just 10 days.
0: Over a buy round.
1: Yeah, no, that's, I don't know if that's the thing. Someone said, that was quick, and she said, no, she also said this.
2: Believe it or not, I didn't want to be dumped in 10 days either. But sometimes it's just the way the cookie crumbles. And I can't hold a gun to someone's head and say, like, how dare you? What do you want me to do? Hold him captive? The man wanted to go. Let him go.
1: Right. And I love that. That's a good message for life.
0: Yeah.
1: Right? And that got us thinking about the quickest relationships.
0: Mm.
1: Not relations.
0: Just relationships. Like you're official and then you're not again real quick.
1: Yeah.
0: I had that Yours was, you had a story from year eight, did you say?
1: Year eight, yeah.
0: I reckon I was a similar age. I might have been 14.
1: It was just too much for me. I couldn't handle it. He wanted to hold my hand. I'm like, absolutely not. I was like, we need to break up.
0: Yeah. I can't do it. I was 14, was living in Adelaide and met a friend of a friend. And it was sort of phone conversations, like we met briefly, exchanged
1: phone landline.
0: Numbers. Yeah, landline, yeah. Phone conversations.
1: Hey, can I speak to a blah, blah?
0: Arranged, like, to go for a date. Before that, I asked her if she'd be my girlfriend and over the phone, and she said yes.
1: Oh, my God, I'm nervous already. I'm sweating. Yeah.
0: And then we went down to Glendale, which is kind of like their St Kilda, right?
1: Ah.
0: And in Adelaide, and we met, and it was literally the next day we met. And so, like, we had met before, but she brought a friend with her. And then we were looking at a shop or something, and we turned around, the friend was gone. And I was like,
1: she's like, go, go, go.
0: That's weird. Where's Stacey gone? Yeah. And she's like, oh, I don't know. That's okay. Let's just sort of hang out. And I was like, no, we got to find her. Oh. And so.
1: You're such a good person.
0: I spent the next hour. Dragging her around Glenelg. Looking, we go to the jetty, we went to sort of Magic Mountain, we went everywhere trying to find Stacey.
1: Oh, Stacey had a mission.
0: And, you know, I rocked up there because her name was Jasmine, and so I bought her a candle from Ishka that was a jasmine-scented candle as a gift.
1: You're
0: and
1: just a love bug, like,
0: hated,
1: honestly.
0: She hated the smell of jasmine. and then yeah, we spent an hour, and then it was like, oh, I don't know, that's weird. Yeah. I don't know where she's gone. And then I think we said goodbye, and then later that day I spoke to her on the phone, and she said, I don't think it's going to work.
1: Oh, no.
0: Yeah.
1: Very quick.
0: Well, I didn't work out until years later. I swear to you, years later, that it was the friend had on purpose ghosted so that we could have
1: you
0: some
1: just figure that out right now. Yeah. Don't act like, oh, it was ages.
0: Yeah, yeah. If you've had a short-term relationship, we want to know how short. We'll send you to the Botanic Gardens. They've got a big thing going on there. Eclipse in Blue.

0: Somber, back to friends. 3 minutes to eight on K-Rock 955. 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
1: We're talking about the quickest relationships because OnlyFans star Stephanie Keenan revealed that she's been dumped by AFL star Tuke Miller after a 10-day romance.
0: 10 days.
1: Yeah.
0: What a whirlwind.
1: And we're like, oh, that's pretty quick.
0: You can love a lifetime in 10 days, Lauren.
1: Possibly. You and I kind of remembered our quickest relationships, but they happened
0: when we were
1: to
0: like
1: take
0: 14.
1: Place in the 90s. So, you know, if anyone's got a story that's more current, 52232955.
0: Jess is in Clifton Springs. Morning, Jess.
2: Good morning.
0: Have you had a short-term relationship?
2: Yes, it was a bit of a whirlwind. It was only 6 days then it was going really well and we got along really great, but then for the next date he invited me to go duck hunting with him and I'm a veggie, we're not into that.
1: No, instant no. Get out.
2: Yeah,
1: go away.
2: I ran away pretty quick.
0: Did he not know that you were veggie?
2: He did know. Yeah. So I was a bit surprised. I didn't know he was into duck hunting, clearly, until that moment.
1: No, the only thing you'd be into is like the Looney Tunes version where it's like wabbit season, duck season,
0: careful.
1: Wabbit season.
0: No, careful. You've got yourself in trouble doing Looney Tunes before.
1: I have. Yosemite Sam. Don't ever imitate him on air. You will swear. That's a warning there.
0: All right. So how old were we at the time? Sorry, just...
2: Oh, I think like 20, 19?
0: Yeah. Okay.
2: Yeah. Right. No. Young, you know, but
1: Do you know what? Don't put out for duck hunters and then they'll stop. That's my message.
2: Definitely not a repeat. Anyway, so sad. Everything else is going great.
0: Yeah, good.
2: That's a big red flag.
0: Just hiding in a swamp with binoculars in sort of camo. That's not really my idea of a good time.
1: No, exactly. Let's go to AJ.
0: AJ in the
1: seems
0: news
1: to
0: booth.
1: Have a story.
0: Yeah.
1: AJ, quick relationships. Did you have one?
3: Because you guys are telling ones about when you were young. I have a funny one from my childhood. So I dated a girl from the last day of grade 6 to the first day of grade 7. So about 3 months.
1: Oh, wow.
3: But the thing is, we didn't speak for any except for the first and last days of that relationship. So none of the school holidays.
0: It's really 24 hours.
3: It was really less than that.
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17: It is literally busy everywhere in and around Geelong. 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The 901 Warren Ponds to Southern Cross service is not even running today. 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
3: Hey, it's AJ with your latest K-Rock news. Three people charged with murder over a stabbing in Nor Lane have faced court for the first time. The trio all went before the Geelong Magistrates Court yesterday following the alleged murder on Sunday morning. All three will return to court in December. The operators of Viva Refinery at Corio expect production to return to 90% of capacity this week. However, the repairs to the facility continue in the wake of a fire back in April. Two people continue to recover following a crash at Mount Deneed. The two people in their 70s were injured when they crashed on the intersection of Blackgate at Horseshoe Bend Roads just before midday. The intersection has been earmarked for upgrades under the state's Black Spot program. Hundreds of thousands of victims of the robo-debt scheme will soon begin receiving compensation. A federal court has approved the largest class action settlement in Australian history. 125,000 registered victims will share in a payout of $475 million. Police have handed out hundreds of fines as part of a crackdown on illegal e-bikes in the Melbourne CBD. Some of the people caught have got penalties of more than $1,000. A major review has found most add-ons for IVF treatment have no proven fertility benefit. Up to 90% of would-be parents take up optional extras, but the review says there's almost no proof services such as acupuncture, steroids and plasma injections boost the chances of having a baby. And US Today Show anchor Savannah Guthrie has broken down after revealing the content of a letter from the suspected kidnappers of her mother. The note claims 84-year-old Nancy Guthrie died soon after being taken from her Arizona home in February and apologised to her family.
12: We cannot be at peace. We need your help. 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We love our mom and we'll never stop looking for her. Never.
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3: The Cats nearing a clean bill of health as they head into the bye. Tom Stewart remains the only regular senior player on the club's injury list, still to be confirmed after suffering a concussion. However, the club is hopeful he will return next week against Brisbane. The AFL is on watch for ticket sales for the AFLW's international rules today. The league is open to moving the clash from North Sydney Oval to the SCG if fan demand is high enough. Cats Aisling Maloney and Rachel Kearns will line up for Ireland, while Georgi Prasparkas has been named for Australia. Portugal has breezed past Uzbekistan in its second group match at the World Cup, Cristiano Ronaldo becoming the first man to score a goal at six different World Cups as his side won 5-0. England and Ghana have just completed their match, a nil-all draw.
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3: A possible shower on a top of 16 degrees today. Right now we're sitting at 10. You're up to date with Tom and Loggy.
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0: Good morning. It's 8 minutes past eight. Tom and Loggy doing it for Mimosa Homes. Let's welcome the great man into the studio.
20: You ain't King Ding-a-ling. Settle the f*** down.
0: King Ding-a-ling himself.
21: Hello, Tommy. Hello, Log. Great see you both.
20: Great to see you. You look nice today.
21: Thank you. Shirt.
20: Dressed up.
21: Bit dressed up.
20: Leather-bound boots and a belt with breasts.
0: I reckon we might see him in this outfit on a billboard sometime soon.
20: Oh.
0: Is that what you're doing today?
20: Money.
0: Bit of billboard gear.
21: I don't know if it's billboard related. But
0: will you have a fake family?
21: I can neither confirm nor deny that.
0: Okay.
20: Can I be one of your fake family members one day?
0: Can I be one of your children? Just not in real life. I just want to kick the footy with you.
21: Oh, Tommy, I'll always kick the footy with you.
0: Nah, I'm a bit busy, actually.
21: Oh, see?
20: Wow. It's great to have you in, friend.
21: Great to see you. Oh, great to be in. Great to see you both.
20: Thank you.
21: Lots happening in the footy world. That's why I'm in for a chat. Thanks to GMHBA. Bit to talk about, too.
0: Yeah.
21: Some not so great chat, given a Cats player, just maybe it's
20: Bit of trouble?
21: Well, just when we thought he was on the way back, maybe not so. But we'll get to that. Plenty happening.
0: All right, let's rip into a song. And then on the other side, you're right, we'll do a midweek footy update. Thanks to GMHBA. Justin Bieber first. This is Speed Demon. It's 10 past 8 now. 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

0: Justin Bieber, Speed Demon, 13 past 8 now. K-Rock 955, Tom and Loggy for Mimosa Homes. We've got Cameron Ling joining us in the studio, as he does on a Wednesday for GMHBA. 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
1: If I could start on maybe a slightly negative one so we can finish on a more positive one. Tyson Stengel, unfortunately, has had a little bit of a setback in his what we all hoped was his path back to footy and back to enjoying himself and doing the game, the sport that he has clearly loved doing in the past. He was working his way back. He played VFL for a week, kicked four goals in his first game back, which possibly almost set the bar unrealistically high that it was going to be perfectly smooth. But then, unfortunately, reports have come out now that he missed a flight to their game on the Gold Coast against Southport, the VFL team, this is. And then they're combined with reports that he was out very, very late on Wednesday night at one of the big nightclubs in Melbourne. We don't know if the two are related as to why he missed the flight, but, I mean, you can kind of draw a line between the two. And it just goes to show that, yeah, he's going through a lot of stuff. He's trying to work through it. The demands of being a professional footballer and what you've got to front up and do aren't just turning up one game and, you know, kicking a bag of goals and everything's happy and everything's done. There's a long process to it. And unfortunately, it sounds like this is a bit of a step backwards for Tyson, which is a real shame because everybody wants him to succeed.
0: Absolutely. Yeah. And obviously the club will always have a duty of care to take care of players that are going through it. But I said to you before, it'd almost be easier if he wasn't such a nice guy, like so likable, because then they could just, you know, be more inclined to, I don't know, move on or whatever, but there is
1: layers to it. You're right. Yeah. A great guy that they all love, coaches, the players, everything like that. A terrific footballer. Mm. Let's not shy away from that. Was a huge part of that premiership in 2022, All-Australian. He's also, because of that form that he built through that time, on a massive contract as well. Signed a really great deal. Supposedly, I think it was $3.5 million over 5 years, so roughly 700 grand a year. And Geelong want him, because they care about him, to come back, be happy, play footy. They want him to come back and play footy because they want a good footballer as well. And then they don't want to just have to just cut him loose and say, okay, you go and deal with it by yourself now, because that's probably not going to end well either. So, there's still a lot more to play out in this one. The other one I want to, bit more positive. I'm trying to spin it. It sounded scary, sounded like it was going to be the worst negative of all, but the reports that are coming out more positive is Tony Modra and his recovery.
0: Scary.
2: So do we know actually what happened? Like, we knew it was a pretty graphic, intense accident that occurred.
1: I don't know as far as how the truck hit the tree, all that. So,
2: but a tree went into his truck where he was sitting. Okay. That's what I heard.
0: Yeah, if you see the truck, it looks like a smaller style cattle truck.
2: Yeah.
0: And he must have been driving along country road, and it looks like a branch has fallen as he's come into it. And it's, it's a decent sized truck, but it has gone straight through the windshield.
2: Oh, poor thing.
0: Apparently, a couple of other cars happened to be there and they pulled over straight away and then helped him. And his wife came out and said, look, those Good Samaritans who stopped really are part of the reason he's still alive. Yeah. That's how brutal it was.
1: Yeah. And everything we're hearing is there's so many just positive reports. So he is on the mend. I was trying to explain it to some of the younger people, and even my kids, about Tony Modra, and I'm like, you don't understand how massive this guy was and what
0: Modra!
1: A special figure. You were an SA boy, Tommy.
0: Yeah.
1: He was truly, truly like this. What was it, Godra or whatever
0: called him? Yeah, he was the Camry Crows. He was those early few years of the Crows. Oh, man, he was just the poster boy of Adelaide.
2: Yeah, and it wasn't just for like his footy prowess. It was also his beautifulness.
1: Yes.
2: Like he was quite the pin-up, wasn't he?
0: Yeah,
2: he was. Still is.
1: And I've had the pleasure of meeting him a couple of times, only more in the last few years. One of the nicest guys you'll ever meet. So you wouldn't have, when you meet him, you wouldn't realise that he was such a rock star. You know, you expect ego or a bit of, this
2: kind
1: of...
2: Honestly, that's what we say about you. I'm not making a... No, but I'm not making a joke. People are always like, what's Lee like? I'm like, he could be the biggest a-hole.
0: Yeah.
2: But he's actually the nicest person.
1: Very similar looking to beautiful. Tony Modric.
3: Yes, yes. Also, thank you.
2: Mate.
0: Beautiful.
2: I'd go there.
0: Just
2: ask around. A lot of people stunning. Would. The way no, I couldn't. You're my brother now. That's disgusting.
0: Fly through the air. It's yeah. just glorious.
1: Similar to Modric. Yeah, thank you.
0: Yeah. He was the guy. Oh. He was the guy.
1: Hopefully he continues to get better and better. We wish him very well on his recovery. But I have enjoyed the one small little silver lining this whole horrible ordeal for him is going back and watching some of his highlights online, the YouTube clips and that. Oh, my goodness. He just bags of 10 goals, 13 goals, marks of the year.
0: Well, this
1: everything.
0: Is the thing. Yeah, he could soar. And I remember him for his incredible marks, but he was a goal kicker.
1: He never won a Coleman. He came second to Gary Ablett Sr. in a Coleman. Unlucky because Gaz kicked like 140 or something in a year. Modric kicked like 129.
0: Yeah.
1: Would win it every other year.
2: Yeah.
1: Remarkable footballer. So hopefully he's going okay.
0: Yeah. All right.
2: And everyone watching those would be thinking positively, and I'm sure that's helping with his recovery as
0: there
2: well.
0: There was a song. There's only one Tony Modra. Yeah. It was a whole thing.
2: There's only one Tony Modra. Modra.
0: Yeah, that's it. That was it.
2: Yeah.
0: All right. That's our midweek footy update. Ended on a high. Well done, Cameron. It's all thanks to GMHBA.
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5: If you are heading into the CBD from the east, Port Arlington Road is very heavy inbound before Wilson's Road. I'd try the Bellarine Highway instead. Traffic aplenty in the CBD on Ryrie Street and Latrobe Terrace in both directions. Settlement Road is very slow inbound over the James Harrison Bridge. And just a reminder, if you are getting a beeline this morning, the 901 Warn Ponds to Southern Cross service will not run today due to a train fault. 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
12: It's 24 minutes past 8 now on K-Rock 955. What's it like out there, Lingmark?
13: Kind of just normal, same as the last couple of days.
12: Yeah, right.
13: Yeah, about 10.
12: 11. Nice. Well done. Close. Nice. 16 the top for us today. Possible shout.
13: Total guess.
12: Cloudy tomorrow on 15, partly cloudy on Friday and 14 degrees.
14: I made a real big stuff up.
12: Oh, man.
14: I just need to ask you.
12: Oh, man.
14: I know.
12: Oh, man.
14: I just need to ask you, is this going to hurt my relationship with Max Holmes? We had him on yesterday and we normally get questions in. And people have been sending questions, but I haven't realised that they're actually digs in disguise.
12: Oh, like that, well, we talked about, remember the sleeping with the light on thing that we had no idea was
14: it
12: was a traditional footy insult. Here we go.
14: Pat wants to know, where do you keep your premiership medal?
12: Because he wants to break in and steal it.
15: Right, Loggie, you've done me in again.
14: Oh.
15: Because I didn't play in the grand final, so I don't have a premiership medal.
12: Yes!
16: God.
12: I had a feeling, but I didn't.
14: No, hang on.
16: He
14: hang
16: missed
14: on.
16: Out.
14: No, I know he missed. Yeah.
12: He don't get a medal.
14: No, but I thought. Oh, Max.
12: Oh, Max.
4: Moggy.
14: Hey, by the way,
4: oh my.
14: Re-listening to that, don't you love the little getaway car that vroom?
13: Tommy was with you all the way. He had the gag about it being stolen and then just quickly chucked it in reverse.
14: Chucked it in reverse and left me in the dust.
12: When you read it to me, I was like, he must have won another one.
13: Both of you, actually. I'm going to tell both of you off.
12: He missed one and then he won one.
14: That's what I thought. I remember because he missed one and they were at training and he was running around. We're all like, oh, Maxie.
13: Yeah,
14: the one they won. Mm. Didn't they win one after that?
13: No, they haven't won two in recent times.
12: I thought they played in.
14: Is that the COVID one? Was that the COVID one?
13: No, the COVID one they lost to Richmond. That was 2020.
12: And then they
13: 2022.
12: Lost. Yeah.
14: And they haven't won one since 2022.
13: They lost last year.
14: Be better, guys, is what I would say.
13: So basically,
14: I'm joking.
13: Shoved a knife into his rib and just twisted and twisted.
12: It was a stitch up. So what we're going to do now is not take listener questions anymore.
14: Nah, that's it. Just done.
13: Read them before you ask them.
14: We did. I said to him, I've got this one and this one. He's like, yeah, that's good.
12: Yeah.
14: And then the reverse came quickly.
13: Tommy, that was a quick getaway by
12: you. Pull my parachute cord.
14: Yeah.
12: See ya.
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5: K-Rock Traffic.
6: Darwin Heads Road is very slow on approach to Settlement Road down in Belmont, as is Torquay Road. Port Arlington Road and the Bellarine Highway are both really struggling inbound before Wilson's Road in Newcombe. The intersection of Aberdeen Street and Shannon Avenue in Newtown is heavily congested in all directions. If you are getting a V-line this morning, the 901 Warn Ponds to Southern Cross service will not run today due to a train fault. The Combank Tour is travelling the country, supporting regional Aussies and businesses with financial tools, tech and community connection. 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More traffic all day while you work. 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
21: Harvey Norman half-yearly clearance on now. 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La Avenue 8020 Down and Feather, only $89. And Sealy Memory Rest, a low $129. Harvey Norman half-yearly clearance on now. 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
7: It's AJ with your latest K-Rock News. Authorities say a fire that gutted a concrete tilt slab factory in Laverton North appears suspicious. Crews were called to the Little Boundary Road address just after 1 a.m. with smoke from the blaze impacting neighbouring suburbs. Viva Energy says production at its Cryo refinery will return to 90% of capacity this week. It's also revealed the cause of the fire back in April. It's been traced to a piping failure, with full repairs not expected to be finished until next year. Locals are being warned that the threat of sharks around Bell's Beach and Winky Pop has not passed after a whale carcass was removed on Monday. A shark yesterday lunged at a man at Winky Pop while he was out in the surf after the beach reopened to the public. Several surfers paddling back to the beach after the incident. The United Nations has sounded a new climate warning as a heatwave condition sweeps across Europe and the UK. In London, UN Secretary General Antonio Guterres says the world can't ignore reality.
8: We have just lived through the 11 hottest years ever recorded. And today, this city and far beyond are experiencing the hottest day of the year with higher temperatures to come. London isn't just calling, it's cooking.
7: One of Australia's favourite singers has announced the end of his live performing career. Daryl Braithwaite says it's becoming too hard to comfortably sing and it's taken the joy out of performing. The 77-year-old says it was a difficult call to make and he loved being part of the music industry. Energy giants have breached misconduct laws, or may have breached misconduct laws rather, pushing through huge increases in daily supply charges. The federal minister has asked the energy and competition watchdogs to investigate. Some customers have been told charges will rise by 86% from next month. The state government won't be throwing a financial lifeline to the kids' helpline. The service operator Your Town says Victorians are its second biggest users, with demand returning to levels not seen since the COVID era.
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7: The future of Cats Tyson Stengel is back in the news. Channel 7 revealing Stengel was seen by several people in a Melbourne nightclub on Wednesday night before missing a VFL game on Saturday. Stengel was listed as having missed the VFL clash due to an illness. Port Adelaide's Zach Butters continues to deflect questions about his future with the club ahead of Showdown 60 with the Crows on Saturday night. He's again been asked whether he'll return home to Victoria next season.
10: Obviously the rounds are counting down now towards the end of the season, so it gets closer and closer, but for mine nothing's really changed. I'll still make my decision at the end of the year and sit down with the club and my manager and yeah, that will still be the end goal for me.
7: The Cats remain among the clubs who have been linked to the free agent. Cristiano Ronaldo has written himself into World Cup history in Portugal's win against Uzbekistan, Ronaldo becoming the first man to score at six different World Cups as his side won 5-0. England and Ghana have just played out a nil-all draw. Croatia is up against Panama next.
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9: K-Rock weather.
7: A possible shower on a top of 16 degrees today. Right now we're sitting at 11.

0: TV.
1: You know Joe Manganiello?
2: Yes, he used to be with, what's her name, from Modern Family.
1: Come on, use your brain.
2: And he was in Magic Mike.
1: Yes!
2: And he was in Magic Mike.
1: He was in Magic Mike. So he has an upcoming memoir. It's called Bloodlines. And he reveals in it that he suffered from life-threatening autoimmune-related illnesses that resulted in him having an organ amputation.
2: What?
1: Yeah, so he said that this disease, this illness, attacked his thyroid, digestive system, skin, lungs and eyes. And during a 7-year battle with it, he dealt with chronic pain. He had a life-saving organ amputation, an existential crisis,
3: existential
1: crisis and a prolonged fight for survival that left doctors with few answers and no clear explanation. He then turned to unorthodox forms of treatment after he couldn't get help for it, and he explains that in the book. Now, I'm not what organ he had amputated. It doesn't say.
3: Don't leave it open for Tommy to speculate.
2: Hey,
3: move
2: I'm not
3: on.
2: Saying nothing.
3: Move on.
2: I'm not saying nothing.
1: No, exactly. We'll move on from that trending. Hey, in other trending news, I mean, AJ just mentioned it there, but the big trending news today in the Aussie music industry is that Darryl Braithwaite has said, hey, I'm not going to perform anymore. We discussed this in detail just before, but basically it causes him a lot of pain to sing, and so he's like, I don't enjoy it anymore.
2: Yeah.
1: So he's going to stop all his life sets.
2: Nice to have that option if something's causing you pain to just stop doing it. Hey, be nice to just off into the sunset.
1: Really?
2: Yeah.
1: No, delve into it. What do you mean?
2: Nah, it's fine. No,
1: are you sure?
2: Yeah.
1: What do you mean?
2: Nah, well, I don't have that option anyway, so there's no point saying it. Someone's got to press the buttons. That's what's trending this morning. Stay up to date with everything trending.
3: Can you play us a bit of Darryl?
2: I can play you a bit. It's almost like you knew this was coming.
3: Oh, yeah.
2: Here we go.
1: Darryl, we love you.
2: We do.
1: We're sorry, Daz.
2: Yeah, it's 8:39 on K-Rock.

0: There you go. Darryl Braithwaite, The Horses. Never going to see that live again, are we? That's a shame.
1: Great tune. I was hoping for One Summer, though. Like, I didn't want you to play Horses. I wanted One Summer.
2: One Summer too, but I also love...
0: It's like your best friends, but he doesn't reply to your texts. 18 minutes to 9 on K-Rock 955. 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
1: Hey, guys, I know I'm opening myself up to ridicule from the both of you, but basically that's kind of what I'm here for.
0: You are, absolutely. You walk through that door and you do this. So yeah. That's
1: you guys bring me in on a Wednesday to talk footy, thanks to GMHBA.
2: And then, for the whole hour.
1: And then you say, hang around for the other half an hour so you can basically hang it on me.
2: No, it's not about...
0: We miss having you in the studio, actually. It's nice to get some FaceTime.
1: Thanks, guys. I'm just opening up to you about something that happened a few days ago.
2: Is it going to get real?
1: No, I had to. So, related to junior sport, junior football, Henry was just part of a new team, and what comes with that sometimes is meeting new parents.
0: Oh, that must be fun for you.
1: New family, yeah. So... beautiful people, really, really nice people. But as you guys know, I'm a little sort of like more awkward in the social setting. You know, some people are really natural, and even I was watching a couple, like they're like going up and introducing themselves. You're like this, Tommy. You just walk around like, g'day, how you going? And then at 2 hours later, you'll remember like some detail they told you in a previous story and you'll bring it back up and you make people feel really
0: thank you.
1: Nice.
2: Yeah, good.
0: It might
2: have
0: happened once.
2: Yeah. No, it happens a lot.
1: Happens a lot. I'm probably more in the loggy camp of things.
2: Yeah, we try our best and the whole time we're talking to people, our brain's being like, oh, so, yeah, like what? Huh? Oh, yeah. No, dinner. Hang on, back to the conversation.
1: Yeah.
2: And it's not our fault.
1: And I've literally forgotten, oh, what was the name? Oh, no, like, oh, and which kid? Oh, yeah.
2: Yeah.
1: So it's not super comfortable. So what's happened is we're in a big, it was like in a football club room type setting, really nice room, meals, that sort of thing. So I had a meal, had a chat, everything like that. And it was kind of then, hey, everybody get to know each other. So the room.
2: Oh, I love that.
0: Just work the room,
2: that's
0: guys.
2: That's my favourite. Tell us three things about yourself.
1: No, it wasn't as structured as that, but it was like everybody mingle. We're going to leave the rooms open for another hour or so. Don't go. Just stay and hang around, meet each other, get to know each other, everything like that. So the setup of these rooms was, you know, your typical sort of modern footy club room. So the bar's there, so everyone sort of mingles a bit around the bar. Then you've got the nice long tables where they do their Thursday night meals and everything like that. That's where we'd just eaten. Cool. So everyone moves in that area. And then there's the door. It's an upstairs area, door down to the stairs, that external stairs that go down and you're out. I had to really quickly, didn't conveniently plan this, just take a quick phone call because Dodsy wasn't there.
2: Always have to just, you know, I've got a meeting somewhere.
1: And I went outside, this is of an evening, nighttime, went outside to just quickly take that call, you know, 2 minute call. Now, what unbeknownst to me was that the door, once you'd left, you couldn't get back in. It was locked from the outside.
2: Why would they do that?
1: You needed a swiper sort of thing to get back in.
0: Yeah.
1: And I've finished my phone call. I tried to open the door. It wasn't open.
0: Yeah.
1: Now, I had multiple options open to me here. I could have rang one of the people I knew inside, door's...
0: Come and open the door. Seems the logical thing to do.
1: I could have knocked on the door and hoped the person closest to the door hears it and goes, oh, what's that sound? Oh, come on in, you know. Or I could have conveniently sat outside in the dark for about 45 minutes straight.
0: He wouldn't have been looking at his phone or anything. He would have just been sitting there staring into the darkness.
2: Raw dogging it.
1: Yeah, just going, well, I can't get back in, so I'm just forced to sit here and wait till somebody else comes out. Now, nobody else is leaving because it was freezing cold outside, by the way.
0: Yeah.
1: I just chose to have some peace and quiet outside, but I kind of technically hung around for the whole time I was expected to be there.
2: But don't you think it would be weird when the people eventually came out and they're like, why didn't you try and get back in?
1: No, so this is the brilliance of me.
2: Manipulated the situation.
1: When they finally came in, I was like, oh, I just ducked outside. I couldn't get back inside. I've been standing out here for the last 3 or 4 minutes wondering what to do.
0: Yeah.
1: Not for the last 45 minutes.
0: Fortunately. fortunately, you're not a super noticeable person in a room full of people. You wouldn't pick the tall redhead guy to be there and then not there.
2: Yeah.
1: But I was locked outside. I couldn't do anything about it.
2: Okay, so the people now know that you're a liar and not the nicest guy he's made out to be.
1: Oh, it's not that I'm not nice. It was just, it was much more pleasant outside in the dark.
3: 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K-Rock traffic.
4: Settlement Road is really struggling inbound over the James Harrison Bridge, as is Latrobe Terrace southbound past the train station. In Newtown, the intersection of Shannon Avenue and Aberdeen Street is heavily congested left, right and centre. Port Arlington Road is really struggling inbound before Wilson's Road in Newcombe. And if you are getting a V-line today, the 901 Warn Ponds to Southern Cross service will not run today due to a train fault. Bevel's Diamond Rush is here this Saturday. 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Diamond Rush this Saturday, only at Bevels. More traffic all day while you work. 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
3: Check it out over the school holidays on game day or whenever you can. For Cats fans, then, now, always.
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2: 7 minutes to nine on K-Rock 955, sitting on 11 degrees at Avalon Airport right now. 16 will be the top for your Wednesday. Possible shower on the way. Tomorrow, cloudy in 15 and then partly cloudy 14 on Friday.
3: How are you, Lingy?
16: I'm very well, thank you.
3: Are you?
16: I was just reading up on some World Cup news there, so sorry. I was a little bit distracted.
3: Oh, England, are you watching it on Friday?
16: England had a nil-all draw with Ghana. I think AJ told us in the news. But I was reading all about English fans are just going mad. They're just so angry.
3: Do you know what the best thing is about the World Cup? Is the Australian fans in America and the chants that they've been doing to the Americans involving Donald Trump and Epstein.
2: Oh, it's very clever.
3: Very clever. And even so many Americans are like, this is great. Like, we know. We know.
2: We get it.
3: We get it.
2: We live here.
3: It's ridiculous over here as well.
2: All right, we're going to squeeze one more song in before we wrap things up for the morning. Olivia Rodrigo, it's Stupid Song on K-Rock 955. Good morning.

0: Olivia Rodrigo, Stupid Song, 3 to 9 now, K-Rock 955, Tom, Lockie, we've done it all morning for our friends at Mimosa Homes, those brand new displays that got open in Armstrong Estate. 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
1: Hey, you know that the commitment I make to you guys of 1 hour a week?
2: Oh, are you, yeah.
1: Yeah.
0: Well, we had the 4 days on, 1 day off.
2: Yeah.
0: At 2 hours an episode, so two-thirds of a show. 4 days on, 1 day off.
2: Yeah. Yeah. Yeah.
0: That was quite intense and
2: it's too much.
0: So much content. So what we did was we flipped it for him and we cut it in half. So instead of 2 hours a day, we went to 1 hour a day. Instead of the 4 and 1, we went 1 and 4.
2: Yeah.
0: And we landed on 8 a.m. to 9 a.m. on Wednesday.
1: Yeah. So about that, and I haven't run this past you too much, like, you're cool that I'm going to have a couple of weeks off as well, because it's been a bit of a, like, overload as far as workload goes. So I'm going to have the next 2 weeks off.
0: Okay.
2: Well, it has been hard for him because, I mean, he does bring somehow less content now than what he used to bring.
1: Yeah, but it's a full hour I do, all right? That's a lot, so I just need
2: a break.
1: Well, I
2: don't know, like, so I'm going to have things,
1: 2 weeks off.
0: I don't know if we'll notice, to be honest.
2: Look, how about this? How about I haven't told you yet either, but how about I take 2 weeks off as well?
1: Really?
0: So neither of you are going to be here.
1: Oh, nah. Leave Tommy to do all the work.
2: Well, he's actually going to have 1 week off.
0: Oh, the funny thing about that is I'm not going to be here next week either.
2: Yeah.
0: So,
1: So you two have been making me feel bad that I'm going away for 2 weeks and you're having breaks as well.
2: Well, guess what? Jono's going to be in by himself and so is Max Holmes. They don't know yet that we're not going to be here.
1: Oh, good. Okay, so you're supportive. You need a break. One hour a week's a lot. I'm going to take 2 weeks off. How long are you taking off?
2: 2 weeks.
1: Oh, wow.
0: You're both going to Fiji for it too. The fun
1: are you
0: thing
1: is, you're not.
2: Yeah. I spoke about last week we found out we're actually going to be an hour away from each other. And I'm like, oh, that seems like a trip to a nice resort.
0: Hey, fun guys.
2: We'll be on the game.
0: I've decided I'm coming to Fiji as well. Nah. So.
2: Bula.
0: I'm not going to be here. I'll be.
1: I will ignore both of you.
2: No, you wouldn't. You would run arms out.
1: I'll walk down the beach at sunset. I'll see you coming and I'll walk the other way.
2: We'll see you coming, the sun bouncing off the head.
0: Yeah. All right, have a fun break, mate. We'll catch you in a few weeks' time. And, Loggie, you got to be here tomorrow.
2: Okay.
3: How about that, Paul?
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3: Bye-bye. Geelong and the Ballarine is home to some of the best local footy in the country. And we've got the best local coverage to get you into the action. 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The power sits inside the top five, just clear of the sixth place Ruse. Can they take another step towards a first finals berth since 2007?
5: Jack Duke knew exactly what he was doing, follows up a superb mark with a gimme.
3: Or will the Seas keep their hopes of consecutive flags well and truly alive?
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18: In Newtown, the intersection of Aberdeen Street and Shannon Avenue is heavily congested left, right and centre. Settlement Road is essentially stationary inbound over the mighty Barwon River. Port Arlington Road continues to be bumper to bumper inbound before Wilson's Road in Newcombe. If you are getting a V-line this morning, the 901 Warn Ponds to Southern Cross service will not run today due to a train fault. 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
24: Broadcasting on Wadawurrung Country, hey, it's AJ with your latest K-Rock news. Arson is believed to be the cause of a fire that gutted a factory at Laverton North. Firefighters were called to the facility on Little Boundary Road just after 1 a.m. and remain on the scene. No injuries have been reported, but smoke from the blaze has drifted across neighbouring suburbs. Two people remain in a hospital after a collision on one of the region's most notorious stretches of road. The two in their 70s were hospitalised after crashing at Blackgate and Horseshoe Bend Roads around midday. The intersection is set to receive more than $1 million under the state's Black Spot program for upgrades. A renewed plea for information from US Today Show anchor Savannah Guthrie almost 5 months after the kidnapping of her mother. A letter claiming to be from the kidnappers claims the 84-year-old died soon after being taken. Her daughter left devastated by developments.
0: This is a new story today, but this is the life that my sister lives, that I live, that my brother lives, that our extended families live, that our children live every day. And we are in agony. We cannot be at peace.
24: Hoon drivers have posted videos online of police being attacked at two illegal gatherings in Melbourne's southeast on Monday night. They show police vehicles being surrounded, punched and kicked as fireworks are set off. Police say around 100 vehicles were involved in the high-risk driving event. Trades Hall is hitting back at claims that corruption on big build sites has cost Victorian taxpayers more than $15 billion. They have launched an advertising campaign that questions the figure, dismissing it as a guess. Police have released CCTV footage of a black Audi involved in a hit run that's left two people in hospital. The pair were seriously hurt when the car struck them in Fairfield on Saturday night. And two 14-year-old boys have been arrested after multiple calls to 000 reporting dangerous motorbike and e-bike riding in Geelong CBD. The pair are accused of menacing the public on Monday afternoon and again yesterday. Police say both boys face court for conduct endangering life and dangerous driving.
17: Sport.
24: Tyson Stengel's future is again under a cloud following media reports he was seen in a Melbourne nightclub before missing a VFL game. Stengel was listed as missing Saturday's game with Southport due to illness. However, Channel 7 has reported he was seen at a nightclub following State of Origin on Wednesday night. Geelong's Australian and Irish representatives may yet be moved to the SCG for international rules. The AFL keeping a close eye on ticket sales when they open today, with the league more than open to moving the game from North Sydney Oval. Three cats have been named, Georgie Prasparkas for Australia and Ashley Maloney and Rachel Kearns for Ireland. An Elise Perry masterclass has guided Australia to a dominant win against Pakistan at the World T20. Perry belted 71 as the Aussies made 7 for 199 off their 20 overs. Pakistan not even getting close. They were all out for 86. In the World Cup, we're about 8 minutes into the clash between Panama and Croatia. And the score there is nil all.
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1: Good morning, Liam Robertson from Surfing Victoria here with your morning surf report. We've got another new swell in the water this morning. It is a little bit undersized early, but we should see waves in that just over head high range on those more exposed breaks and the reef breaks across the surf coast throughout the day today. We've got offshore breezes at the moment. They will give way to a southwest change coming through later this afternoon. So get in nice and early this morning if you want the cleanest waves. As always, if you are going for a surf, surf with the mate and play it safe by the water.
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17: K-Rock weather.
24: A possible shower and a top of 16 degrees today. Right now we're sitting at 11 and we're kicking off 50 minutes of non-stop K-Rock.
20: Fancy a Radley's pie? Of course you do.
2: Stand by, guys. Here we go. Ready? Song one.
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20: Nothing but hits for a full 50 minutes. It's non-stop K-Rock.
26: Anyone else feel real tired? Just me? Anyway, you know what'll fix that? I already know. I'm here for The Cure. 50 minutes non-stop K-Rock. Bryan Adams and Mel C. That duet in the back end of the 90s, When You're Gone. Awesome. Get to help us energise in a few minutes. We'll have Shaboozy. Good Katy Perry. That's important to note. Fancy Rowley's pie. Of course you do. Let's go. Don't rein us in. We are going to smash it today, Geelong on the Surf Coast. Let's go.

Are Australia the dark horse of the FIFA World Cup? Playing on Friday, remember, the live site at Johnston Park in Geelong. The game's at midday. Get there a little bit before. Bring your chair, get a nice spot, and have a fantastic Friday afternoon. You know what? Knock off early. I permit you to knock off work early. Or have like a 2.5 hour lunch break. Go for it. Harry Styles at K-Rock.

0: minutes here at least by. Of course you do. That's 50 minutes non-stop, and we'll do it again in just a quick tick. Yesterday, the Victorian government announced the lineup for a series of free shows happening in Geelong, somewhere mystery location, this Saturday. Each of every second Saturday for the last couple of months, they've popped up in Ballarat, in Shepparton, in Traralgon. Lorne had this a couple of months ago, and this Saturday it's Geelong's turn. Artists you might know and love. All these artists are going to be playing for free somewhere in Geelong on Saturday. You know, ballpark music. That's great. They're playing in Geelong. You just need to look out for details as the shows approach closer. Tyne James Organ. You better off just leaving. You better off alone. I'm sitting back, sitting bleeding. Throw my a local artist that we've supported here at K-Rock, Holly Droomer. Oh. And a Melbourne band called Telenova. You can see them all for free on Saturday in Geelong, where we do not exactly know yet, but we'll find out more details. One of the members from Telenova is going to be joining me on Great Ocean Odes tonight from 7 o'clock each Wednesday, an hour celebrating local artists and local shows, and we have some exciting free shows in Geelong somewhere this Saturday. So keep your ears and eyes open.
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